All right, 93.7 KCLB. We got some mountain showers possible Thursday, Friday. An actual shot at real rain early next week. More humid pushes in. Coming up from Mexico. That's what happens. It's August, dude. This is what happens.

93.7 KCLB, Cotino Bay Beach in Rancho Mirage. I want to go check this out. I've been seeing my buddy Witt over there from Fantasy Springs Resort Casino. Out there swimming. I thought it was like the Bahamas. No, it's here in the desert. New swimmable lagoon, waterfront dining, retail. Remains on track as, you know, we're going to be one of the biggest valley recreation addicts this year. We got the surf club. We have this. We have another surf thing happening. It's all coming up water, especially with the air at 111 right now.

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93.7 KCLB. Weezer is coming to town October 24th, Los Angeles. They're on tour. Rivers Cuomo, the lead singer, they're still doing arenas. That's awesome. In fact, we used to share an apartment, not together, separately. He lived there, I think, just before me. I used to get his mail all the time. Rivers Cuomo, that was weird. I used to announce on the radio. I did this afternoon drive show in Los Angeles, the same time as I'm on here. And I would say, attention, Rivers Cuomo, I have your mail from Miller Drive. I have your mail from Miller Drive. He never responded. Oh, by the way, that house, fun fact, totally haunted. Like, not Casper, scary.

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We have Palm Springs Surf Club tickets. They're talking about waves. They're lazy river pools. Venue is so awesome. I just feel relaxed thinking about it, especially the wave splashing with no sharks. It's the best. Anyway, I'll snap out of it and give out tickets here all week from now until, where are we? Thursday? Oh, two more days left. Your chance to win. Keep listening. 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

93.7 KCLBTK. Hey, it's coming back. Acushnet Arena in November. We're talking about college basketball's biggest. I think it's like second or third now. We do it every year. And I'm sure we're going to have some free tickets for you, all you college basketball fans. It's right around Thanksgiving, November 21st to the 26th. This year, we're going to have Colorado, Stanford, South Carolina, Arizona State, LSU. It is all going down for you KCLB sports fans. Details as we get closer. But it just popped right now. It's breaking news, and I thought I'd share. Never

What's happening with Indio? A lot, apparently. It's 93.7 KCLV. Indio's downtown boom. It's going to be very creative over there. New cafes, vintage store, apparel brands, a florist shop turned apparel brand. Oh, okay. Even a listening lounge, wine bar, the Rosemary Hi-Fi. I love it. Downtown Indio. It's so cool over there, too. I haven't been there for a couple of years. Since the old farmer's market, downtown Indio. Oh, and they have a new movie theater and hotels.

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1: 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Billy. Not our Billy Madison, but Billy Corrigan. We're talking about the Smashing Pumpkins. Just announced the Rats in a Cage tour, 30th anniversary, Melancholy and the Infinite Sadness. Where the hell are they playing? Kia Forum, Los Angeles, November 12th, and they're going to do different types of sets. Each night they're playing a full album as one full set, then diving deep across the entire catalog. They're going to celebrate the entire catalog on stage in Los Angeles. That's cool.

93.7 KCLB. Our new guy, JJ, is coming up next. Hope you have a good night. Thank you so much for listening. Oh, my God. What a great couple days. God bless you, Coachella Valley. You always come through. I'm so glad we're friends.

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93.7 KCLB, what's up, Coachella Valley? It's JJ locked in here on 93.7 KCLB, and we made it to Thursday, which, let's be honest, Thursday is basically Friday's warm-up act. So the weekend is so close right now, I can smell it, so here's the deal for the next 5 hours. Loud music, some stories, of course, all the same fun local stuff you can actually use, and me getting you across the finish line this week. Wherever you are, car, work, maybe you're posted up in the AC, you are in the right place because you're listening to me. Let's do this thing.

93.7 KCLB, JJ here. I got some Deftones news for you. And if you're a fan of the Deftones like me, you already know this one. These guys are on an absolute run right now. They're touring hard. They have some festival dates stacked up. And they're headlining Sick New World this fall. And here's what's wild about the Deftones. They've been around since 1988. Sold over 10 million records. And they still sound like nobody else out there. People literally call them the Radiohead of metal. It's like heavy but dreamy and beautiful all at the same time. From Change to My Own Summer, Digital Bath, those things are timeless. 30 years plus and somehow still ahead of the entire game. That's some rare air, people, the Deftones. If you can.

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93.7 KCLB, JJ here. Hey, a quick heads up, Coachella Valley. If you notice that the Strip in Palm Springs is getting a little busier this weekend, well, here's why. Splash House is officially back this weekend. That's the big Palm Springs pool party music festival. It's going to be running this weekend and next, taking over hotels all across Palm Springs with DJs, pools, the whole scene. Hopefully they're going to be hydrating out there. But what I'm trying to say is expect an extra few cars out there on the road, a little more traffic, and a lot of people who look like they're enjoying their time. Whether you're going or just dodging the crowds, just wanted to keep you in the know. And that's Peak Valley Summer right there. Splash House, a music festival in a pool in 100 plus degrees, only here in the desert.

JJ here. I went to the orthodontist today, and I gotta say, super shout out to Dr. Shantz and Miranda over in Palm Desert. But aside from the orthodontist, I want to talk about the dentist, because I'm a grown adult who still is absolutely terrified of the dentist, and never even the actual procedure. It's always just the guilt. The second the hygienist has asked me, "So have we been flossing?" I crumble and I lie instantly every time. Oh yeah, every day. I floss every day. While she's looking directly at the evidence to the contrary, she knows. I know she knows. And then she does that thing where she just goes, mm-hmm. That mm-hmm has ended men stronger than me. I left there having agreed to floss like I just signed a legal contract. I bought the little floss picks and everything. But we'll see how long that lasts. Realistically, we'll give it till Tuesday.

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93.7 KCLB JJ here. I got some awesome Modest Mouse news for you. And guess what? They're back with their first new album in 5 years. It's called An Eraser and a Maze. And touring behind it hard this summer and fall. So if you all know, float on. Do yourself a favor and go deeper, because these guys are one of the weirdest, most original bands to ever break through in the industry. They're jittery. They're poetic. Totally doing their own thing. And frontman Isaac Brock said that he just turned off his filter and let it all happen on this next album. 5 years is a long wait, but the new stuff sounds exactly like the Modest Mouse you love. Good to have Modest Mouse back.

93.7 KCLB, JJ here. I got another hot take for you tonight. And, of course, I want to hear from you. So here it is. A band's live album is almost always better than the studio album. Hear me out. The studio album's polished, it's perfect, it's controlled, but the live version, that's a song with the pulse, the crowd, the energy, the little mistakes, the moments, that's the real thing. So, what I want you to do is text me the greatest live album of all time, 760-391-5252, or maybe one that proves me completely wrong. I'm reading all the best answers for our questions this week, tomorrow on Friday. So text me, 760-391-5252. Let's argue about this.

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1: 93.7 KCLB, JJ here hanging out. Couple things happening tonight. If you want to get out now that the sun is going down and it's not assaulting us, it is Thursday. So that means Village Fest is down on Palm Canyon. That's the downtown street fair. We got art. We got food. We got the people watching. The whole deal. Remember, it's Thursday. So Village Fest is back down on Palm Canyon. And also over at Agua Caliente, while you're down in downtown Palm Springs, their Carousel Thursday series has a live jazz going tonight. And tickets are starting.

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So whether you want a loud street party or maybe a chill night of live music, the Valley's got you covered tonight. 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Tell them JJ sent you. They probably won't know what that means, but just tell them that anyway.

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Evan KCLB got some rock history for you here. Ever wonder how grunge rock became a thing? Late 80s, Seattle, a bunch of bands too heavy to be pop, a little too weird to be metal, all feeding off of each other in the same rainy city. Soundgarden, Mudhoney, and this little label called Sub Pop. Sub Pop couldn't afford much, but I feel like had incredible taste. I'm sure you agree with me. And within a few years, that scene completely flipped rock music on its head and killed the whole hair metal overnight. Wild that an entire genre came out of one gloomy city and broke a record label. Proof you don't need money. You just need a scene and something to say.

93.7 KCLB, JJ here. 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I have a chair.

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Not dirty, not put away, just existing in a pile on the chair. And it's been there so long, it's basically a piece of my furniture now. So here's what I've started calling it. I call it the archive, right? 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I take clothes from the chair to wear them, wash them, and to return them right back to the chair. The dresser might be 3 feet away, but it's sitting completely empty, gathering dust, watching me, judging me. One day I'm going to break this cycle, Coachella Valley. 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

93.7 KCLB, JJ here. Hey, come hang with me off the air too. I'm cool off the air too. I'm on Instagram at James Lee Johnson. That's James L.I. Johnson. That's where I post stuff where I'm playing around the valley, DJ sets, band stuff, behind the scenes KCLB stuff. So if you want to catch me live in the flesh, that's how you'll find out where I'll be. Basically the show here on KCLB, but with photos and slightly worse decisions. So that's at James Lee Johnson, James L.I. Johnson. Go hit follow. And while you're at it, why don't you go follow us at 937 KCLB.

93.7 KCLB, JJ here. I'm still paying for a gym membership, and I need to come clean about my relationship with a gym, which I've talked to our good buddy here on KCLB, TK, about. And my relationship with the gym is none. We don't have a relationship. I signed up in a burst of like new me energy months ago, and I used to go all the time. And I feel like I went maybe a heroic 3 final times, and now I'm just paying them a monthly fee to feel bad about myself from a distance. It's basically a subscription to guilt. And here's the part. The worst part is I can't cancel it, because canceling it would officially mean that I admit that I gave up on the gym. So instead, I'm just going to keep paying it and telling myself I'll go next week. That's a sentence I've said so many times, and it's lost all its meaning to me. So shout out to that gym for taking my money, holding my dreams hostage, and asking nothing of me at the same time. Honestly, that's a very healthy relationship.

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93.7 KCLB, JJ here. Little love for a specific kind of magic. The band that made that one perfect album, not a perfect career, just one perfect record, front to back, no skips. You know the ones. Personally, mine is 40 Ounces to Freedom, which I think my friend Matt and I agreed on that over the text line not too long ago. But that's where every single song belongs. The whole thing flows like it was carved from one piece. And most bands never get there. A couple of great songs and a lot of filler stuff. But every so often, a band catches lightning and makes something just flawless. And here's the beautiful part. Even they never top it. They made something perfect, and that's just what we get. That's more than most of us get. Just chase the one perfect thing.

93.7 KCLB, JJ here. I got a near midnight confession for you. I have a problem, and it lives in my online shopping cart. Right now, at this very moment, there is a cart somewhere with about $400 of stuff in it that I will never, ever buy. I call it my dream cart, my fantasy cart. They have cool jackets on there and a nice pair of headphones. A jacket I already have a certain version of, but I want a different color of. Every few nights when I'm tired and like my human defenses are down, I go in and look at it lovingly and I add just one more thing. And then I close the tab and never check out. It's not shopping. It's like window shopping for a life I keep almost buying. If you got a cart full of stuff you're never going to pull the trigger on, meet me there. We cannot buy things together.

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Just a reminder to keep those texts coming in tonight, 760-391-5252. And of course, I'll catch you tomorrow for our big Friday show. This has been JJ. Stay cool, keep the coffee strong, stay hydrated, and of course, take care of yourselves out there and take care of each other, Coachella Valley. 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
1: Ladies and gentlemen, may I have your attention, please? The show starts in 5, 4, 3, 2, 1.
2: Go. Good morning, class. Say hello to Billy Madison.
3: Hello.

0: Shazam!
1: Shazam!
0: Shazam! What's up?
2: Hey.
0: Good morning. Billy Madison Show.
1: Shazam!
0: Nar, what are you doing?
2: Nothing. What are you doing?

0: What do you mean? I'm hosting a show, you idiot.
1: Oh, hell yeah. What are you doing?
0: I saw the story about former NFL wide receiver Stedman Bailey arrested for allegedly scoring at the arcade with a woman, having sex. Public sex.
1: Yeah, I saw that as well.
0: Forget scoring touchdowns. This dude was clapping cheeks at the Florida Mall arcade.
1: I don't know who this guy. I never heard of this guy.
0: I never heard of him either. Well, they say the average NFL career is 2 years.
1: Yep. That is true.
0: And then they're just done.
1: So they're just using the NFL to be like, hey, look, this guy had sex in an arcade.
0: Yeah. When he only spent probably a couple years. Maybe he spent more. I don't know.
1: I mean,
0: he's been watching too much public porn. Police say surveillance footage shows the woman bent over with Bailey behind her. And a witness told cops she saw them having intercourse before telling them to knock it off.
1: Mm. Well, yes. All right.
0: He was no longer in football. Now it's all fantasy for him.
1: So he was selected by the Rams in the third round of the 2013 NFL draft. He retired in 2015 following life-threatening injuries he sustained from being shot in the head.
2: Damn.
0: Golly. What the hell?
2: So he's living life now.
1: Well, I think he was living life when he was in the NFL, too, you dumbass.
2: Nah, he's definitely having sex in public, living his best life.
1: Did you see the girl?
2: No.
1: Okay.
0: Yeah, it's not his best life.
1: I don't know if you would be, like, saying any of this. If you
0: that's the best life. I don't think you would. Mm-mm. Derek, you really like that Dua Lipa doing yoga.
1: No, it's from yesterday.
0: Oh, it is? Okay.
1: Yeah.
0: Because it just popped up again.
1: Yeah, it's because the browser wasn't closed.
0: Oh, I got you. It is pretty impressive, though. Mm-hmm. We could watch it again if you want.
1: Here you go. Look at this guy living life.
0: Look at that.
2: You know.
1: Oh, you take it back?
2: Yeah, take it back.
1: Oh, okay.
2: Yeah.
1: All right, then shut your mouth.
0: Do you see Aaron Rodgers share a surprising family update after reconciling with parents?
1: I did see that he reconciled with his parents. That was pretty cool.
0: What were they beefing about?
1: That's a great question. I mean, you got to think Aaron Rodgers, it could be anything.
0: The only reason I'm bringing this stuff up, because yesterday football was on.
1: It was, yeah, so there's a lot of football.
0: So there was some Hall of Fame stuff going on?
1: Yeah, I mean, that guy from the Cardinals, yeah, he looked pretty good. Carson Beck, man, might be MVP.
0: He did look pretty good.
1: He did, yeah, he did. So now he's getting overhyped.
0: Yeah, of course. That always happens.
1: Yeah, people are just so desperate for football. So,
0: well, I've been hearing a lot of stuff because on my feed I'll get football stuff about the Vikings, and I know the Vikings suck, and they'll always suck, and they'll probably never win a championship.
1: Mm.
0: But there's a big quarterback battle that they're having.
1: Yeah, there is.
0: And they're already saying that the JJ guy, he might be done. This is his third year.
1: He might be done?
0: Yeah, because he doesn't.
1: Damn.
0: He just doesn't have it.
1: Sometimes that happens.
0: So he might already be done.
1: Well, man, that's going to suck for a lot of people. I know a lot of people have spent a lot of money on his football cards.
0: Oh, no, I have a signed jersey.
1: Yeah.
0: Like it's like, idiot. Man,
1: that's going to be worthless soon.
0: Yeah.
1: Maybe.
0: Who's got a signed card? Anybody in here got a signed card?
1: I don't have a signed card. I'm into football cards, so like I kind of follow that market, and I just know people. Some of J.J. McCarthy's cards have sold for a lot of money.
0: Gosh, you take the chance, so you don't know.
1: It's gambling. It's gamble. It is. It's just another. All our country does is gamble.
0: If he gets thrown out, I'm going to wipe my ass with his jersey. If his signed jersey. If he doesn't have like an MVP caliber year.
1: Well,
0: because
1: you normally don't do stuff like that. You normally only buy Hall of Famers.
0: Exactly.
1: Like bona fide, proven winners.
0: Tom Brady.
1: Yeah.
0: Brett Favre even.
1: Actually, I do follow the market, Panda. That's how I know people spent a lot of money on his card, you dumbass.
0: So that's what I'm going to do. I'm going to have to wipe my buttocks with his jersey if he doesn't get it together.
1: But that always happens with, you know, when they're rookie QBs and they have, you know, it goes for way too much. So
0: it was just nice to hear the noise of football playing in the background.
1: That's all it is. Yeah, it's just nice to hear. Because that's basically what it

0: was like I was playing poker, but I had, you know, football going on the TV, and it was just nice. It was just like, oh,
1: great.
0: It just felt good.
1: Felt sexual.
0: It did. It did.
1: It, right? It felt kind of sexual. You're like, all right, it's almost mating season.
0: Mm-hmm. It's almost. It's almost there.
1: Right? Where football's on, you're getting mouth hugs.
0: Mm-hmm.
1: There's snacks. You get a little fat.
0: Yep.
1: Oh, it's going to be great. Nard, you wouldn't know that because you don't like the football.
2: Yeah, it's all right.
0: Yeah. Nard's been trying to get his gambling account set up, though.
2: I have what?
1: What's up, Bronson?
0: I thought you were going to gamble this year.
2: No, I wasn't.
3: Hey, what's going on, Billy?
1: What's up, buddy?
3: Hey, y'all are talking about football cards, and I have a signed rookie auto Aaron Hernandez card.
0: Oh, that's...
1: Now, is it worth more because he murdered people, or is it worth less?
0: That's a great question.
3: I think it's one of those things that it's not really worth much in the actual market. It's just like a taboo piece where...
0: Yeah.
1: No, that's like Hitler memorabilia.
0: I don't know if it's quite like that.
1: It's pretty close with the murder and stuff.
0: No, he's a murderer.
3: Yeah, it's definitely taboo for sure.
1: That'd be like Chris Benoit from WWE.
0: Mm-hmm.
1: Like his signed card.
0: Yep.
3: I want that one.
0: I'm looking right now, like rookie auto Aaron Hernandez. They're going for, you know, $350, $380.
1: I have a question. Do you feel like you want to get rid of it because it brings bad vibes to the family and to you? Bad luck?
3: Oh, no. He was my favorite player ever. I have his 81 Patriots jersey.
0: Yeah.
1: You have his jersey?
3: Oh, yeah.
1: Yeah, I mean, it was a phenomenal player. Can you imagine how good the Patriots would have been if he hadn't killed people?
0: Right, because he wasn't even there that long.
1: Him and Gronk together?
3: Yeah, he played 3 years.
0: Yeah.
3: Just, him and Gronkowski, the greatest tight end tandem ever.
1: Imagine. The Patriots might have been undefeated. Nobody could have beat them.
0: No, I mean, yeah, they did that once, and that was, you know, ended badly.
1: I know, but they didn't have Aaron Hernandez.
0: They didn't. No, they didn't. They did have Randy Moss, though.
1: Did. He was a pretty good player.
0: Yep. Yeah, he was.
3: But
0: yeah.
3: All right, guys. I'm going to...
0: All right. Hey, later, buddy.
1: No, it's good.
0: I love that Randy Moss joke that Nikki Glaser did at Tom Brady's roast where she's like, oh, come on, Randy. You don't have a ring? Even Aaron Hernandez has a ring around his neck.
1: Oh, jeez.
2: Oh, God.
0: Sometimes her clips pop up like on my TikTok of, man, that woman will roast the hell out of you.
1: Yeah, she goes for it.
0: Yeah, she does. Like, that is, she is brutal.
1: Cody, what are you doing, buddy?
4: Oh, headed to the site.
1: Nice.
4: Hey, so, you know, funny thing is, I haven't been on X in, I guess, a long time. And I popped on there last night. I had a bunch of, like, DMs of people telling me that I've been too hard on Nard and I need to take it easy on him. So, hey, Nard, I just want to apologize if that's true.
0: There's a...
4: Nothing on Nard?
2: What?
0: He's waiting for the punchline. No, he knows you're not serious. Yeah. He knows you well enough.
2: Yeah.
4: I was being serious.
1: Cody, I had your back. I felt it was very sincere.
0: No chance.
4: Yeah.
2: I was waiting for the punchline.
0: Like Cody never apologizes.
1: Yeah, no, I got your back on that one. I think he was being very sincere.
0: No chance.
4: Until Nard just wanted to sit there and act like his normal self.
0: Yeah,
4: bell.
0: See? There goes,
1: see?
2: Yeah.
1: No, he does that.
2: He was going to do that regardless.
0: No, Cody, I don't know if he was.
1: Don't even try to like Nard because he's a rude person.
4: No, you know what? Screw everyone in the DMs, man.
1: That's right.
2: What?
1: Thank you, Cody. Why'd you get him all upset today, Nard?
2: I have no idea.
1: You got to, I don't know why, man. You really rub people the wrong way.
2: For no reason.
1: I think there's reason.
2: I stay in my own lane. He came into my lane.
0: No, I don't think so. I don't think you stay in your own lane.
2: Oh, I do.
0: If you did, I just don't think you'd be on like social and stuff.
2: What?
0: You'd just be like in your own lane.
1: Yeah, you wouldn't just be all over social media.
0: Yeah, you wouldn't be like trying to do like trending trends and stuff.
1: You wouldn't be humping the ground at gyms.
0: If you stayed in your own lane.
2: That is my own lane.
0: Your lane is not gym, bro.
2: What? Yeah.
1: Your lane's kind of stupid.
2: Nah.
0: Yeah.
1: You understand, like, I don't have a lane because I'm an idiot and I'm lame and I'm not a fun person. So that's why I don't have a lane.
0: Yeah. Nard doesn't think he's that.
1: at least I recognize that I'm not a fun person. I'm not very exciting.
0: Yeah.
1: You know, all I really want to do is I just want to come in here and do this job and then go home and sit.
0: Nard thinks he's a fun, exciting person.
1: Yeah.
0: Because he goes to Six Flags over Texas. He said, look, I'm outgoing.
1: Man, I got a lot going on.
0: Yeah, you never know, man. I might just drive up to Dallas and go to an amusement park.
2: Yep.
1: Why can't you be like me and Derek, who just realize that we're just lame people?
0: I don't know.
1: He won't do that.
0: He will not do that.
2: I never said I was fun. What do you mean?
0: What? You always are like, look at me, I'm fun boy.
1: You call yourself that, actually. You say you're fun boy.
0: Remember literally fun boy.
1: You went around calling yourself Mr. Fun.
2: Yeah. I don't remember that.
0: Yeah, well, okay, we do.
1: Shock study claims all these people are humping on their jobs. So even senior executives.
0: All right.
1: Just all sorts of different people.
0: Seems dangerous.
1: Nine to fivers, they're doing
0: that
1: it.
0: That seems fine.
1: You know, people on job sites, which I didn't know this, but some of the construction workers and whatnot, their girl will bring them lunch. Then they'll go into a porta potty and she'll bleep as bleep in the porta potty.
0: No chance.
1: I guess that's a real thing.
2: No way.
1: What do you mean? Maybe not. Like,
0: who's getting their bleep bleeped in a porta potty?
1: From what I read, it's when they just kind of started dating and the relationship is 3 years or less that happens. That she'll bring him lunch and she's trying to secure her man. And she'll be like, let's go in the porta potty or go in the truck. And then she'll bleep the bleep. And then he'll have a great day.
0: Wow.
1: Now, probably, you know, a couple that's been together 5, 6, 7 years or beyond.
0: Yeah.
1: She's probably not doing that anymore.
0: Probably not. Yeah. That's a beginning relationship thing, if you can even pull that off.
1: Right. But I guess that happens a lot on the job sites.
0: A lot?
1: Yeah, that's what I read.
0: I don't know. There's like a high school being built down the road for me.
1: You're not seeing that?
0: I drive by it like 40 times a day, and I haven't seen a female at that job site, to be honest with you.
1: Well, maybe all those guys are in long-term relationships.
0: They might be. I mean, that's possible. That is possible.
1: Do you see it? I mean, you're driving around.
2: No, I do. I see a lot of girls on the job site, but I'm not seeing sex.
1: Well, yeah. I mean, they try to keep it discreet.
0: So you are seeing girls there, though, okay? Well, yeah. Then maybe it does happen.
1: They can't have it all out there in the...
0: Yeah, right.
1: If they do it in the car, not the porta potty, some guys are saying that they do it, at least in the chat.
0: Oh, cool. Well, there you go. They're verifying it for you, then.
1: I'm going to go out on a limb, and I'm going to say, all right, yeah, if she does it in a car, that's cool.
0: Mm-hmm.
1: But if she does it in a porta potty, you probably should just... put a ring on it, because that's a girl that's down for whatever.
0: I don't know. I mean, that's one way to look at it. Another way to look at it is like, man, this girl's done a lot of stuff.
1: I don't know if that says she's done a lot of stuff.
0: She does it in a porta potty?
2: Yeah, she's done a lot of stuff, because that doesn't faze her.
0: Yeah, at all.
1: Nah, maybe she just had,
0: God, you are like, you're the coolest guy on the planet if you could pull a chick in a porta potty.
1: That's what I was saying, Derek.
0: That just has to be, like, so rare, though. Like, how many of those guys are actually on the planet?
1: I'm sure there's so many.
0: Like, three? Like, who could pull a chick in a porta potty?
1: Well, she's bringing you lunch. She drops the
0: and
1: lunch off.
0: And you're eating in there?
1: Yeah.
0: Sick.
1: Now, some people in the chat are saying, in a porta potty, that means she's dirty. That's what men are looking for.
0: I mean, I guess I did see Nard hook up with two chicks, like,
1: what?
0: In a porta
1: exactly,
0: potty.
1: Exactly,
0: so,
1: Derek.
0: Yeah.
1: It happens a lot.
0: What, Nard? Just like that you're now in the category of coolest guy on the planet.
1: You had two hoes.
0: I don't know why you like, it's such a cool story.
1: The hot summer sun.
0: You're doing coke in a porta potty.
1: He had two hoes and about 40 flies in that porta potty.
0: Yeah.
1: They were just going to town.
0: Fort Myers.
1: And
0: he was girls too.
1: Yeah, I know. And the crazy thing is, Nard was married.
0: Yeah, he was. Yeah, I think that's why he denies it. I guess
2: I didn't have sex or do coke.
0: Okay.
1: You're so funny.
2: Yep, I know.
1: You're a funny
0: yep,
1: guy.
0: I know.
1: You brought all the jokes today, didn't you?
0: Yep, I know.
1: Man, bringing every joke. We'll be right back.
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13: Hundreds of lawsuits allege that infant formula has harmed preterm babies. But when a possible injury occurs, what happens next is largely up to formula makers. I'm Rachel Spears, and this is your KFF Health News Minute. Federal rules say manufacturers must investigate complaints and tell the FDA if they find a direct relationship between the baby food they make and an infant's death. The FDA told KFF Health News it found no records showing such a link after searching decades of files. 4 years after the Supreme Court overturned Roe v. Wade, the number of abortions continues to climb. People are turning to doctors like Angel Foster via telehealth to get around local abortion bans.
14: Now that people know that they can get safe, fast, effective, affordable care through the mail, there's no going back.
13: Nearly one in three abortions in the U.S. last year relied on telehealth. There's more at kffhealthnews.org. Hundreds of lawsuits allege that infant formula has harmed preterm babies. But when a possible injury occurs, what happens next is largely up to formula makers. I'm Rachel Spears, and this is your KFF Health News Minute. Federal rules say manufacturers must investigate complaints and tell the FDA if they find a direct relationship between the baby food they make and an infant's death. The FDA told KFF Health News it found no records showing such a link after searching decades of files. 4 years after the Supreme Court overturned Roe v. Wade, the number of abortions continues to climb. People are turning to doctors like Angel Foster via telehealth to get around local abortion bans.
14: Now that people

0: people know that they can get safe, fast, effective, affordable care through the mail, there's no going back.
1: Nearly one in three abortions in the U.S. last year relied on telehealth. There's more at kffhealthnews.org.
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0: 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They're giving away a Bush guitar. It's autographed.
1: That's pretty cool.
0: So, very nice. So if you want to come out there, we'll be out there around 10:30, I guess. Whenever this show's over.
1: Yep.
0: And we'll drive over there. Yeah, so if you want to come out and donate blood, it'd be really nice. I mean, last year we did like a record or something, right? Every year we keep doing a record.
1: Yeah, I never believe them.
0: I'd like it if you guys came out there.
1: Mm-hmm.
0: Last couple of years, though, the gifts that we've been getting, oh, I thought that was so cool.
1: What do you mean?
0: What gifts?
3: I don't know.
0: Yeah, you guys didn't get. I got like a bunch of Disney stuff.
1: Disney hats. No, we did. Yeah, that's right. The listener people
0: tributes.
1: Just yeah, bring
0: it in the mob. They would call it a tribute.
1: Yeah,
0: I like.
1: Yeah,
0: it.
1: Yeah, no, some people
0: best
1: brought
0: audience.
1: Stuff for my baby last
0: yes.
1: year. That was pretty cool. Yeah,
0: that's very nice.
1: It was.
0: Let's see here. This woman, she goes, my husband's flirty personality and Facebook addiction have me questioning everything. Yeah, some dudes are flirts.
1: Sure.
0: Some men, they just really like to flirt with women.
3: I think this comes natural to us. Like, it's in our blood.
0: No.
3: And we don't realize we're doing it.
0: No, you know what you're doing.
3: I don't think so. I think girls just project. Like, they're like, oh, he's such
1: a
3: pig.
1: No, we know what we're doing.
0: Yeah, you know what you're doing. There's hounds. Dude, you're a dog, Nard.
3: I don't think so.
0: You're a dog.
3: No.
0: Yeah, you are.
1: That's all you're thinking about.
3: No, because even big girls think I'm flirting with them. It's just...
0: Yeah, because you're a hound dog.
3: No, it's just like, you just got to be... You're just
0: no, you think you're sexy. It's fine.
3: I mean, I am, yes.
0: Yeah, so then you want the women. You're like, yeah, I need to validate that sexiness. So let me throw a little bit of flirt action, even at this big, ugly girl. Let me throw a little flirting.
3: No,
0: yeah,
3: I just think that's what
0: yeah,
3: guys
0: she
3: do.
0: Wanted me.
3: That's just our language.
0: No, I don't think so. This dude said he agrees with Nard. Yes, of course you probably agree with Nard. That's just in our nature. Now, you guys know, my argument is you know what you're doing.
3: I don't think so.
0: Right? It's not like, oh, I had no idea. No.
1: Mm-hmm.
0: You're poon hounds. You're dogs.
3: That's why you like wives and girlfriends get mad. Like they're like, oh, you're so. Why are you being so friendly? It's like I didn't realize I was.
0: No, you know what you're doing.
3: No, I really don't think. I think.
0: Come
3: it's
0: on, you know you're a hoe.
3: I don't think so.
0: Come on.
3: No, it's just like guys like to be overly friendly, and then that's why like some guys are not because.
0: Okay, my point is that you're not overly friendly to men, so you're only doing it with women.
3: Because they're predators too.
0: What?
3: Like you don't want you.
1: Are you saying you're a predator?
3: No. What I'm saying is like two lions are not going to be nice to each other.
0: Yeah, they are. I just went and saw a bunch of lions.
1: I got you.
0: And they were fine with each other.
3: They don't like to be around each other.
0: Yeah, they did. They were laying next to each other.
3: That's
0: they call them a
1: they've
0: pride.
1: They've probably been neutered.
3: They had to be neutered.
0: No lions. Now tigers don't like to be around each other. Lions they. Stay in packs
3: lions
0: called prides.
3: Lions are guys, right?
1: There's female lions.
3: There is?
0: Yeah.
1: Yep.
3: Okay.
0: Would you think the female lion
1: tigers
0: were
1: girls, lions were boys?
3: Right.
0: Okay, well, tigers and lions don't even live in the same areas. One's from Asia, one's from Africa.
3: Okay. Well, then I wouldn't want
1: this
3: to mix
1: guy's
3: them
1: got
3: either.
1: Like a he's got a kindergarten understanding of like, you know, the wildlife. Lions are boys.
0: I'm done arguing with you because
1: tigers are girls.
0: I don't even know what to say after that, except that you are a different level of stupid.
3: That guys just don't know when they're flirting.
0: No lions, they don't like to hang out with each other. It's like they're literally in a huge pack.
1: I mean, yeah, but if you do start to try to mount the other female lions, the main boy lion will run you off.
3: Yeah,
0: they can. Or as you get older, but then they'll run off the old lion.
1: They do, and then he just dies alone.
0: All alone. Gosh.
1: Terrible life.
0: Yeah, it does sound terrible.
1: Always outside.
0: It reminds me of Rockstar, you know, because the way up is awesome,
1: awesome,
0: right?
1: Yeah.
0: But then that crash down.
1: It seems tough.
0: This dude, he goes, my wife had an affair with my enemy while we were separated.
1: Oh. Damn.
0: He goes, my wife and I
1: That is separated. Horrible.
0: During that time, she went and got with my enemy.
1: I can't imagine it gets worse than that.
0: We ended up reconciling because we have kids.
1: No. Uh-uh.
0: She told me that he wanted to have sex with her, but it didn't happen. And then I found out the truth.
1: Yeah, that's, I mean, come on.
0: Here's what, all right, this is what a woman's going to do to you.
1: That is terrible.
0: She's going to tell you something. She's going to be like, no, he wanted to, but we didn't have sex. And she's going to see, did he buy that?
1: Mm-hmm.
0: Right? She'll wait. Did he? Does he believe that?
1: Mm-hmm.
0: And then if you don't believe it, she's like, okay, well, all right. Well, technically, he wanted to have sex, but I just bleeped his bleep. Did he buy that? Did he buy that?
1: Guys usually do, too.
0: Yeah.
1: Because they want to believe you.
0: And then the truth
1: that's weird, is that guys want to believe girls, but girls, they don't believe anything a guy says.
0: And then the truth is, she got absolutely destroyed by the guy,
1: mm-hmm.
0: right?
1: Yeah.
0: And
1: that sucks.
0: You know, probably a bunch. She's like, all right, I got him to believe this. He thinks I just bleep to bleep.
1: Dude.
0: Well, as long as she didn't have sex with him, man.
1: If she even, like, talked to him. We're talking about, this is this guy's enemy, number one rival.
0: Yeah.
1: Everybody has that guy that's like, you know, your enemy, your rival.
0: Yeah, some,
1: and usually a wife knows who that is. Like, oh, man, I just hate that guy.
0: It's, you know, not all guys, but I'm sure there are a bunch of guys out there that have ops.
1: I mean, there's at least one guy that, you know, every guy has is an op.
0: Man, there's a new movie, Derek, that I want to see.
1: Right now, Nards is Fred, but yeah, go ahead.
0: That's funny.
1: The guy downstairs, he really is mad that you are taking dumps on the first floor.
3: I thought so.
1: Like, he is not happy about it. Billy, can I ask everywhere we go why Nard always, like, there's always bathroom trouble for him? Have you noticed that?
0: Yeah, I noticed that we lost our jobs in Dallas because of Nard's bathroom habits.
3: That had nothing to do with me.
1: But I'm saying, like, it was another bathroom. You always have a bathroom incident.
0: Because you were eating and taking a dump.
3: I'm not even eating now.
1: No, you're just... Apparently, Nard is stinking up the entire lobby downstairs because of it. He's dropping dumps on the first floor.
3: I drink and eat a lot of protein.
1: Yeah. Well, I'm just saying, Fred, not happy about it, so... Dude, followed me out to my car yesterday, talking to me.
3: Shut up. What did he say?
1: I swear. He was like, hey, man, do you think maybe you could have a talk with this, what's his name?
3: Oh, he knows my name.
1: No, he was struggling with it. I was like, Nard? I was like, yeah, what's going on? He's like, well, he's just, you know, he's using the bathroom on one, and like, I don't mean to get into it, but it's like stinking up the whole lobby. And I was like, really? And he's like, yeah, it's just like... Do you guys not have a bathroom up there? And I'm like, no, we do. But he's not allowed to take a dump on the sixth floor.
0: Or the fifth floor.
1: Yeah. So he's running out of places to take a dump.
0: Just go to the third or fourth floor. Or go to the IRS.
1: How about just go to your house?
3: No.
1: But I just laughed, though, because I was just like, you know, I'm just pulling off, right? And I'm just like, this is another place that we've now worked that Nard has have it like... We've had complaints over Nard in the bathroom.
0: This is the third place, actually.
1: That makes me laugh. That makes me laugh. Because I'm just like, I've never even known someone that's had, like, bathroom incidents that's, like, been, like, an issue. But, like, Nard, this is now, yeah, I guess the third place that he's had an incident.
0: Yep.
1: Hilarious, though. I laughed. Fred wasn't really laughing.
0: No, well, as they say.
4: It smells like ass in that car.
0: You know, he's an Uber driver.
1: Yeah. Yeah.
4: It smells like ass in that car.
0: That's a real passenger from Nard's Ubering.
1: Oh, man. That was only Nard, though. Only Nard could get somebody to, like, be upset about his dumps.
0: Can you do me a favor? Can we get Fred on the phone or something? I want to hear from him.
1: I don't know how good he'd be on the air, but...
0: I don't know, but Nard, you got to get it together. We can't have your ass getting us in trouble.
1: Well, I mean...
3: I mean, it's public
1: restroom. We don't want him to take a dump up here because, like, we have to use these bathrooms.
0: Go to the second floor.
1: That's the IRA. He can't.
0: Or go outside like a homeless person.
1: Yeah. You could probably go to floor 8, Nard.
0: Here, go all the way up.
1: Mm-hmm.
0: Go to floor 13.
3: Is there a floor 13?
1: Just don't take a dump on one anymore because obviously it's an issue. Like, he's... I almost guarantee you he's complained about this to the building management. Like, I honestly think he has.
3: That'd be hilarious.
1: No, it is. I'm laughing too, Nard. Like I'm laughing with you, but I'm just saying. Like
3: he acts like he doesn't take dumps.
1: I doubt he does on one.
0: That's his work area.
1: I think he feels that like floor one is like a pee only bathroom.
3: Then he needs to put that on the door.
1: I don't think you can legally. It's just kind of like one of those things that adults usually know.
3: Well, then he needs to do what most like gas stations are doing to say, hey, it's out of order.
1: Yeah, I don't think he's going to do that. He's just saying, hey, why doesn't this guy have some decency is what he's saying.
0: Well, but if he, because Nard has pooped in a urinal.
1: Yeah. Nard will poop where he has to poop.
0: Where he has to go. That's a true story. He has pooped in a urinal.
3: Yeah, mm-hmm. It's not my urinal.
0: At a public restroom.
1: He's got no problem. If there's a toilet of some or a urinal of some kind, it doesn't matter. He will take it. We've told this story before, but we've been at like a house, like a get together, like a barbecue, where there was like, you know, 15 people in this house. And we're like all in this like person's living room, like watching, I don't know, sports or something and, you know, eating barbecue and all laughing and talking. And there's a bathroom on like right next to the living room. It's just like a little bathroom. It's just like, hey, you got to pee, boom. Nard shoots in there and takes a dump in the middle of this barbecue. Like, we can hear him in there taking a dump.
0: Well, you can hear it hit the water.
1: Yes. Yeah. It was crazy. And I was just like, this guy, he can do it anywhere. I would never be able to do that.
0: He's a filthy son of a bitch.
1: Yeah.
3: Well, that food hit me hard.
1: I got it, but it's just like, man, you're just like, you can do it anywhere. And so it's, I just laugh because I'm just like, man, this is only Nard. Only Nard can like, I just had a almost 10-minute conversation with the security guard downstairs about Nard taking a dump on one. Like, I was just like, man, is this like, this is really like my life.
3: Just walking out with you. That's crazy.
0: He was very upset.
1: He was concerned.
3: He's like, let's walk and talk.
0: Yeah. What's up, Brian?
5: Hey, morning, guys. Hey, y'all are not lying about Fred. He is mad at Nard.
1: See, like, this guy knows about it.
0: Yeah.
5: Hey, I'm a plumber, and I had to go and clog that toilet a couple of weeks back, and he was...
3: Was that big-ass turd? That was I couldn't even use the restroom because someone did that. Like, that sucker was...
5: He was blaming it on you.
3: No, that wasn't me.
0: That was you, Nard.
3: That wasn't me. Yeah, I literally complained about it, too. Tell Fred, I literally complained about that turd, too.
1: I love how this guy, though, this guy calls it immediately and verifies that I'm not even getting, like, Fred is pissed.
5: He is mad.
3: No, dude, that was like, that looked like a limb from a tree. Did it not? It did not break.
5: It was huge.
3: Dude, it would not break. Like, that water is like, that water is tough when you flush, and it didn't break that turd.
5: No, it didn't move.
3: No, it was scary. God, that's why I was like, the person gave birth out of their butt.
1: Is that the one that you dumped on top of?
3: The what? No.
1: Oh, okay.
3: I did not, you idiot.
0: Yes, you did.
1: I thought you did.
3: No, I
0: did. Yes,
3: stop it.
0: Yes, you
3: I did. No, I
1: did. Yeah. Okay.
0: Yes, you did.
3: You both are idiots.
1: The plumber calling in is wild. I agree.
3: It's wild that he is complaining to plumbers.
5: Yeah, he blamed you, Nard, big time.
1: He said that one was you.
3: That.
1: And you know Fred does think it's you.
3: You know what? I'm going to have a talk with Fred today.
1: No, you can't.
3: Why?
1: I'm putting that rule because you're not allowed to talk to Fred.
0: Thank you, Brian. Appreciate it.
3: That's crazy.
1: Yeah, I know.
3: He's a security guard.
1: I got it, but it's just like he came to me in confidence to handle this, and so like I'm handling
3: it. How is a security guard going to come to you in confidence?
1: Because he's just like, hey, can you get a hold of your boy?
0: Okay, Derek.
3: So he's not saving nobody.
0: That's sick when Nard's stacking turds.
3: I'm not stacking turds.
1: No, what's sick is that the plumber called in to verify.
3: That's hilarious. That he's just that mad. But I didn't do that turd, though. I'd claim it because...
1: It's hard to,
3: that's
1: like...
3: That's an infamous turd, dude. I'm telling you. That sucker was huge and
0: did you take a picture?
3: No, I didn't.
1: I'm surprised because I know you have before.
0: I don't believe you then. I believe you did it.
3: That guy even said, yeah, you're right.
0: He said
1: that
0: there was one.
1: That guy remembers that turd.
0: No, he remembers it, but he doesn't know that you didn't do it. You take a picture of it.
3: No, I didn't take a picture of it.
1: He's just like, no. When I was fixing that toilet, Fred was just bitching about Nard.
0: Who are you going to believe, Fred or Nard?
1: Well, Fred, obviously.
0: Yes, exactly.
1: I think Fred's like a veteran. He's, you know, he's a good guy.
0: Man, that's nasty.
1: Not happy with Nard.
0: Why you need a poop knife, Nard, as they're saying in the chat.
3: Kid, that wasn't my turn to have a poop knife.
0: Nard, he does. He makes wooden ones. He's got a wooden poop knife.
1: Yep, but it's just a... Another place we worked where Nard has a bathroom incident.
3: Okay, just... this is only the second one, guys.
1: Okay, it's the fact that you've had even one. But now it's like more than one. It's like multiple.
0: Pretty sick.
1: It's impressive.
0: So as I was saying, there's this...
1: Yeah, my bad.
0: No, you're fine. You're fine. Brad Pitt, he's got this movie coming out.
1: Uh-huh.
0: It's called Heart of the Beast. And it's him and a dog, and they're in Alaska, and this plane crashes.
1: Uh-huh.
0: And so then they, you know, they got to survive.
1: Yeah, okay.
0: It looks so good. Comes out September 24th.
3: If you see that you're going to die before the dog, would you kill the dog before you died so you wouldn't eat your body?
0: So, hold on. Let me just so I get this straight.
1: Yeah, yeah, yeah.
0: So, if you knew you were going to die,
3: yeah.
0: Would you then just kill your dog?
3: Yeah, so,
0: so that your dog wouldn't then eat you when you're dead?
3: Yeah.
0: Would you guys don't know. Do
1: that? No, I don't think I would. I'd be fine. I'd be fine if my dog ate me.
0: I feel like something's going to eat you if you're lost in Alaska. As Derek's uncle got eaten by a bear.
1: Yeah.
0: Something's going to eat you. Some sort of wildlife will eventually stumble upon
3: you.
0: Yeah,
3: but would
0: you
3: want your own dog?
0: Probably more than a bear that I didn't know.
1: At least a dog's going to survive, I guess. Your brain is just like, put it in the loop.
3: Wait, you don't know what you would do, though.
0: I just told you what I would do.
1: Yeah, I don't think I'd kill my dog.
0: I couldn't kill my dog.
3: But mm-hmm. knowing that you're on your last breath, you're like, oh my God, but I don't want
1: to. Yeah, that's what I want to do with my last breath is.
3: You're by yourself.
0: Yeah, I know, but you know what would happen is I would kill my dog, and then I would get a second wind.
3: Eating the dog?
0: No, and then I would eat the dog.
3: Well, you said second wind, like that was.
0: I'm saying I would kill the dog, and then I would have survived if I hadn't killed the dog, right? Because then the dog could have dragged me. This is a big dog that's in the movie.
3: Okay,
1: yeah,
0: it's like one of the it looks like a German Shepherd.
1: I'm not into killing dogs like you are.
0: You really want to kill a dog?
1: I just can't believe that's his thought there. Like you explained the movie, and he's like, "Hey man, would you kill your dog?"
3: I was just asking
1: for fun.
3: It's not for fun.
0: You know what's interesting, Derek, is that one scenario Nard was like, "Hey, let's kill the dog." The second scenario is like, "Then I would eat the dog."
1: Yeah,
0: this dude loves to kill dogs.
1: He does. I know. Yeah, he does it for sport,
0: and he wants to eat them. He's that Army Hammer guy that was the cannibal.
1: Yes.
0: He's the actor that was in the Lone Ranger movie, and then he lost everything because he came out and he was trying to, like, eat women.
1: Something like that, yeah.
0: Well, Nard's like that, but with dogs.
1: Yeah, he is.
0: He's the Army Hammer
1: uh-huh.
0: of dogs.
1: That's why he has trouble getting work.
3: No.
0: Oh, that's not why he got trouble. Okay.
3: Never.
1: All right.
0: You're so weird.
1: Yeah, no, his scenarios, because he's a big, like, scenario guy.
3: Hell yeah. You don't have scenarios, what else?
1: He loves, like, that's sit around and just do scenarios.
0: I mean, his scenario is like, okay, so your dog doesn't eat you.
1: Yeah.
0: Would you kill your dog first if you knew you were going to die?
1: So it doesn't eat you.
3: Yeah.
1: Like, what? Your dog's going to be like, yo, this guy's such a hater.
0: All right. So this is how the dating scene is for women.
1: Mm-hmm.
0: What they're stumbling upon men that have fart fetishes.
1: Ugh.
0: One date ended in tear gas.
1: Okay.
0: They're talking about all these horror stories.
1: Yeah.
0: Imagine if you're a woman, you meet, oh, he seems like a nice guy, and he's like, oh, I got a fart fetish. Can you fart for me? All right, we'll get to this next. Hang on.
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21: 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Insurers say the practice helps hold down premiums. Obamacare insurance prices could be going up again next year. Many insurers have asked state regulators to raise rates by double digits. They say they need to charge more thanks to inflation and the expiration of enhanced tax credits that helped people buy plans on the individual marketplace. ACA enrollment has fallen by about 3 million people this year. 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

0: about these people that, at least in New York, they were asking people, hey, what's it like in the dating market? And a lot of people were saying, oh, it's just, it's trash out there. And one of the complaints that women have is this woman, she went out with a dude. She went out with him 3 times. And then on the third date, and you know how, because some people are like, well, I think, you know, we might hump on the third date.
1: Yeah.
0: Well, this guy was like, well, it's the third date.
1: What an idiot.
0: Do you think you could fart for me?
1: Oh, God.
0: Yeah.
1: Oh. What a weirdo.
0: No kidding. Another woman, she was like, I had no idea. So this guy was wearing a diaper to every date.
1: Okay.
0: Because he had a diaper fetish.
1: See, that stuff will probably get you out of the dating world. You'll just, like, give up if you run into that.
0: Can you imagine?
1: No.
0: So she thought that he was going to be like, hey, you know, it's the third date. What do you think, we do it? And instead, he's like, hey, it's our third date. I really like you. I'm going to be vulnerable here. Could you fart for me? Sick. And she's like, what?
1: Yeah, that's pretty gross, man.
0: I think this is over.
1: I don't blame her. And the other guy that wore the diaper on the first date is...
0: Yeah, a bit of a diaper fetish. Real perverted.
1: Yeah.
0: Oh, let's see. One woman, her name is Jessie, recounted her first one-night stand. The older man that she was hooking up with got up, sat on his standing desk, rode it up and down naked as she watched, baffled.
1: Oh.
0: So he, in the middle of the night, after she had her first one-night stand, she wakes up and there's this older man. He's doing work naked and he's just moving his desk back and forth naked.
1: Okay. It's like, what are you doing?
0: This other woman, she hooked up with this dude and found out that he was like one of the bigger cocaine dealers in the city.
2: Nice.
1: Yeah, I was about to say, that could be kind of cool.
2: Yeah.
0: Yeah. I mean, if
1: girls probably look for that.
2: They do.
1: How would you know?
2: I just know.
0: Another woman, she said that she was having a budding romance.
1: Mm-hmm.
0: And it was with a coworker, and the coworker admitted on their second date that he was sexually aroused by women farting.
1: Yeah, that's... Ugh. At least I guess he got it out of the way so that if that... Because I guess maybe not all girls, that would be a problem.
0: Oh, it should be a problem for 100% of women.
1: I don't think it would be. Like, some girls are... I don't know. I think girls have seen so much that, like, they're kind of expect guys to be a little weird.
0: Oh, what were you going to say, Nard?
2: About the farting?
0: I don't know. You were going to say something. Yeah,
1: right? Like, hey, Nard, I know you were trying to talk. What were you trying to say? And Nard's like, what do you mean? What do you want me to say about what? Like, yeah, you were the one trying to talk.
0: You were trying to chime in, bud.

0: taken off.
1: It has.
0: Like, that's witchcraft has become
1: it's big right now.
0: Yeah, I don't know.
1: Maybe
0: what
1: Halloween's
0: that's about.
1: Coming up.
0: I mean, that could be it. It does. I mean, we are still quite a ways off of Halloween.
2: It starts really early.
0: It's August 7th.
2: No,
0: today.
2: It goes from August to about the 1st of November.
1: Yeah, I start my Halloween August 1st.
0: It's not even like. It's not. School's not even back. What are we talking? It's not even.
2: Yeah, but it's the.
0: It's not even September.
1: I'd like a Halloween season, so I like my Halloween to be about 3 months.
0: That's too much Halloween.
1: It's not.
0: It
2: no,
0: is.
1: I start my. I start this. I know this is going to sound weird.
0: Yeah.
1: But I start my Christmas the second week of October.
0: I mean, that one seems more reasonable just because Christmas is so great.
1: Because by then, by the second week of October, I'm already over Halloween, even though Halloween hasn't happened.
0: Yeah, let's say, wait a minute. Yeah, Halloween hasn't happened yet.
1: I know.
0: You must be meaning the second week of November.
1: No.
0: No, you mean second week of October.
1: Yeah.
0: So you start celebrating Christmas before Halloween's even happened.
1: Yes.
0: Even though you start celebrating Halloween.
1: Well, because
0: I'm
1: already sick of Halloween.
2: Yeah.
0: So by the time Halloween rolls around, you're like, okay, yeah, let's wrap this up.
1: Yeah. Let's go. Let's get on to Christmas.
2: That's what stores do anyways. They already put out Christmas stuff before Halloween even comes, so.
1: Yeah, they start.
0: That's because Christmas is just so great.
1: It is, but Halloween's awesome, too.
0: I hate it. I think it is so overhyped. I don't even know why people like it so much.
2: Oh, I love it.
0: Like, what are the candy? Like, I don't understand.
1: It's my favorite.
0: Like, what the whole Halloween thing is.
1: I don't know. I couldn't.
0: Like, those stores that, like, I mean, people spend a ridiculous amount of money every year buying, like, Halloween decorations.
1: I don't do that.
0: Like, they go hard.
1: I like Halloween.
0: Derek's already working on Thanksgiving.
1: Yeah, he is for the food. August 1st, that's when he starts his Thanksgiving.
2: He's doing the planning right now.
0: People are morons.
1: He is. So, man dies after a heart attack during sex. So, this dude dies. He's, you know, he's clapping some cheeks and he dies right in the middle of it.
0: Mm-hmm.
1: Really young guy, 47 years old.
0: Yeah.
1: Declared brain dead after a heart attack during sex, sparking a dispute over whether he was legally an organ donor. So, they rolled right up and got his organs.
2: While being brain dead?
1: Well, no, he was dead.
2: Oh, okay.
0: Nar got scared for a second.
1: I know. He's like, damn, they're going to take my organs today.
0: He's like, wait a minute. They can take your organs just when you're brain dead?
2: Yeah, that'd be wild.
0: Nar got actually scared.
1: Think about that. You don't even know what organs they took out of you.
2: I'm not on the organ donor thing.
1: What?
0: What was that?
2: I didn't check that box.
0: Oh, you're not an organ donor?
2: No.
1: Yeah, but you don't have your gal bladder.
2: I know, but I didn't donate it. It just went out.
0: Yeah.
2: It was like a flat tire. They had to just get it out.
1: I know, but they didn't give me a new one.
2: You're not supposed to get a new one.
1: I would want a new one.
2: They don't do that. That's not a thing.
1: Well, it needs to be.
2: I asked, and they said it's
1: you
2: not.
1: You asked? You're
2: yes,
1: like, hey, can I get.
2: I want to feel naked.
0: It's kind of like, why do we have one then? If
2: exactly.
0: You can, like, survive without it.
2: But it's like a filter.
0: Oh, so you don't have a filter?
1: That's why he dropped that huge log in that toilet choked out the toilet.
0: Oh, so what, you just have to, like, watch what you eat now or something?
2: Exactly. Oh, dude, I had this one girl. She said that she hates when she goes out to eat, and then, like, she doesn't go on dates because she's afraid she's going to have explosive diarrhea and they won't pull over.
1: Okay.
2: Yeah.
1: Thank you for sharing that.
0: That was a girl you went on dates.
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1: Long ago, just like the hearse, you died again, again.
2: Let's see what's coming up today. What did I find? Oh, we'll have the queen on if you have a divorce question. Gosh. I put this in the prep. Derek, you just saw the story how stay-at-home boyfriends are on the rise, stay-at-home husbands, as more women are now in the workforce than men.
3: Yeah.
2: I don't know if you guys are going to like that.
3: I don't either, but it is interesting that, like, because I don't even think stay-at-home girlfriends was like a thing that long, and now it's stay-at-home boyfriends. It's like stay-at-home girlfriends was like something that passed like 10 years or something, like kind of like became a thing.
2: I don't know why you would want that. Going to work sucks.
3: Yeah.
2: So why would you want that?
4: They're independent.
3: Well, I mean, there is something about having your own money. Like,
2: I guess. But man, I don't know. There's just also something cute when, you know, she's like, I need this. Mm-hmm. That's kind of cute. I just can't imagine the guy going up to his woman, I need this.
3: Yeah.
2: I'll bleep your bleep if you get me this. Right? That's just not going to slap the same, Derek.
3: No.
4: And he's looks weird in public.
2: Yeah, it's got to. He's begging.
4: Yeah.
2: He's like, hi, honey.
4: Guys will do that. They'll make a video, and then they'll embarrass their chick. They'll be like, hey, I've been really good this week, and can I please? I know I've been spending a lot of money this week, but can I please get these shoes? And then somebody like, stop that. Yes, go get it.
2: Go get those shoes. That sounds awesome. You're a dude.
3: It does, yeah.
2: Just and then you're just at
3: it
2: home
3: It just
2: all
3: sounds
2: day.
3: Awesome, yeah, just to...
2: Chill. I can't wait for... The transfer of wealth, because right now,
3: yep.
2: There's the, you know, whatever. You know the stat they say that women get out of poverty divorcing a man?
3: Yep.
2: And a man gets into poverty getting a divorce?
3: Mm-hmm.
2: I can't wait for a man to get out of poverty by getting a divorce. And the woman goes into poverty getting the divorce.
3: He gets like, what?
4: Got him.
2: Okay, I'll give you an example. There's this NBA player. In Los Angeles. I forget his name, but he played for Dallas. I don't follow NBA that
3: Luka.
2: Much. Yeah, Luka, that guy. Well, him and his girl are done.
3: Yeah.
2: She wants $50 million. Hasn't bounced one ball. She wants $50 million. $10 million of that dollar is going to go to the kids. $40 million is going to go to her.
3: Yeah, I like how she put that too, like in the filings. Like, $10 million for the kids. Like, okay, so the other 40s just for you.
2: She wants spousal support, child support, and she wants to limit his time with the kids.
3: Whoa. She'll probably get it. That sounds good to me. If I was Luke, I'd sign up for that deal.
2: Oh, my goodness. She hasn't bounced one ball. She hasn't hit one three-pointer.
3: Luka is...
4: But did she travel with him?
2: No.
4: Okay.
2: She sits in the castle while people clean it for her.
3: Mm.
2: Yeah, get out of here. I don't care how hot she is.
3: Oh, damn. So Luka is estimated net worth of $100 million, so she wants half of his whole
2: net
3: worth.
2: Yeah, she does. She wants half
4: that money.
2: That's
4: guaranteed money, right?
3: Yeah, basketball's guaranteed money.
4: Hell yeah.
3: Hell yeah. Yeah, Luka signed a massive five-year, $207 million Supermax extension with the Mavericks in 2021. So I'm sure that's the, I don't know.
2: Yeah, but you got to take taxes out, fees, and then he's got agents.
3: Well, now he lives in California.
2: Oh, my goodness.
3: Mm-hmm.
2: That's so funny is that more women are in the workforce. They're going
3: to
2: come home.
3: He's about to get a new deal, though, I bet.
2: They're going to take their bad day out on their man.
3: Uh-huh. There's a big debate on Facebook. Does the ex, because it's not ex-wife, it's does the ex-fiance. Like, so she was never a wife.
2: Oh, how was she asking for that?
3: Just for the record, she was never a wife.
2: Then you get nothing, ma'am.
4: Well, she's got kids.
3: Well, she's got his kids.
2: So what? Then you get child support. You get child support.
4: Nah, she's...
2: That's fair. Derek, she doesn't get a settlement. She gets child support.
3: He didn't marry her.
4: The queen will say that they're married.
2: He didn't marry her.
3: The queen always does that, though.
4: They're definitely married. By common law?
2: No, they're not. You are not married. That is a made-up law.
4: Billy, if she was engaged and she has an elbow in the house?
3: Look. And she has mail going to that. Nara knows how to work the system.
2: No, okay.
3: They're married.
2: All right, then go rent a place and be like, yeah, I called it my home, so now it's my home. That's what she's doing. You can't do that. They'll be like, hey, sir, hey, crazy person, you didn't buy the house. So guess what? You don't own the house.
4: But they were having sex, and they were, if she doesn't matter. They're having sex.
2: Yeah, well, who cares, man? Women have sex with dudes one night.
4: But she was having multiple times a night, probably.
2: I doubt it.
4: If she was having sex.
3: Oh, stop it. Don't be giving her multiple times a night when you don't know.
4: Yeah, if he's an NBA player, he's definitely getting it
3: every
4: night.
3: Yeah, white.
4: That doesn't matter.
3: Okay.
2: Look at you. You're white, and you say you can only do it two or three times a week,
4: Billy,
2: max.
4: You're white, and you want it every day.
2: Yeah. But.
4: Okay, so.
3: Billy's not white. We found this out. He's Spanish.
4: Well, you look white.
2: That's just because of the laser treatments I got.
3: Yeah. That's it.
2: Otherwise, I was real tan.
3: Mm-hmm. We found out he's a Spaniard, dumbass.
4: Oh, okay.
2: Exactly, idiot. That's why I have this prominent nose. Because I'm Spanish.
5: Yep.
2: And Greek. So back off. Yeah. Why don't
3: back
2: you get
3: off, honky.
2: Get off these nuts.
4: I thought, hold him.
2: Get off these Spanish nuts.
4: I just saying, she probably is getting railed by him every day. Probably multiple times a day.
2: It. Hey,
4: I doubt it. Especially
2: Panda,
4: in the off season.
2: You shut your ass, Panda. I have the paperwork that says I'm Spanish.
3: He does, yeah.
2: So go.
3: He was just as shocked as anybody.
2: Bag of Richards, you idiot. Let's see here. Oh, Derek, yep. You'll relate to this.
3: Uh oh.
2: Because you say you got a father-in-law that, right? They just can fix anything.
3: Yeah. No, he's the man.
2: Right. So.
3: Yep.
2: The man.
3: He is the man.
2: So this woman is complaining that she'll talk to her dude about something, but then if she still has to call her dad.
3: Oh, yeah, for sure.
6: If I have a man and I call him to help me figure out one of the million problems in my life and I have to call my dad after that, I don't have a man.
3: But that's my chick, yeah.
2: All right.
3: Anytime that if like I'm gonna fix up there or whatever, she has her dad double check it. That's for sure.
2: Hey, he's gonna be looking at this.
4: That's
2: dad.
4: True.
2: Can you come over and look at this just to make sure that Derek doesn't
3: blame her.
2: Mess it up?
3: Yeah, because I will.
2: How is that rude?
3: It's. She grew up having this dad that literally could do anything. So it's just like I'm never gonna be able to measure up to that.
2: Isn't it so funny? And then they marry the husband that can't do nothing.
3: Can't do nothing. I don't know how. That's why I've totally went against that thing where they're like, you got to be this certain dad to your daughters because your daughter will grow up to marry you. And it's like, no, she doesn't. Like, my chick couldn't have married anything further from her dad. Like, I can't do nothing. Like, sometimes, like I was helping him the other day with the electrical box, like outside, right? And I felt like one of those kids where he's like, hand me this tool, and I'm just like always handing in the wrong tool.
2: I do that with Jerry.
3: Yeah, all the time.
2: He's like, hey, can you go get me this? And then I go get it. He's like, oh.
3: And so then usually he'll have, he just has my sister-in-law's boyfriend, Joseph, because Joseph can actually do some stuff.
2: Well, Jerry just now has his wife.
3: Yeah, Joseph will have to come over. And
2: I've been replaced by Jerry's wife. And then Joseph, right? He'll bring his good buddy that he can rely on.
3: Right.
2: That's funny.
3: No, it is. Yeah, it sucks, but whatever.
2: That's it. Well, it's not my fault.
3: It wasn't, yeah.
2: Daddy wasn't there. Daddy didn't care.
3: You don't just grow up knowing tools.
2: No, you don't. You know what? I grew up, I knew what kind of detergent to use.
3: Mm-hmm.
2: That's why I'm so good at laundry.
3: Yep.
2: Because I had to climb two flights of stairs to do the laundry.
3: Derek can't even find AirPods. I'm not the one that loses the AirPods. Actually, my chick did find that AirPod finally, but after I bought her new ones.
2: Well, I got an extra.
3: Yeah, that's true. Backup.
2: So this woman, she was saying,
7: you guys need to pay me like $1,000. Someone, I need to pay my rent. So do it.
2: Let me see what she looks like to see if we need to send her money.
4: See if we what?
2: Okay, we have to see what she looks like. No, I wouldn't. Mm. No, I'm not going to send her any money. No. Sorry.
3: You decided not to?
2: Yeah, I'm going to have to not. No. It's weird. Her eyes are a little too close together.
4: She got really, like, broad shoulders.
2: Yeah, it does. It looks pretty unfortunately, well, we should message her and be like, sorry.
4: Sorry.
2: Can't. Nora, would you send her money?
4: No.
2: Would you date her?
4: No.
2: What do you not like about her?
4: Just her broad shoulders.
2: Yeah, the shoulder. If the shoulders are bigger
4: and
2: than
4: she's
2: yours.
4: Got a big mouth.
2: And Nord, you don't have like big shoulders.
3: Is this a woman that's doing what? What is she
4: she's
3: doing?
4: She's got a gray shirt on.
3: But is this a woman asking for rent?
2: Yeah, she wants $1,000. Somebody has to give her money because she has to pay for that.
3: Well, but it's her place. Like, what? Shouldn't she have a job?
2: Nord, just about anybody you date's going to have bigger shoulders than you because you have no shoulders.
4: What do you mean?
3: What do you mean? He's saying you have no shoulders. What do you mean? That wasn't hard to figure out.
4: I've never had a girl that had broader shoulders than me.
2: Every woman you've dated has had broader shoulders. Look at you.
3: Oh, really? You guys wouldn't pay for this girl's thing?
4: No.
2: No, Derek, you would?
3: Oh.
2: Do you like the drawn-on freckles?
3: I don't mind them. I don't mind them. And I like the big hoops.
2: Nord, I got a girl for you.
3: I got way lower standards.
2: This big girl is a hooker.
4: What?
2: And
4: what?
2: She, I know. She's a big girl, and she's a hooker.
3: That's like
7: guys
3: an
7: will pay me
3: moron.
5: How many clients do you have?
7: I have like three, like, regulars.
5: How much per turd?
7: What? I'd say like a 200.
2: Okay, per turd.
3: Doggy.
2: No.
3: Doggy.
2: Per turd.
3: Doggy.
2: No, that's what she does, Derek.
3: Doggy.
2: She sits on them and then does, so these guys pay the big woman $200 to go to the bathroom.
3: I mean, we're cooked. If this is even true. I just have a hard time believing it.
2: Have the dump button ready.
4: Why
2: I'm not sure.
4: Why is her interview at dark?
2: Because that's when the guy was out doing the interview.
4: Why is her interview at dark? What kind of question is that? I don't know. Like,
2: hold on.

0: guys will pay me to their chest.
1: How many clients do you have?
0: I have like three, like, regulars.
1: How much per turd?
0: I'd say like a 200. Oh. Sometimes they make me stay like over the weekend. I every time I have to go when I have the runs, like they like.
2: Oh God.
3: Oh, and where are these men?
2: I don't know.
3: What do you think? Is it in the pesticides? What do you think it is? Is it in the foods?
2: Is it
3: in the, I don't know, steroided up chickens? When did this happen?
2: I really don't know. Guys are just dumb.
3: No, something happened.
2: Dumb. It's like...
3: Something happened.
2: They're disgusting. If they're really, if,
3: yeah.
2: This woman was telling the truth that she really does have clients that pay for this.
3: And her shirt says yams on it.
0: Diarrhea. Well, I don't
3: diarrhea.
0: Have a problem like on people because I like went to jail. So like you have in front of people when you're in a cell. So I went to jail for pepper spraying someone.
1: Why'd you pepper spray him?
0: Because she was trying to fight me and I don't fight because that's ratchet and I'm like a grown woman.
2: And you're fat and you would run out of breath.
3: Well, okay. You didn't have to say that.
2: Yeah, Nora, that was a bit rude.
3: Golly, we need... See, the fact that she does it is nasty. I think it's nastier that a dude wants her to do that.
2: I agree, yeah. I see what you're saying. It's like, it's... who's more disgusting? It's almost like the guys that...
3: The
2: I mean, they're paying
3: is.
2: For it.
3: Yes.
2: Yeah.
3: This woman's not doing it because of a fetish. She's doing it because it's easy money.
2: Yeah. She's like, and she has the skills to be able to do it because... She went to jail.
3: Yeah.
2: And you have to, you know, do that in front of people anyways.
3: Well, she went to jail and then she doesn't fight.
2: There are so many horrible things about having to go to jail. And that's just like having to take a dump in front of people is just like, just adds on to the list.
3: There's a Florida steakhouse that's letting diners strip down for dinner.
2: What?
3: Nude dining is going to happen once a month. It can cost up to $300 a person.
4: This steakhouse in Hollywood, Florida is offering guests a nude dining experience.
3: Oh.
4: Class Soiree Steakhouse in Hollywood, Florida is hosting these nude dinners once a month, and patrons are completely nude while thankfully the staff and employees remain fully clothed. Chef and owner Murad Ali told WPLG he launched the concept after deciding he wanted to offer something different. Guests pay between $150 to $300 for this experience and provided a private area to undress before entering the dining room.
3: Oh, I don't like nudity and food.
2: Yeah, I'm just not, I don't understand the appeal.
3: Yeah, I don't even like to be naked. I don't understand the appeal of being naked.
2: I don't know. It just would not...
3: How sick. And then
2: it just doesn't go together.
3: Their asses aren't covered and they're just walking around with their asses out. Ugh. So gross.
2: Mm-hmm. I agree.
3: Just nudity and food.
2: I just don't understand
3: together.
2: The point. I don't get the point.
3: Yeah, I don't either.
2: Like, it's just like, is it sexual? Is it like, what? I don't understand.
3: To feel free.
2: Okay. People want to be nude that bad.
3: All right, so. Do you have a question for the Queen? 1-855-FU-BILLY. Her website is uncontested.com. We'll talk to her next.
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22: Just added a BMS Live September 25th. It's on a Friday, 7 to 9. Thirsty Horse, presented by Kinetico Water Systems and the City of San Antonio Metropolitan Health District. So that is September 25th. Plenty of parking and everybody will fit in there. Not meaning like your style will fit in, meaning that you'll be able to attend, because our last BMS Live, we actually had to throw people out. Because we were over whatever, you know, they say capacity or whatever the word is.
23: Yeah, that's the word.
22: So, unfortunately, we had to kick people out, which was rude.
23: Yeah, which really made us mad.
22: You have a little bit of a time to see us today. Yep. Donate, and I think if you donate, you get a blood
0: and rock this T-shirt today if you donate.
1: Great shirt.
0: I think we have one here.
1: Yeah, we do.
0: It's the rock and roll up your sleeves. It's a blood drive that we're doing today. It's from 10 a.m. to 6 p.m. Right. At Wonderland of Americas. That's also presented by Kinetico Water Systems. We're going to be out there around 10:30. So very nice, very
1: right
0: nice.
1: After the show, we'll be there.
0: So we will be there live. We would love to see you there.
1: Yep.
0: That's badass. That'll be very nice to see you today. Nord, mm-hmm. You're going to be there, right?
7: I will be.
0: That's right. Nord will be there. I believe Goof will be there. Chris will be there. Chris, he's going to donate lots of blood today, he said.
1: He did say that?
0: Yeah, he said he's going to donate a lot. He's got a lot of blood he doesn't need.
1: Why a lot? Yeah.
0: That's what Nord was saying. He said because he's fat,
7: you can have too much.
0: He has more blood.
7: Oh, wow.
0: Which I thought was rude. Let's welcome the Queen.
1: Hi, Queen.
20: Good morning. What's up with you guys?
0: What's up? Did you see the new report that the new thing is the stay-at-home husband/boyfriend?
20: Ooh, I'm feeling that. I love a stay-at-home husband and boyfriend.
0: Oh, so she wants both.
1: Yeah.
20: Well, I'm looking for a husband, but a boyfriend will do to cover you in between, Billy, you know, for those tough times.
0: Right. Well, what's very interesting is more women are now in the workforce than men. What do you think is going to happen to society if we don't encourage men to work?
20: Oh, I mean, they already are not working, and the women have stepped up. That's what's going on, Billy. I mean, I don't know why it's happened this way, but 2026 is all about the gender reversal. So,
0: isn't that bad, though? I mean...
20: No, it's great. I love seeing men driving around, tooling around on bikes in the day. I love seeing men going to the spa and treating themselves.
0: Oh, yeah, that sounds good. You're making it sound awesome now. Going to the
20: great.
0: Spa, all these dudes are going to be in their Pilates classes. They're going to be getting mimosas. They're going to hang out with their dudes. Hey, let's go have brunch.
20: Just ripping on, you know, off the rip about their ladies and all the things.
0: Yeah, we'll just be bitching about our women. And then also, oh, we'll just stay in good shape just so that our women can nail us.
7: Hell yeah.
20: Well, as long as they can fix things around the house, too, I think that's really going up in value.
0: We're
20: there's
0: save
20: nothing
0: that for
20: cuter.
0: Our wives.
7: Yeah,
0: our wives
7: I gotta pick that up, too.
0: I'll clean and do that
20: kind
0: of stuff.
20: Oh, we gotta pick that up, too?
0: Yeah.
20: Oh, we're picking that up, too, now?
0: Yeah, because that's what men
20: good.
0: Did.
7: Yeah, it's
0: that's
7: a package
0: fair.
7: Deal.
0: It is a package deal.
20: That explains why the handiwork has gone down the drain. I mean, down the tubes, right?
0: That's right. All I'm going to do is I'm going to look hot. I'm going to clean. Well, I'm going to have a Roomba, and then I'm going to have a dishwasher and stuff like that. I'm going to watch my shows. I'm going to curl up with a blankie with my feet on the couch.
20: Absolutely.
0: Just watch my show with my... Don't talk to me till I've had my coffee.
20: Exactly. We're going to be watching race car driving. We're going to be doing, you know, all weekend.
0: Yeah, you are. I'm going to be making a get ready with me video.
20: Perfect. We'll be eating pizza in bed, clinking beers, and I'm here for it. I think it sounds amazing.
0: And I'll pack her lunch.
20: Yes, you can pack my lunch. She's going to be a ding dong. That's it.
0: Send her. Yeah, I'll give her a ding dong before.
20: Yeah.
0: Ted's out, right? We'll have to bleep her bleep before she leaves.
20: Won't need lunch then. Won't even need it. So that's good. I'm fine with it. But the worst part, too, is women driving now.
0: Oh, yeah.
20: See, my man rides in the back seat in his car seat.
0: People aren't going to like that because you guys have lower insurance. They're doing this dumb. You want more men on the road so you can charge all that money for insurance.
1: That's true.
20: See, I don't go higher than 20 miles per hour. The cops are beeping at me to go faster on the highway.
0: I can't wait. I can't wait just to have brunch with the dudes. We're all just bitching about our wives.
20: Unfortunately, you're going to be 20 minutes late all the time.
0: And then we'll hear they'll spill the tea and we'll hear about, I don't know, Tommy's got a hot girl on the side now that he has to please, you know, because he's cheating on his wife.
20: They're not that smart, unfortunately, Billy.
0: Because she doesn't spend enough time at home. She works too much.
1: She works too much.
0: His emotional needs aren't being met, so that's why he had to get it on with another woman. I can't wait for this.
1: Yeah.
20: That's what's going on, Billy. And these men tell on themselves, because women don't. Women are very secretive.
0: Well, we're going to start being secretive.
20: No, it's not in them.
0: It's happening already.
20: It's not in them.
0: No, it is. No. Look, We're enjoying mimosas now. We like the taste.
23: Yeah, we do.
20: Well, that might make them talk. I mean, it is sort of like a truth serum. Alcohol can bring out a lot in people, especially when you have, you know, day drinking or hours on hours. You know, that's when the truth comes out. So this is how women are getting the truth out of their men.
0: How funny is it that all dudes are just worried about their glutes now? they'll be at coffee shops in their tight clothes.
23: No, they kind of are.
20: What's very fashionable now to have a walk-off, Billy, and to have, you know, multiple outfit changes and get the streaks in your hair. I mean, you guys are living your best life.
0: I'm having outfit changes. I'm going to have some hot jammies that I wear.
23: Yeah.
0: Then I wake up and then I do my Get Ready With Me video, and then I change into a different outfit. I need my go get coffee outfit. Don't talk to me till I've had coffee outfit.
20: Well, that's if you're bringing the coffee. Half of the guys want the women to make the coffee for them, too.
0: Well, I would probably have to make the coffee for my woman in the morning. Just, you know what I mean?
20: Probably
0: so she
20: not.
0: Knows what a good guy I am.
20: Probably not, Billy. These girls like to get treated like trash. Yeah. So,
0: Derek, what are you going to do for your woman when she's working and paying all the bills?
23: I'm going to be unappreciative.
20: Yeah, that sounds about right.
0: Yeah, be a brat.
23: Yep.
20: Exactly. What you should do. We'll throw fits whenever there's a big event, you know, or if there's a holiday, cancel it. Make sure you don't get the money back. You know, do all the things.
0: I can't wait till we start dragging them shopping, right? And they're
23: look, fat in this.
0: Right.
23: She's
0: carrying all the bags. That was rude, Nard.
23: That's what girls do.
20: Or bleaching your clothes.
0: No, did you not hear that, Queen? Nard can't wait for the day when Derek walks out and asks his wife, do I look fat in this outfit?
23: Yep.
20: Yeah, I'm laden, like, arm to arm full of bags for my man. This is how we do, you know. And when we go to the grocery, I'm opening the door for him, and I'm pushing the cart.
0: Well, they're going to have to change Victoria's Secret to Victor's Secret. It's all dude stuff.
23: Somebody said Derek already does this.
20: Nobody knows. Nobody wants that secret. We don't even want to know.
23: Nope, he doesn't.
20: No.
23: I know I look fat in it. I don't care.
0: He's like, I already know.
20: I won't allow it.
23: Yeah.
20: Yeah, well, I'm not allowing it. So, you know, you need to get back in there and put something on. I think these men need to be wearing a burqa. They don't need to be looking left or right.
0: That's
20: they need to look straight ahead.
0: People are accusing me of already living this life. No, bitch, I'm the breadwinner.
20: Mm-hmm. Oh, yeah, Billy.
0: I'm the man of the house. That's right.
20: I love that. Well,
0: I'm a man. Damn it.
20: Well, you were here yesterday. Burqa tomorrow.
0: No, this chat is stupid. They got me not being a man, and I'm all
23: they got me not being a man.
20: Well, Billy needs the one with a cage on the eyes. And actually, Nard needs the one with a cage on the eyes. The full blown cage.
0: And a cage on his little tiny wiener, too.
23: I do not need no cage. I'm free.
20: Yeah. He needs all that. He needs a leash, honestly. We're going to keep him with one of those collars, a shop collar, too. That's what he needs.
0: You know what's funny, Queen, is there was a time because we used to have, you know, women would come up here for the show, and Nard was such a dog when he was married, we had to put him in a dog kennel that was underneath our console here, and he would have to sit there.
20: That.
0: Yeah, he had to
23: sit
0: there.
23: Whimper just like a dog.
0: He did.
20: Let's bring that back. Why haven't we brought that back? And if not, why not?
23: Wow, Queen. You're just being ornery today.
0: Well, we don't have any.
20: No.
23: Yep.
0: If you notice, Nard's always is handcuffed when you're up here.
23: Okay, that's ridiculous.
20: Wow. Something to look forward to.
0: That's right. Well, let me see. Let's go to the phone lines. Uncontested.com is her website if you would like to go there and handle divorce in a civil way. Oh, I did want to ask this question. So there's this guy named Luca. He's a basketball player, NBA player. He played in Dallas. Now he's in Los Angeles.
23: He's white.
0: He has a fiance. He has a fiance, and they have a kid or two. I don't know if it's one kid or two kids.
23: It's two.
0: All right. Well, they got a couple kids. They're not married at all. But now she is asking for a $50 million.

0: $1 million settlement.
1: Oh yeah, makes sense.
0: But they're not married.
1: Well, good thing he knows now before he marries her.
0: Imagine if he would have married her, she would want it all.
2: Yeah.
1: Well, yeah, 100%. Of course. I mean, what has he done? What has he done lately, Billy?
0: He's played some pretty good basketball, is what he's done. What has she done is the real question.
2: Yeah, too.
1: Well, she's wiping off his chair, Billy. I mean, she's taking care of the man. Does that not count for something?
0: No, I don't think
2: she's
0: it does.
2: She's having sex with the guy.
1: There you go.
0: That doesn't count for anything.
1: Well, how could he perform?
0: I can't believe that she wants $50 million, not even married.
1: You really can't believe it, Billy? You haven't met women lately?
0: No, I haven't.
1: I just heard about women ordering $2,000 bottles of wine at dinner.
2: Oh, my God.
0: $2,000 bottle of wine for dinner?
1: Yeah, that's right.
0: That's not even an anniversary or nothing?
2: They need to go to hell.
0: Those broads need to go to hell.
3: They need to go to hell.
2: Yeah, what the hell is that about? Like, it's not even a special occasion.
0: All right, hold on.
3: They need to go to hell.
1: This is the girls that they're dealing with out here in the broader economy. So I can't wait to see what the guys are going to do. They're bringing home.
0: This person has a key. Okay, what they're doing, Billy shaves his legs. I don't. I have hairy legs. And this person says, Billy goes to the dentist for an emergency whitening. No, it's an emergency cleaning. Big difference. I can do the whitening at home. All right.
1: Well,
0: people are calling me. I'm a bitchin' Woody. I don't even know what that is.
3: I don't either.
2: Is that like a Toy Story reference?
1: Although it sounds exactly like you.
0: It does.
1: Yeah.
0: Let's go to Wendy real quick. Wendy's got a question for you, Queen.
1: What's up, Wendy?
4: Good morning.
0: I do not steal my girls' hoodies. You guys are out of control, but they're much better jokes than they normally are. That was a good joke. I give you credit. Go ahead, Wendy.
4: Good morning. I can't say anything bad about my husband other than I don't love him anymore.
1: Oh, no. Right. I'm so sorry. Why? How did that happen? You got the ick.
4: He's a very nice man, but I don't have the passion I want and deserve after 13 years of marriage. All my friends are divorced and traveling. You know, they're enjoying life. And, like, I go home and watch shows and feel it's the same every day. I'm finding myself wanting to go out with my friends more than I want to be with my husband.
0: Oh, come on. What's wrong with you?
2: What kind of passion are you looking for?
1: Yeah.
0: Nard's like, I got passion.
1: Yeah. We got a couple of cute guys in the radio station right now. I mean, it just sounds like, you know, you have a lot to look forward to. All your friends are living their best lives. Maybe you should rethink. The door is always open. I mean, you can't cuff somebody. You can't force them to stay. So have you talked about opening the relationship?
0: What?
4: Well, you know, he doesn't drink. He's kind of a downer. He's a very nice man. And we have two beautiful kids. But I just want more out of life than I'm getting now. So I do want to get a divorce.
2: He's holding you down.
1: Well, it sounds like he's a great guy. Maybe you should pass him along to one of your friends and then, you know, see how it goes. You'll probably get jealous and want him back.
4: Well, you know, I'm not trying to ruin him, but like I do want to get half of our assets. Okay. I want spousal support. And
0: I
2: think she's trying to make him jealous.
1: Yeah, that's what it sounds like. Okay. Yeah.
0: I mean, is this real life for a lot of people that they have a good person, but then they're bored with the good person?
2: Yeah, they want to make them jealous, and then they get back with them.
0: So can you be too good in a relationship where then the person's turned off because you're too much of a great guy?
1: Of course. It goes both ways, Billy. If you give, you know, the woman too much security or a man too much security, then obviously they don't want it. They want to have what they can't. Everybody wants what they can't have. So, yeah, she should turn it around on him.
0: Jeez.
4: Well, right now I want him to sell the house because it's like I really don't like it. It needs a lot of updates. It's over 10 years old. I want my car. My furniture. I want half of the 401k and his retirement plus half the pension.
1: Whoa. Well, he's going to take half of your pension too. I mean, do you have a pretty penny in there?
2: She probably doesn't work.
4: Maybe. He's the main provider. So that's the best step. If I'm not trying to ruin him, but I also want what I deserve.
0: Hey, I got a question though. So she hangs around these other women that are now divorced or whatnot.
1: Of course.
0: Is it really contagious?
1: I think cheating is contagious for people that hang out with other cheaters. They

0: think it's cool and they allow it and they don't support the relationship. And some people have friends that support the relationship or that are in long-term committed, happy marriages. And those people are who you want to probably get some advice from, not the ones out cheating and partying and traveling, drinking mimosas.
1: Isn't she going to regret this decision?
0: Most definitely. I mean, but oftentimes you have to cheat and then come running back to your husband to figure it out.
2: Listen,
0: you may never know.
2: I'm sure you understand. I'm just very bored. There has to be more out there, and I'm still young enough to be enjoying life.
1: Well, can't you enjoy life with your husband?
0: Yeah, maybe it's possible. Maybe take him for a makeover and take him to, you know, get a new outfit and make him feel beautiful. And maybe, you know, the excitement
1: hypnosis
0: will come back.
2: I just have a total brainwipe. Boring personality. It just, I did not realize how boring he was when we got together.
3: Damn.
0: Well, maybe he needs to get some kind of a strange, addictive behavior, and then you'll fall in love with him again.
1: Man, I thought women liked the boring guy that...
3: Hell no, they don't.
0: No, they like the bad boy. Look at Nard.
3: Yep.
1: Yeah, no women like him, Queen.
4: Yes. No women?
0: But he's crawling with women, Billy. Okay. These ladies love him.
1: Yeah, but it's not the women that he wants.
0: Oh, it didn't say it's the women you want.
3: Exactly.
0: These are not the women anybody wants. No, these are the... I mean...
3: Oh, yeah.
0: Let's face
3: the low
0: it.
3: The low.
0: Well, they're not going to call 911 if you're choking, put it that way.
3: Yep, true.
0: You know, it's going to be dog-eat-dog out there, but it's the same for the men. You know, if they can't really hold it together, Billy, and if you can't stick around for at least to let your kids, you know, get older. I mean, how old are the kids?
2: They're 10 and 7.
0: They're little.
2: Yeah, but they're old enough to understand, and they want to have life where both of their parents are happy. I think that would be better than having a mom and dad that are miserable together.
1: Well, it only sounds like you're the miserable one. And you're bringing down the whole family.
0: Yeah, you could actually leave the kids with him and turn him into a single dad.
1: Yeah, then you can go out and hoe it up or whatever you want to do.
2: No, I love my kids. I want them with me. They're my children. I gave birth to them.
0: Sure, but it's like a built-in babysitter. I mean, he can have them, and you can have all your weekends free. And,
1: that's right.
0: And it's like a
1: Think of all the shenanigans you could get into on those weekends where your weekends are free.
0: Yeah,
3: and that's
0: lots
3: what
0: of
3: you
0: them.
3: Want. You want
0: traveling.
3: All that fun?
1: Think of all the exciting dudes you could bang.
2: Well, I want to get child support, and I want to get him to put the kids through college. So I need them with me.
0: Well, then you won't. It will put a damper on your dating life, you know, having your kids there. So if you want to do something like a 50-50, maybe if he's a great hands-on dad, you could manage to do that and get some child support.
1: Well, is there an option for him to not have to pay this woman and just get 50-50, and then she would be required, since more women are in the workforce, she would be required to go out there and get a job and work just as many hours as he works?
0: Well,
1: has that ever been
0: me,
1: an
0: Billy,
1: option?
0: Yeah, we could do a motion to get her to get a job and to pay him some money.
1: I like
0: her
1: that.
0: Out of the house.
4: Yeah.
0: Yeah, we could do that. But
2: that's not what I'm
0: right
2: looking
0: now.
2: For.
1: She goes, that's not what I'm looking for.
0: Yeah, not today. Today we want to help this lady achieve her freedom and live the life that she wants to.
1: That she deserves, Queen.
0: That
1: Remember
0: she deserves.
1: That
0: yes,
1: she
0: exactly.
1: Deserves.
0: Well, she wants to have fun, Billy, and that's what girls want to do.
1: Girls
0: so.
1: Just want to have fun.
0: Yeah, it's Friday. Let her get out there and have some fun. She'll come running right back when she sees the dopes and the crazy guys that are out there waiting for her. She'll come running back to her husband in no time, and he'll never know.
1: Well, uncontested.com, that is her website. She's awesome. Thank you, Queen. Have a great weekend.
0: Thank you.
1: All right, we'll be right back.
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4: Hello! Coming up at the program, this wife had an affair years ago, and now she says it was in the past, and so it doesn't matter. This guy has been messaging me, calling me.
5: Yeah.
4: And so I told him maybe we could talk to him today. I don't know. I really don't know what we can offer him. No, I didn't have to go change my tampon. You guys had to get better jokes. I just gave you credit for your better jokes today. I haven't even yelled at you guys today. I've been very nice to the chat today.
5: I don't disagree.
4: A wife told husband the baby might not be his. I have that audio. I'll play that. Yes. Another big debate. Who cheats more? This one will shock you. What's the one thing that you've never told your parents? Why are so many women turned on by ugly dudes?
5: They're not.
4: And I have some wild audio of a woman that says, I no longer cook for my husband. I'm not going to do that for him. He gets nothing.
5: Yeah, that's most girls.
4: Not cooking for him. Man, I just... Look, it is...
5: I get way more messages from people that are like, yeah, my wife doesn't cook either than
4: so
5: I do.
4: So cute.
5: Yeah.
4: When your woman cooks for you. Dude, as a dude, look... You can't just come home barreling through. Where's my dinner?
5: Why?
4: You know, you gotta do your part.
5: You do. I do.
4: Yeah, you pay the bills.
5: I did. I paid a $560 electric bill.
6: Woo. Man.
4: Have you thought about turning it down?
5: And what? Overheat? I don't think so, pal.
4: That's right.
5: Oh, well, as 67.
4: As I've gotten skinnier, I get cold.
5: Yeah, I know. Well, you always have a blankie.
4: I know. I want to put my blankie on me right now so bad.
5: Yep.
4: I got some audio of this woman. She's upset. So she has a bunch of kids.
5: Mm-hmm.
4: But she's got a kid with this one guy, but only one of those kids are his, right?
5: Damn.
4: So every day, being the good dad that he is,
5: mm-hmm.
4: he comes over and he drops off food for his kid, a food and drink.
5: Hmm.
4: So she records him doing this.
7: No. So you didn't bring no food for my other kids.
4: Oh, man. She did some great commentary in the beginning of this video where she's like, oh, there he is, that big doofus. Oh, look at him. He's just bringing food for his kid. Oh, yeah. One drink.
5: So, okay. She has a bunch of kids.
4: She got hungry kids.
5: And this guy... He's the father of one of these kids, or two, maybe, I don't know, one or two of these kids, not all these kids. And she's mad because he brought food for just his kid. Okay.
4: Correct.
5: Mm-hmm. Okay. We've seen this before.
6: Yeah,
5: right?
6: We have.
5: Yeah. Not this video.
4: No.
5: I'm just saying, like, this scenario. Situation. Yeah.
8: You shouldn't. Stop playing. Bring my son out here. No.
7: No. You know what? All right. I'll take it. Give it to me.
8: I don't want. Why would you do that?
7: Because you didn't bring no food for my other kids.
4: She threw the food all over the ground.
5: That would be, like, insane, though, to be, like, one of the kids that's, like, your dad doesn't bring you food, but then you have, like, your brothers or sisters and their dad does. That would be, like, insane.
4: And then the one kid's just over there eating his McDonald's.
5: Yeah.
9: Oh, that'd be the worst.
4: Well,
5: I would feel...
4: You're like, asking for a mutiny.
5: You are. But I mean, I don't necessarily blame the guy.
9: No, I don't
5: blame the guy here at all because it's just like, yeah,
9: it's not a classroom.
4: You got to blame the mom for, she should have picked better dads for the other kids.
5: Right. She should have.
6: I do blame the dad a little.
9: Why?
6: Because, I mean, you don't do that to a kid. Like, come on. Just buy another meal for the other kid.
4: It's expensive.
9: Kid. Yeah, no way.
6: Then don't get your
4: people
6: kid
4: are
6: a meal.
4: Sharing.
5: Then
4: food.
5: Don't get your kid a meal. I like that.
9: No,
5: don't get your
9: no, hell no. It's not a school project. It's
5: But Chris's way is the gentleman thing to do.
9: I don't think so.
6: Yeah, you don't want to take it out of the kid.
5: You have no clue what it's like to be a gentleman.
9: It.
5: You have no idea.
9: To bring, like, if you brought the
5: kid. I know, Nard, but just admit, like, you have never been a gentleman day in your life.
9: Yeah,
5: not one day in your life.
4: Yeah. Over food, you smacked your sister in the head with a stereo
9: speaker.
5: I know.

0: I think Derek
1: is
0: correct.
1: He wants to get back with his baby mama.
0: It is a gentleman to buy the other kid's food.
2: Yes, it would be. But I get why he doesn't. I do. Because it is expensive.
0: What the mom should do is send that kid out to the car, and then that kid, you know what I mean? It's not a big display that everybody sees.
2: Uh-huh. Yeah. I'm with Chris, though. Like, I would feel terrible just dropping off food just for one kid.
0: Well, I remember, because what my dad would do is he would hide. They would hide all, when I go over there for Christmas.
2: Yeah.
0: They would hide all the cool stuff. Laser tag and video games and all the expensive stuff, they would hide it like it didn't happen. And then they would give me the remote control car that had the string attached to it. So you had to follow the car around.
1: Well, they would give me that. That was nice that they hid the stuff from
0: you. Yeah, but then the kids would be like, yeah, you know what we got? We got video games.
2: Yeah. We just can't play them because you're over here.
0: Yeah.
2: So that wasn't very nice of those kids.
1: Yeah.
0: And then all through the house, it's just photo of my dad and those two kids that aren't his, and then his wife.
2: Mm.
0: Not one photo of me in the house.
2: Yeah, that's tough.
0: Oh, but, you know, I was like, whatever, this is going to make me stronger.
2: Didn't.
0: No, it just made me a bitter bitch.
2: Yeah.
3: Made you angry.
2: The weight room made you stronger.
0: Yeah, that's what makes you stronger.
2: Yep.
0: Have you noticed that every woman is a witch now?
2: I have noticed a lot of witches.
0: I wonder if this is it.
4: Anyone else notice how every bitch is a witch now? Every woman is like, I'm a witch. What? I'm a sorcerer. I do witchcraft. And I'm like, oh, that's why all those women are into that weird horoscope and their star signs. They're all doing witchcraft, whatnot.
0: Nard is saying that there's an uptick of witches, but they all have big cannons, big juggies.
1: All of them have big ones.
0: I don't think you can be a witch with small ones.
1: You can't. It doesn't look right.
0: The outfit looks kind of pathetic, right? If you don't have big old knockers.
1: If you don't have any type of cleavage showing.
2: All of them, you say.
0: Would you even trust her as a witch?
1: No, I couldn't.
2: Man, witches are really cool.
1: They are.
0: Are you looking them up now?
2: I'm going to.
1: You need to.
2: They all have big boobs.
1: All of them.
2: Sign me up for witchcraft. I love Halloween.
0: You just hated it.
2: It's the best holiday there is.
1: You were just complaining.
0: Did you know if you go to Etsy, you can actually get a big breast witch?
2: Yeah, I would get into witchcraft for big breasts. There's no doubt about it.
0: Yeah, if you just Google big breasted witches, you would probably get into witchcraft.
2: I do want to go to the.
0: Here you go, Derek. Here's one right now.
2: Okay. Yeah. I mean, that's fine by me. Nice. I know she's fat, but like, I don't mind it.
0: I bet you her boobs weigh the same as I do.
2: Because unlike most guys, like, I count fat boobs still to be big boobs. Most guys don't. Like, if a girl's big, they're like, that doesn't count.
0: No, that doesn't count.
2: In my book, it does.
0: Look at that, Nard.
1: Yeah. No, they got big boobs.
0: Look at the size of these nanas.
2: That is crazy.
0: But that looks like a butt.
2: Yeah, I'm fine. I like butts, too. So
0: you like boobs that look like a butt.
2: Yeah, big, giant boobs.
0: All right, let me take a break. Our Texas Hammer Hotline is open, 1-855-FU-BILLY. We'll be right back.
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10: I thought this is a nice spin on it might not be your baby. So people were saying it was actually kind that the wife told the husband, like, hey, this is her husband. This might not be your baby. And so people are like, well, isn't that nice of her? Isn't that nice of her to tell him? It's like, if you're married to a woman, there's a reason why there's a law that it just assumes, like, the law presumes that you are the father of that child.
11: Yeah.
10: Which... That is one of the dumbest laws out there nowadays.
11: Mm-hmm.
10: Besides the fact having a man pay for a baby that's not his. The other dumb law is to presume that it's your baby just because you're married. That's an outdated law. We got to get rid of that.
11: Mm-hmm.
10: You should never just be that, you know, presumptuous that, oh, yeah, just because we're married, it's my baby. No way. No way. Too many dudes have been burned. You had a man is a millionaire and retired. His name's Maury. He retired because there were so many people, right? So many women had lied to the dude saying it's your baby. This dude had a whole show about it.
11: He did. His biggest shows.
10: People loved those. And he had numerous episodes. And some of those women, they'd have 5, 6 dudes. They would come back to another show.
11: Yeah. Somebody did this whole thing about Maury, like when he did the documentary about like when he would have this on, like the it's not your baby or whatever, you're not the dad, versus when he would do other content and his ratings were so drastically different.
10: People love that.
11: Yeah. They were like sometimes like 8-9 times the ratings.
12: I didn't even know he did other content.
11: He would sometimes,
10: see?
11: Yeah.
10: See, that's how big that content
11: Maury
10: was.
11: Maury had a show every day.
12: I know, but I didn't know. I thought it was about...
11: You thought every day it was...
12: Yeah, I did.

0: I didn't know there was other content.
1: All right.
2: Also, your chance to fart on somebody today. Don't forget, we got our blood drive, our rock and roll up your sleeve blood drive. That's today. It kicks off at 10 a.m. at Wonderland of Americas. We will be out there right after the show, so come say hi. This dude, his message, at least for the last couple weeks that I know of, could have been longer. Something about his wife had affairs years ago and says it was in the past and it doesn't matter. Josh, what's up, buddy? All right, so I appreciate you listening there, pal. What were you trying to say? I couldn't decipher from your message.
3: Well, I was basically, I've been married for 12 years now. And my wife, I just found out she cheated on our second year of marriage.
2: How do you just find that out?
3: I was, we were moving to a new house and I found this old desktop computer and it had her email and I didn't think it worked. And I figured I'd fire it up, just see if there's any old photos. And then I found these Facebook messages from 10 years ago. She's talking dirty to this guy and he's doing the same. And they were talking about sex that they had. And I mean, it's crazy.
2: Man, that's terrible. That's every dude's nightmare, right? You nestle down with one woman. You're like, all right, I'm going to settle for one lady cave for the rest of your life. And you're all, you know what I mean? You're all loyal to that cave. You're not going to any other caves, having parties in any other caves.
0: Mm-hmm.
2: Just this one woman. And then you find out a couple of years after being married that she was out there.
0: It sucks.
2: Cheating on you. So then what, confront her, right? Tell her, like, hey, look at this. What's this stuff that I found?
3: Of course I did, and she apologized. But then she's like, it's old news, and arguing isn't going to,
2: that's such a dumb argument. It's old. No, this is brand new information that you just got.
0: Doesn't matter that it happened years ago. It's like you still just...
2: This is new information to you. Mm-hmm. What a dumb response by her.
3: Yeah, and she's like, we have a house and two kids, and fighting's only going to hurt the kids. And she's like, I was 25 and just learning how to be married. Like, she just blamed it on her age. But I just don't think it's something you brush under the rug,
2: Yeah, I agree. Again, this is new. That's old news to her. Brand new news to you.
0: Brand new.
3: Yeah, exactly. And she doesn't even want to talk about it. She's like, there's nothing you can do about it. Why even talk about it?
2: Does she think she's just going to wave her hand like she's in Star Wars and say, these aren't the droids you're looking for?
0: Really is, because it's like old to her. She really does probably feel like that.
3: Yeah.
2: She's doing Jedi vagina tricks on you, sir.
3: That's exactly what she's doing.
2: So she just doesn't want to discuss it anymore.
3: Yeah.
2: Okay.
3: There's nothing we can do to change it. It's in the past. Mm-hmm.
2: And you had the kids after she had the affair.
3: Yeah. And now she's like, we're just going to hurt the kids if we even discuss this.
2: I mean, if they're even your kids?
3: Oh, God.
2: I mean, you haven't gone and thought about that? You haven't thought about, hey, these might not even be my kids?
3: I haven't thought about that, actually.
2: That would be the first thing I would think of. How do you just...
0: How you have it. Yeah. I'm with you on that one.
3: God.
2: I don't know, buddy.
3: Yeah. Really don't know. Crazy.
2: She did you dirty.
1: Yep.
3: She really did.
2: How long ago was this? 10 years ago. Okay. And you've been married for how long?
3: 12 years.
2: Okay. Wow. 10 years ago, trying to do the math, that's 2016 that she was doing this. You've been married for 12 years. People want to know, has your wife gained any weight?
3: A little bit, yeah.
2: Okay. See, I think
3: Who knows if more? This is the only one I found out about. This,
2: right,
3: this
2: could be something else. What do they say? It's like a cockroach. If you see one, there's 100. Yeah. You only see a little bit of the iceberg, but then there's a big old iceberg at the bottom of that. I don't know. What do you do? I know it's brand new information to him, but she hasn't been cheating that you know of. Well, you didn't even catch her that time.
3: Exactly.
2: How do you not catch her? There weren't any signs?
3: I don't know. I guess I was just not... First of all, I'm someone who believes somebody, so, she tells me she's out doing
2: also,
3: something.
2: I mean, that's in the honeymoon stage of the, I mean, essentially yeah. 2 years.
1: Pretty much, yeah.
2: You know who the guy was?
3: No, I don't know who he is. That's the worst part.
2: Damn. Nora, what would you do, buddy?
4: I honestly would probably just leave. Like,
0: he wouldn't care.
2: I mean, there's two kids. He's probably got an established life with her, right?
0: Family.
2: So think of what a mess this is. He's got the wife, right? 12 years of marriage. You got how many kids? You say two kids?
3: Two
2: kids. Yeah. So he's got two kids, 12 years of marriage. Then he finds out she cheated 10 years ago. Probably got a house, a mortgage. They got all these bills together. Has the marriage been decent?
3: Yeah, but like, I don't know. Now I'm just wondering how is it, or am I just a
2: blitz? Is she still giving you cheeks? Are you still getting buns on a regular basis?
3: Yeah.
4: Just stop complaining. Yeah.
2: Has it slowed down at all?
3: Yeah, of course.
2: Damn, so she cheated, and now he's got these melancholy buns that he comes home to. I know, but...
0: Yeah, see? Nard doesn't care.
1: But what about that World War II veteran guy?
0: Oh, they found the love letters all those years later?
1: That guy said, bye.
2: All right, there's a very famous story.
0: Billy's favorite story.
1: Great story.
2: Circulated around the internet. I can't believe they haven't made a movie out of this.
1: It should be. There should be one.
2: So there's this guy who was in World War II. So he goes off on a ship or something. I don't know. So he goes off, right? He marries this woman. He goes off to war. Then he comes back, and they have kids. They got grandkids. This dude's in his 90s. For some reason, he's going into a box. He finds some love letters to his woman while he was gone at war. And another man was sending her love letters. At 90-plus years old, this man divorced his wife.
3: Wow.
2: Because she was a dirty rat.
1: Dirty rat.
2: Trifling ass hoe bag. I'm sure they had like a dirty bird or whatever you called it back in the day. Ah, she's a dirty tramp or whatever they called them. See? Back in those days. A floozy. So he divorced her. And these were just love letters.
3: Yeah.
2: People are pointing out that this dude was hitting 3-point shots on your wife, dude, 10 years ago.
1: Yeah.
3: Mm-hmm. Yeah, exactly.
0: Nard's into that.
4: I'm not into that.
2: So what are you going to do?
3: I don't know what to do. Like I said, she's just shutting down the conversation entirely.
2: Well, that's a great strategy on her part. Yeah. I love the defense that she's putting out. She's like, look, that was a long time ago. You know, there's no reason. You're just going to hurt the kids. I love that she brought the kids into it. Then you start to go, oh, yeah, I don't want to hurt the kids. It's a great strategy that she has.
3: Yeah.
0: It is.
2: Right? It really is a great strategy.
0: It's effective.
2: It's like, do you really want to hurt the kids?
0: Because when a guy thinks about it, no, he doesn't.
2: He's like, no, I don't want to hurt
0: the kids. He actually doesn't want to hurt the kids.
1: You say, no, you made the decision to hurt the kids 10 years ago.
2: Yeah, but you're making the decision now, Chris. Yeah. You're making that decision now to hurt the kids. No, we didn't even have kids when I was getting totally plowed by those other guys.
0: Totally plowed.
2: When I was letting them murder my thing.
0: Oh, jeez.
2: We didn't even have kids. But now we do, and you want to ruin it all and ruin our kids. You know, they're not going to go to college if you say something.
1: Roll the dice.
2: They're going to turn to drugs. Man. You want them to do drugs?
3: Oh, my God.
2: This dude says, I think Billy has very, very low T levels.
1: Oh, gosh.
2: I'll bring those bitches in.
0: Oh, yeah? You want to bring proof?
2: Yeah, I'll bring proof. I got real good T levels. I'm not going to take that.
0: You're going to bring proof?
2: I got big ears, but I also got big T. Go ahead, Dan.
5: Hey, man, I don't think it matters how long you've been married. I mean, just based on his story and your story about the World War II guy.
2: Yeah.
5: And he just needs to roll out because he's going to do it again because he knows he's done it once, so.
2: Well, it is messy because you have to, I mean, you're not just breaking up the family. You got to split up the kids, right? Their whole lives are ruined. I don't know. He's probably got a dog. That dog's life's going to be ruined. You got.
5: I'm sure it's not his fault, though.
2: The house. You got to probably divvy up the house now and all the assets.
0: True.
5: And the only reason Nard says that he would leave is because she gained weight. That's the only reason.
2: That's why I asked
4: that. After two kids?
2: Nard would, even if the woman didn't cheat and she was the

0: sweetest woman in the world, if she gained weight, he would leave her.
1: Yes, you would.
2: If she was still hot, he would stay.
0: There was a story about how Narda, actually, he was dating a woman, right?
1: Yeah.
0: Seeing a woman. And he started cheating on her because she gained weight.
1: Oh,
0: that's
1: wow.
0: That's a true story.
2: Wow. I believe it.
0: With what he called a hot Asian woman. You remember that because you got the messages, Derek.
1: I mean, yeah, like it's almost said like a joke, but that really did happen.
3: What?
0: No, I was like, what? I don't remember that.
2: Yeah.
0: There was a woman that gained weight and you started messing with this hot Asian woman.
1: Yeah, because you don't mess with fatties or whatever your slogan is.
3: I've had sex with fatties.
1: Yeah, but you don't stay with them.
3: Yeah, I do.
0: No, you don't.
1: No, you don't.
3: Yeah, I did. I stayed with my ex and she got fat.
1: Okay. Wow.
0: Josh, where are you leaning? How are you leaning on
1: this? What a gentleman.
4: Yeah.
0: How are you leaning? You thinking stay with her? I mean, it was a long time ago. Is she a good wife to you, though? Are you there?
5: We're like, you know, when you have kids and with
1: how
5: a new house.
1: How could she be a
5: and...
1: good wife?
0: I know she cheated, but since... During those 10 years, even though you didn't know about it, during those 10 years, has she been a good wife?
5: I would say so. I mean, but maybe it's just what I'm just oblivious.
0: Here's another thing. I don't
1: she
0: like
1: slept
0: that she
1: with other men.
0: I don't like that she said, "I'm sorry," right? You're just going to have to get over it. I don't like that.
1: Yeah. Like
0: she wasn't saying,
1: she didn't need to say that. Of course he's going to have to get over it if you guys are going to move on. But you, like a girl saying that, it just, oh.
4: Yeah.
1: Like, duh.
5: And just to blame it on her age, that was the big issue. You know, I was young and I didn't know about how marriage was and how it worked. It's like, does that really make it okay?
0: I don't know. Gosh, you're going to have to nail some other women, I think, really.
4: Yeah.
1: If you want to get your groove back, as Stella did, yeah.
5: That's just going to make it worse.
4: Well, it's going to eat at you if you don't do anything.
0: Yeah, you can't.
1: If you nail some other chicks, you'll feel better.
4: Yeah, that's the key.
1: Because you'll be like, oh, at least I'm not a total loser.
4: And then tell her about it 10 years from now.
1: Yep, show her pictures.
4: Mm-hmm.
0: Right? You got any prospects there, buddy?
1: You might have to pay for it, but that's fine.
0: Doesn't sound like I don't really hear it in your voice. You got any prospects?
1: No, he doesn't.
0: No offense.
1: He sounds defeated.
0: He does. Yeah.
5: I feel defeated.
0: Yeah, you're probably going to have to get in shape.
5: Yeah.
1: Yeah, you always. I was just thinking.
0: Well, I'm just saying, he doesn't sound like he's
1: Jesus.
0: In shape.
3: He's definitely not.
0: Yeah.
1: Who cares?
0: Let me take a quick break. Let me see what I want to do.
1: Next. Always with the shape.
0: All right, yeah. So this wife told husband the baby might not be his. I got some great audio to play next. Hang on.
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0: 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Get details. Register to donate right now. Right now. And we'll be there after the show. So we will see you there. The art is expecting gifts from our audience.
3: I'm not. What? What?
1: That's weird.
0: Well, just because last year you didn't get anything. We got stuff. You got baby stuff. People were giving me Disney stuff. It was really nice. It was a nice turnout. Hope you guys can be there.

0: chance to fart on somebody coming up. Who cheats more? I got some great audio on that. This guy was talking about how he hates scheduling sex. I've been telling you that. What are you get marriage counselors, right?
1: Yeah.
0: They're like, oh, well, okay, this is what we're going to do. We're going to schedule it. You know, you schedule oil changes, you schedule doctor's appointments, all the crap you don't want to do.
1: That's true.
0: It's like, oh, I got it. You got DMV, got to schedule an appointment, get a license.
1: Yep.
0: You should not schedule booty. It will feel like a chore, an appointment, like something that you have to do. But these marriage counselors are like, I swear by it. You start scheduling it, then you're going to get the anticipation. It's like, I don't know.
2: Not necessarily have like a schedule, but like have a ballpark is more like it.
0: No.
2: It's like, oh, you know.
0: You got a woman like that respects her dude. He works hard. Let me get after that thing. That's what you want. You want a woman who, and I get it. Like men, we just kind of are ready to go, right? Where a woman, you got to warm her up.
1: Yeah.
0: And another thing is we brought up, I just read this article, all these SSRIs that women are taking. Because it's taken by a lot of women. And so if your woman's taking one of those, it can totally ruin her libido. Sure, she's not yelling at you and having all these mental breakdowns and stuff like that, but she's also not really in the mood. I say that's a big libido killer.
1: Is that like the weight loss stuff? Or
0: no, it's the stuff for mental health. Because they want to feel good about themselves and feel happy.
1: Yeah.
0: So they're taking these and they'll prescribe
1: those. I'll just say, like, girls' mental's not healthy.
0: Well, but it kills their sex drive.
1: Oh.
0: But then, you know, some women report that they have an uptick of,
1: it just depends, yeah.
0: Yeah, it really depends on the woman. But yeah, the whole scheduling the booty. I just think that's so dumb.
1: Yeah.
0: What do we say? What? You got to find somebody that matches your freak. Because guess what? If you don't have somebody that matches your freak, then you might not have problems now. The problems will be there at some point. Some point, you're going to have problems.
1: There was this guy online a while back that he was showing like how in-depth his wife went and like planning everything, like every day-to-day, like down to the minute, right? Like, okay, at this time, I'm going to be here. I'll be, you know, and she would write it in her little planner, and she would write like, okay, you know, after dinner, I plan on having sex.
0: I plan on bouncing on it after dinner.
1: Yeah, yeah, and she would, like, write it in her little book.
0: That's kind of cute.
1: That was kind of cute.
0: Because it's on her mind.
1: Yeah. It helps her be like, okay, man, it's been 3 days. What are we doing?
0: Purr Baby says that she's on Zoloft, and she still needs to bang, but that's just her. Like I said.
1: Damn.
0: Yeah, chicks on Wellbutrin bang. That's from Burnt Texas Un.
1: Is yeah, okay.
0: Maybe there's certain medications that make
1: all
0: them
1: these
0: horny.
1: Girls are talking about like the mental health medicine they're on.
0: Yeah.
1: Maybe you're right.
0: They are. I mean, they're prescribed it like crazy.
1: I didn't know this was a thing.
0: Yeah, but it can be a libido killer for a lot of them.
1: Mm-hmm.
0: I also have this funny story. We always hear about like a woman being passed around or whatever.
1: Mm-hmm.
0: Have you ever heard of a dude being passed around?
1: Never.
2: No.
0: This dude says that these women ran a train on him.
2: Lucky.
1: Wow.
3: Yeah.
0: Yeah.
1: Wow.
0: Hilarious.
2: How hot was he?
1: That's insane.
0: I don't know. I'll show you the video in a little bit, Nard. And then you can decide if you also want to get on that train, huh?
2: I gotta see how hot this guy is.
0: Okay, Nord, he's like, wait a second.
1: Yeah.
0: Wait a second.
1: He wants to know how he stacks up.
0: Why hasn't that happened to me?
2: Yeah, like, what's
0: going on? Look how hot I am.
2: How is this guy getting passed around?
0: Why can't I get passed around? Can you, Nord, I want you to think of that. You're over and there's a bunch of women there and they're all like, oh, well, you're going to get it. And they start passing you around like a blunt.
2: Man,
0: each having a turn with you.
2: That'd be insane.
0: Right?
2: Yeah.
0: Wouldn't that be heaven?
2: I feel like it would be heaven, but then on the other hand, I'd be like, what's wrong here?
1: Oh, this guy's way better looking than you, Nard.
2: That guy is not either. Stop.
0: Yeah, he is.
1: Yeah, look at
0: that. Yeah, he's way hotter.
1: That guy's got
0: than
1: cool
0: you.
1: Hair. Look, that guy's getting passed around like a blunt.
0: All right, show him your bald spot. Let's do a bald spot check-in.

0: definitely lying.
1: Hold on.
2: Why would you say that?
0: Because he is.
3: Show everybody your bald spot, Nart. I know. Show them again. They can't see it. Really get into it. Your head's not even on the microphone.
0: What?
3: Put your head on the microphone so they can see it.
0: It is on the microphone.
3: No, go.
2: It is on the head.
3: He goes, my head is on my head.
2: My head is on the head.
3: All right. Wife told husband the baby might not be his.
2: Tough.
3: You know which one this is, Derek?
2: Hold on.
3: The baby might not be his.
2: I put it up there.
3: I know you did, too. Might not be. It must be the last one here.
2: Yes.
3: All right, I'm going to play this. Let me hit this button, and here we go.
4: We did it. I finally told my husband the baby that we're pregnant with might not be his.
3: Oh, gosh. People were praising her, saying, well, that's really kind of her to tell him that there's a chance it might not be his. Because so many other women just pretend like it's their husband's, or they just choose. They're like, hey, you have the best job, so it's your baby.
2: Yeah.
3: So everybody was like, oh, wait a second.
2: I don't know if I'd praise her, but it is kind of good that she did that.
4: We did it. I finally told my husband the baby that we're pregnant with might not be his. And if you wanted to know his reaction, he's not here right now because of how bad it went. For those,
3: yeah, you think, hey, might not be your baby.
2: Mm-hmm.
3: He's like, oh man, that's great. So you're saying there's a chance? This isn't Dumb and Dumber.
2: Mm-hmm. So you're saying there's a chance?
3: What are you, married to Lloyd Christmas? Come on.
4: Wondering, because I know you are. I did get his entire reaction and this whole experience on video recorded.
3: All right. That's rude. I don't like her because she's telling her husband, hey, it might not be your baby. And she's over there like a YouTuber recording it.
2: Yeah.
3: To get his reaction. I don't know how if I should post it because, I mean, he really turned into a monster.
4: I'm actually at a loss for words and still, like, a little bit shaky right now because of how bad the experience went. Like, I did not expect it to go as bad as it did. But at the same time, I told you that I would release this video and show you guys his reaction. So, you know what? It's my life. It's my channel. I'm going to post it anyway. It's not like he'll know anyway. He doesn't even have social media, so...
3: Unreal. So she recorded his reaction.
2: Yep.
3: Wants to post it.
2: It's great content.
3: I mean, it is great content. Yeah. I'm kind of with her. That's great content.
2: Yeah. I mean, terrible for him.
3: And we would probably do the same thing if Nard was out there and, you know, there's a woman pregnant.
2: Yeah. I mean, I would to Nard, but I wouldn't to myself.
3: She came to us and she was like, hey, it might not be little Nathaniel Daniels.
2: We'd be like, okay, don't say anything. Let's get the show.
3: Yeah. Yeah. Hold on. We'll get a camera crew out there. All right. We're going to get candid. Let's put a hidden camera. I want every angle.
2: 100%.
3: I'd turn into Steven Spielberg for that one.
2: No doubt.
3: Oh, that'd be funny.
2: I was watching clips of Cheaters the other day, and they confronted this guy in the parking lot, like ran up on him. They're like, here you are with this other girl. And he's like, oh, no, that's my twin. I let him borrow my car the other day. And the girl's like, you don't have a twin. And he's like, oh, yeah, you're right. That's me.
3: Hilarious.
2: I love I missed the Cheaters, the hidden camera. I missed that.
3: That was a great show.
2: That was, yeah. I mean, dangerous, but great show.
5: You got stabbed.
2: Yeah, right. Isn't that why they stopped? Is because you got stabbed?
3: There's probably a lot of violence on that show.
2: I would imagine,
3: What's up, Alex?
6: Hey, guys. So my wife and I were going through a rough patch, and she ended up pregnant. I thought maybe the pregnancy might bring us closer. Then she kind of hit me with a truth bomb saying, you know, she'd been stepping out of our marriage.
3: Okay, well, again, we got to, like, hype her up a little bit. What a nice woman to tell you instead of just not saying anything, and then you just assume that it's your baby. Right? You assume the whole pregnancy that it's your baby. She told you early on, hey, this might not be your little crotch goblin.
2: Mm-hmm.
6: Yeah. It sucks, but we were going through a bad time. She had lost
3: Sounds
6: her
3: like
6: job.
3: She was having a great time during your bad time.
6: Oh, yeah, maybe that's the
3: case. No, she was clearly having a great time. during your bad time.
6: Yeah.
3: So you should just say you were going through a bad time.
0: Yep.
3: Because it sounds like she was having a great time.
6: Yeah, well, she had lost her job.
3: What's that song? With legs wide open. Who sings that song?
1: That's Creed.
3: Yeah, Creed. Wide open. That one.
2: Yeah. I don't think that's how the song goes.
6: She had lost her job, and her parents got divorced, and I was working more because she wasn't bringing in any income. It was a pretty brutal 6 months, you know.
3: Hold on here, sport. So she lost her job, her parents went through a divorce, and so she needed new D to help her get through it?
2: Well, that's probably not how she would put it.
6: Yeah, something like that.
0: I could see her blaming her parents for it.
3: Oh,
2: she was
3: yeah.
2: going through a lot.
3: I know. It's like, well, but it's not my fault.
0: My parents are...
3: You know what they meant to me?
0: Yeah. I'm an only child. Now I got to deal with this.
2: Nerds heard that somewhere.
6: but she let me know, that she was pregnant and it was possibly not mine. And she told the other guy, and he blocked her on everything. He wanted nothing to do with the baby.
3: Yeah, what guy does? Right? I mean, what guy really wants something to do with the baby?
0: Mm-hmm.
3: He had a normal guy response. Okay. He's not having fun.
0: No, he's not.
3: Mm-mm. Derek, do you want to take this over? He's not having fun.
2: Yeah, I mean.
3: All right, yes,
2: I wouldn't
3: ahead.
2: Have fun either. But then again, I probably wouldn't call.
0: Yep.
3: All right.
0: He's looking for the fun. If he's
2: yeah,
0: calling.
2: Yeah, yeah.
3: Did he hang up? Alex? Tim. All right, we won't joke anymore, okay? We're going to take it very serious.
2: Alex or Harris or
3: so super serious. All right, Alex, we were just trying to laugh at your expense, and that was wrong of us.
2: That was wrong. Yeah, we shouldn't do that.
3: So we
0: You're
3: apologize.
0: Still an idiot, though.
3: All right. So what happened? Tell us. I promise we won't make any more jokes.
6: Okay. No, we ended up staying in the same house during the pregnancy, and we both saw other people until the baby was born, but we got a...
3: Hold on. Hold on. All right. You're forcing me to lie to the audience and lie to you, because I said I wasn't going to make any more jokes. But... What are you saying? So you guys stay under the same roof because she's with child, then you go out and you see other women... But while she's pregnant, she went out and started dating?
6: Yeah, I mean, we're both seeing other people. It's just the way that it was.
0: So you're a swinger at this point.
3: What's wrong with the guys out there that wanted to get with her?
0: Well, ask Chris.
3: You know what I think? I think, did you not care as much because it might not be your baby? Is that why you're like, whatever, she goes out there and gets plowed, who cares, because it might not even be my baby?
2: Yeah.
6: I mean, I don't know, maybe there was some of that, but we ended up getting a DNA test, and it was not mine, but we ended up staying together, and, a baby born during the marriage is, presumed to be the husband's baby, but we never contacted the other guy, and that was 5 years ago.
3: 5 years ago. Okay, so you decided you're going to be... He's like a real Captain Save-A-Ho.
2: They're out there.
3: Right?
2: I've been
3: He's
2: there.
3: A real, like a real live one.
2: Yeah.
3: So you guys are still together.
2: It's not the worst life.
6: We're still together, yeah. As far as anyone knows, I'm the father.
3: So you're not going to tell this kid, hey,
0: oh, I would.
3: Hey, little guy, I'm probably,
2: I would.
3: I'm not your dad.
2: Yeah.
6: I mean, I don't think it really matters if you're the bio dad, I think being a good father is the most important thing.
3: No, that's just, I had a real bad dad, and then I had some really awesome uncles, but I didn't call them dad.
6: Okay.
3: I'm just saying,
0: he doesn't want to be uncle. He wants to be dad. He wants that title.
3: It's fine. He's fine. It's fine.

0: buddy. It worked for you.
1: I don't think it did.
2: I mean, it wasn't easy.
0: People are saying this guy's trolling us. Are you trolling us, buddy? Are you a schemer, a scammer?
1: Well,
0: you trolling me?
2: How am I trolling?
0: I don't know. Are you being fake right now?
2: What's fake about what I said?
1: Are you about to cry?
0: I was just asking you, buddy, if you're like trolling me, if you're just calling in, doing a goof, a funny goof, doing funny business with us.
2: No, I'm telling you the truth.
0: Okay. And you just wanted to share your story?
3: Mm-hmm.
2: Yeah, we stayed together, you know, and we care about each other. And as far as I know, she's been faithful now. You know, you never,
0: That's good. Mm-hmm. See? And she's your girl, and you guys are together. That's
1: not
0: good.
1: Just his girl.
0: No, it's his girl now.
1: Oh, okay. As far as we know,
3: huh?
1: As far as we know,
0: yeah. A couple people believe you, and then some other people don't believe you. But I believe you because you got like almost tears. So like you're gonna cry.
2: Yeah, she has an IUD now, so we don't have to worry about a pregnancy.
1: So she's really cheating on you.
3: I mean, that's something.
0: He said that like it's a flex.
1: Yeah.
0: Well, that's good. Now you don't have to worry about pregnancies.
3: Ugh.
0: That's fun.
2: Yeah.
0: He said, yeah.
1: Yeah. He really needs
0: to. You don't have to use condoms. You got to like that, right? Mm-hmm.
2: Right.
0: Yeah, see, that's good.
1: That's a good flex.
0: Huh? How's the baby's what? You said like 4 or 5 years old now? That's good.
2: Yeah.
1: Mm. All right.
3: Mm.
0: Why is he?
4: He's defeated.
0: What do you mean?
3: He does sound defeated, yeah.
0: No, dude, don't be defeated. She's got an IUD.
3: What?
0: This person says Billy's really annoying today. It's Friday, you
3: yeah,
0: dumbass.
3: Right? What are you talking about?
1: This guy's real mood killer.
3: This guy called us.
0: I'm the annoying one?
3: Yeah,
0: you're annoying
3: like,
0: this guy.
3: It's not like Billy picked up the phone and dialed a random number.
1: Start trolling somebody.
3: Yeah, right? Like, come on.
0: What's up, Jackie?
5: I just want to tell this guy just a bit of advice.
0: Yeah, I got none for him.
5: You know, if he's going to stick around or raise this kid, he can just basically tell the kid that he's the stepdad. Why are you going to lie to the kid and say, like, oh, yeah, I'm your bio dad, and then what if that kid finds out later that it's not, and then the kid's been lied to?
1: Yeah, they would not like that.
5: Right. So the guy, the caller should say, yeah, you're my stepkid. And if it pisses off the wife, so what?
0: Yeah.
5: Then she has to live with what she did.
0: What do you think?
2: What does that matter? It's a baby right now. Like, you're not telling it anything, you know? Like, it's just...
0: This thing's like 4 or 5 years old, sir.
1: I think this guy really...
0: Probably got teeth and talks.
5: Yeah, you just said it was... The kid was 5. But don't be naive, dude. I mean, come on.
2: To tell a 5-year-old that?
1: Why are you raising your voice at her?
5: No, I'm...
0: All right, I'm sorry, Jackie. I don't think he's going to listen to you. I got to take a quick break. We'll be right back.
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0: right around there at the Rock and Roll in Your Sleeve Blood Drive at the Wonder of America. We'll see you there.
1: Yeah.
0: Wonderland of America. A Wonderland.
1: Mm-hmm.
0: Can't wait to go there. See all you guys and see all you guys donating blood. That'll be badass. Don't forget, you could possibly win a Bush signed guitar. So who cheats more? You see all these reports that like people say, oh, women cheat more. Women. Because they're better at hiding it. They hide it like a cat does a turd in a litter box. But who truly cheats more? So they asked some of the younger kids.
2: Who cheats more, girls or guys?
3: Guys.
4: I think so too, guys.
5: I think guys.
2: Guys.
6: Guys.
7: Guys.
2: Why?
4: More horny?
0: Think of- more horny. That's what she said. She goes, they're more horny.
8: They're more horny.
0: I want to hear that again.
2: More horny?
0: Think of- more horny.
8: More horny.
0: That's why they're just so more horny. I love the delivery.
2: Why?
4: More horny? I think girls are better in life. They are more trustworthy.
2: Guys are generally...
0: girls aren't more trustworthy. That's not get crazier. I get it. Dudes might be more horny.
8: More horny.
2: Like more sexually driven.
0: Yeah, we do. I mean, we lead with our zipper everywhere.
1: Yeah.
8: Facts.
0: Yeah. It's hilarious. Hilarious. Men cheat more.
2: Girls are more loyal.
9: I have cheated on someone. Not proud of it.
0: Do you think women are really more loyal?
8: Not nowadays, no.
0: Nah.
8: I really think it's 50-50.
0: I saw this thing where this guy was arguing, you know, with today's relationships.
8: Mm-hmm.
0: That the whole relationship is built on making the woman happy.
8: Yeah, sure.
0: So it's not about the man's happiness at all. It's about, hey, you have to provide. It starts with that. You have to provide. So not only do you have to provide financially, but you have to provide emotionally. And even these women are like, yeah, I just thought the relationship was one-sided. It was for me.
8: That was how it was supposed to be or what?
0: Right. The man just does for the woman.
8: Okay.
0: Yeah, nobody ever told me I'd have to do something for a man.
8: Mm.
0: Which is probably true.
8: Probably.
0: Do you think that the relationships where the woman does a lot for a man are happier?
8: Oh.
0: Do you think women that don't do anything for their man are more unhappy in their relationships?
8: I don't know of any relationships where the girl does a lot for the man.
0: Really?
8: Like, personally, I don't know.
0: But do you think that if you were like, oh, so if you wanted to find out if the relationship was good or bad,
8: uh-huh,
0: just see how much she does for her man. I have a theory that the more the woman does for her man, the happier the relationship.
8: Yeah, probably.
0: And if the woman doesn't do much for her man, I don't think she's very happy.
8: Well, neither am I.
0: But I don't know that she would be happy no matter what. And I don't even think men that bend over backwards and try to please their woman, I don't even think she's happy with that.
8: When are they happy then?
0: I don't know, Derek.
8: Well, you and make I, it sound like they're never happy.
0: Well, they you really and might. I were raised by women that dated, right?
8: Yeah, my mom never been a happy
0: person. Yeah, never happy,
8: yeah,
0: right?
8: Never, no. And she dated all kinds of different, you know, people.
0: So that's our only common frame of reference that we can use is our upbringings.
8: And she's pretty much always, always upset.
0: This is what, I don't know if there's any dudes out there, do you have a woman that does a lot for you? Because I think, and that doesn't mean that you just sit in a chair and she just does everything, you know, for you. No, you have to do a lot for her. It's not one-sided. What I'm saying is, you know, you do a ton of stuff for your woman and you spoil her and you take her out and you're emotionally available. You do all those things.
8: Okay.
0: But if you have a woman that does a lot of stuff for you and enjoys it, that's a happier woman.
8: Yeah.
0: I think the women that don't do anything for their man are not happy.
8: No, I don't think they are.
0: What do you think, Chris?
1: No, I don't think they are either.
8: I don't think they're... I just don't know when they're happy.
1: They're
8: though.
1: Never
8: they're
1: happy. Never. Because they change you know all I mean? The time. What makes them happy today won't make them happy tomorrow.
10: Exactly.
8: Dude, for
0: what? You guys what? Sound scorned.
8: 13 years. For 13 years, my chick has begged me for one thing, and that was a baby. And that literally has done nothing for her happiness.

0: real life.
1: Yeah, it is.
0: Like, that doesn't really happen.
1: Lindsay.
2: Hello, good morning, y'all.
1: Am I onto something that if you want to tell if a woman's happy or not, just see what she does for her man?
3: Mm-hmm.
2: I think it's a little bit of both. So in my relationship, my husband's, he's law enforcement, so he's pretty busy all the time. And I'm medical field, but I'm PRN, so I don't work as like a full-time shift. So I technically have more time to like do all of the housework and stuff.
1: Right.
2: And I'd say it's probably one of my love languages to do that for my partner, but I wouldn't enjoy doing it if my partner wasn't a good partner. So, you know, he's very
1: right. That's what I said, right? That you have to do your job as the man. What I'm saying is, like, when I say that she does stuff for her man, is she leaves little notes. She sends him text messages. She'll send him a booty pic. She'll buy him a gift when she's out. You know, she doesn't just go to the store to buy herself something. She's like, oh, I want to get this for my man. What, it could just be some sort of treat or whatever it is. Those women seem to be 100%. The happiest.
2: Absolutely. I love sending little fun stuff here and there on Snapchat. And like if I see something at the store and it reminds me of him. I'm also a big baker. So like I love baking like desserts and stuff. So I love to surprise my man with just like fresh, you know, baked goods.
1: I saw this is a new way to bake something. And so this is kind of cute. So this, and I don't know how it worked, but this woman, so what she did is she baked her butt. And what she did was she sat in a pan, right, where the cake was, sat, and then it was her butt cheek. So there was craters too, you know, but it was her butt, and then she baked the imprint of her butt.
2: That actually is something that would be great. I would love to try that. But yeah, I mean, that's all I got to say, you know, about it. I mean, like, if you have a good man, treasure him. If you have a good woman, treasure her. Do everything that you can do as a person to make their life a little bit happier and more loved. And if you're with the right person, it's going to be given back. And that's in my situation. I mean, I love my husband.
1: Okay, what do you think about the ladies out there? Like, oh, I'm not doing that for my man. I got some audio coming up. This woman, she's like, I am not cooking for my husband.
2: Absolutely not. I'm a little bit more traditional, though. I mean, I wasn't raised that way, but I just felt it that I again, it's my love language. So not every woman shows love in the same way, I guess. So,
1: well, the traddies are baddies.
0: You're just trying to fatten him up.
1: No, she's not. He's law enforcement.
0: Yeah, she's trying to fatten him up.
1: No, she's not. Don't listen to him, Lindsay. Thank you. I wish I had more time, but I have to run. I'll play that audio of this woman. She's like, I am not cooking for my man.
3: Mm-hmm.
1: She's so upset about it. So we'll get to that next. Hang on.
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0: Chance the Fart on somebody coming up. About an hour and a half. We'll be at the blood drive today, but it kicks off at 10 a.m. Wonderland of America is presented by Kinetico Water System. Just, come out there and see us.
1: Real quick before you get, just to, you know, put an end cap on the last thing we were talking about, you know, with, I don't know, we were talking about like love notes and stuff like that.
0: What I was saying, Derek, I was saying that a woman that enjoys doing nice stuff for a man is a happier woman.
1: That's what you were saying, right?
0: And I was saying, you can probably check the barometer of a relationship based on how many nice things the woman does for the man. And what I was saying is, a woman that does that kind of stuff for a man is just a happier person in general. So what I was saying is, if you started doing nice stuff for your man, especially a man that deserved it, you might actually be a happier person and be happier in your relationship.
1: You might be. And so my chick chirps me, and she says, I used to leave you notes, and I told her, I text back wrong number. And she said, oh, really? Because they're laminated in the top drawer, so no. And I go, those notes, I know what notes she's talking about. Those are from me to her. They're not from her to me. Like, so she's taking credit for notes that I left to her.
0: And she's hilarious. She doesn't even recognize her own handwriting.
1: Yeah, like, I don't, like, man. I'm not sure you get dumber than my girl. I really don't. I really don't know that.
0: That's why you love her.
1: Yeah, I do. That is facts. That is why I love her.
0: That had to turn you on.
1: Yeah, she's just, like, insane. She's insane.
0: That's cute.
1: Yeah, well, I mean, it is,
2: he's
1: but...
2: sweet.
1: I used to leave you notes, and then she references the notes that are not, they're from me to her.
0: Like, Derek, the funny part is she went out and got those laminated like she did it.
1: Yeah, well, she got them laminated, you know, to, I don't
2: know,
1: keep them forever.
0: Because she thought she sent those to you.
1: Yeah, because she knew that I would never love her like that again.
0: No.
1: I'm kidding.
0: He's a softy. He
1: no, it's
0: her.
1: Just, you know, beginning love, you know, how you do crazy things.
0: He loves her.
1: Yep.
0: She's real funny because she's also the same woman that bought you a vacuum cleaner for your

0: birthday?
1: No, it was Father's Day.
0: Oh, Father's Day. My bad.
1: Father's Day.
0: Father's Day. That's right. You got
1: hilarious though.
0: You got some other cleaning item on your birthday.
1: Yeah, probably. I'm sure I did.
0: That's so cute. You got a vacuum cleaner for Father's Day.
1: It's a good vacuum cleaner too.
0: And it was done as a joke, but also not as a joke.
1: It was a joke and not, yeah, at the same time, because my other vacuum broke, so like I needed it. I needed it bad.
0: And she needed those floors clean.
1: Yeah, she did. Yeah. Well, because you remember how she had woke me up to, she was like, the baby's room needs to be vacuumed.
2: Yep.
1: Like, I was already in bed. Like, I'm like drifting off to sleep.
2: Hey, the baby's room needs vacuuming.
0: She saw your eyes close, right?
1: Yeah, she did.
0: Lights out.
1: No, I was butt ass naked in bed. Yeah. It was crazy. I've never been so mad getting up to vacuum.
0: She could have held the baby and vacuumed.
1: She could have.
0: I see that done all the time.
1: She could have, yeah, absolutely. Oh, no, yeah, not her. Uh-uh.
0: The baby on
1: the
0: hip?
1: She doesn't even, like, if she'll go, like, she'll go take the baby to go somewhere with her mom or whatever, she'll make me, like, take the baby and go put the baby in the car. Like, she doesn't even, like, and then when she gets home, she calls me and waits out in the car for me to go out and get the baby out of the car.
0: That's cute.
1: Yeah. I mean, my baby is like a solid baby for sure, but I mean, she could definitely handle it.
0: Yeah.
1: She's also a solid woman herself.
0: But she's like, I got this solid husband that can come out here and get this.
1: Mm-hmm. And I have to remind her, I'm like, you're solid yourself, bud. So.
0: Well, Derek.
1: Yep.
0: I'm going to play some audio of a woman that is not doing any cooking for her husband.
3: Oh, my husband no longer gets home-cooked meals when he comes home from a 16-hour shift, and he's the one to blame for that. At this point, I could give two if this man starves.
1: Oh, God.
3: Once my husband knew I wasn't playing, and I was dead serious that I needed an answer as to where the meals were coming from or I was going to find out myself, he then told me the truth and said that actually one of his coworkers that he works with, who's a female who works in the office, has started bringing meals for him. So that he can come home and eat, and he doesn't have to wait for me, his wife, to prepare a meal for him.
0: Wow.
1: Oh, man. That would be so ideal. I would love that if another woman started cooking for me. Oh, mwah.
0: Okay.
1: What?
0: Look, I know this is rude. I know this is rude what this woman did. But if you're trying to steal a man, does this woman know how to steal a man?
1: That woman is, yeah, I mean...
0: The partner poaching is at an all-time high right now.
1: Whenever she wants to take that dude, she'll just have to pull the string. She's got him.
0: So she's like, oh, because he probably is like, well, when I get home, I got to wait for her then to prepare the meal. And
4: her bitching the whole time.
0: Mm-hmm. Right. And so she's like, I know this is what we're going to do. I'll just have it ready for you.
4: And she probably already knows his favorite dish.
0: Oh, yeah.
4: Oh, just knows everything
0: That's
4: he likes.
0: Smooth.
1: I mean, that might be, wow. What an amazing thing to do, to be able to take that dish home and say, oh, where what's that? Oh, it's other girls been cooking for me.
0: Derek, what did you say? If your woman isn't really doing that good a job, you got to cheat on her and give her some competition.
1: Yeah, give her some competition. Yeah, yeah. Be like, hey, there's somebody else looking for playing time.
0: I don't like this wife's approach. Because she should out-cook the other woman.
1: She's doubling down by not cooking.
4: Or she was already not cooking. Like, she's like, just get something on your way home. And so that girl's like, heard that. And was like, hey, I'll pack
0: probably
4: you
0: wasn't putting love and tenderness
4: Save
0: into
4: you some
0: the
4: money.
0: Meal.
1: Mm-hmm.
0: You know how you go to a restaurant and then you're like, damn, the quality's gone down.
4: Yeah.
1: Yeah. Oh, absolutely. Happened many a time.
0: Maybe that happened at home and the quality had gone down.
4: Yeah.
1: It could have. It definitely could have. But God, what a dream scenario. Your wife's not cooking for you, so another woman you work with starts to. Oh, my God.
0: Man, she really wanted that guy.
1: How does that woman even have to work? The woman that's like cooking for him at his job.
0: She won't eventually.
1: Yeah. No, that's insane. Because that woman's like, oh, my God.
0: What an
1: angel.
0: Dudes in the chat are like, two dinners?
1: Yeah, that's my favorite.
0: Two dinners. Derek, can you imagine getting two dinners?
1: I mean, no, I can't, but I usually do.
0: Okay, imagine if she's like, which dinner do you want first? That's like Derek's threesome.
1: Yeah, no, that is. Yeah.
0: Two dinners.
1: This is the stuff that gets me.
0: Two hot dinners.
1: I'm bricked up. I'm bricked up. I'm not even kidding either.
0: Imagine that. Derek's so like, yeah, hungry. I got two dinners. I had a bit of a threesome last night.
1: Yeah, it's not fair because like we work this like weird shift, so it's like, you know, you always catch me when I'm starving. But then again, I'm always starving.
0: Well, we should just now be eating breakfast.
1: I know. I always like, oh man, like, I see old Howard Stern clips and like they all, like part of their contract was they have breakfast like brought
4: that would
1: to
4: be
1: them.
4: Awesome.
1: Oh my God. Like what a dream. What a dream.
0: You know, part of our contract was Nard.
1: Yeah, I know. Yeah. I know. I know. Idiots.
4: Mark will get our breakfast next year.
0: I'm sorry. What was that?
4: I said Mark will get our breakfast next year.
1: Oh, okay. Well,
0: I doubt it.
4: Yeah, he will.
1: That's the first time I ever heard you say breakfast correctly.
4: Did I?
1: Yep. Not the first time, the second time.
0: The second time you said it correctly.
1: First time you said your normal breakfast.
4: I love the way you say breakfast.
1: My breakfast.
0: No, he says it stupid.
1: He says it with like a grunt. Oh, I don't know what it is. It's just like, it's always been one of my favorites of his.
0: No, he says it real hick.
1: That or chocolate long john.
4: Those are good too.
0: Can you say a chocolate long john?
4: Chocolate long john.
1: Chocolate long john. Like he has to say it like fast.
0: He has to say it like a song.
1: Yeah, chocolate long john. It's my favorite when he talks in song.
0: Do you remember there's a song called Chaka Khan?
1: Yeah.
0: And so they took what Nard just said and made a Chaka Long John. Chaka Long John. And to that song, did a so remix.
1: Good. It was so good. I didn't find it.
0: I don't even know if it's in there anymore.
1: Probably not.
0: I doubt it. This woman thinks that a man should pay 100%. No dude is going to really push back at paying 100% if he thinks he's getting a good deal. If you think you're like, oh, I get a good deal. I get stuff that I need. I don't mind paying 100%.
1: Yeah.
0: Just like you don't mind paying more if the service is awesome.
1: Mm-hmm.
0: You don't mind leaving a big tip if the service is awesome.
1: No, but, yeah. The service is awesome. Oh, man. I might tip 30%.
0: The saddest thing that I saw,
1: what?
0: This guy posts, he goes, because this guy, man, hey, bud, you go out to eat a lot. He goes, that's the only time I can get a woman to be nice to me.
1: Oh.
0: Because my wife ain't nice to me.
1: Oh, man. So, there's probably guys out there that's their real life.
0: He goes out to eat.
1: Because, you know, a person waiting on you usually is going to be nice to you.
4: Yeah.
0: Yes. It's so.
4: And real attentive.
0: Yeah, so that's the only time I get attention.
1: Mm-hmm.
0: And so he's like, he goes out to eat just so a woman's nice to him.
1: Mm-hmm.
0: Because he goes home and his woman just yells at him.
1: Yeah.
0: So this woman wants a dude to pay 100%.
5: All right, I'm getting really sick of the bro, and you males are really starting to piss me the off. The reason why you males will be paying 100% till the day you are wiped from the earth is because you need to pay for being born a male.
4: What?
5: You owe woman. You yeah. are in debt to woman.
0: You are in debt to woman.
1: I don't think I'm in debt to women, but like it's, yeah, I understand that that's why I do pay 100% is because I was born male, so.
0: Nah, I'm under the thing where you pay 100% as long as woman nice to man.
1: Yeah.
0: Woman mean to man. Man leave woman. Now man pay for only himself.
4: Yeah.
1: Mm. See, I'll pay 100% as long as you're just not sleeping with other men.
0: That too.
1: That's my, I mean, clearly long not, as my woman, only requirement. It's not about being nice or anything. It's just like, the only reason I pay 100% and I don't really care is because I could be wrong. Who knows? The wool could be pulled over my eyes, but I do believe my wife is 100% faithful.
0: Loyal.
1: Yeah.
0: Yeah, I still would also require nice.
1: Yeah, yeah, for sure. Some of us require more.
0: Yeah, woman loyal, woman get cool stuff. Mm-hmm. Woman not loyal, woman get left.
1: Yep. So, as long as my wife doesn't sleep with other men, I'll pay 100%.
5: You are in debt to woman. You up the world. We don't want to be with you guys. You guys ruin everything. It's like you males have the Midas touch. Everything you guys touch turns to. You need to pay for being a male.
0: Oh, I don't like this lady. No. Gotta pay for being a male.
1: Mm-hmm.
0: Uh-uh.
1: Yep.
0: I saw this one guy. He's sworn off all women.
1: He's just had it.
0: He's had it. He's sworn off all women.
1: I mean, we
0: women.
1: See this from women all the time who swear off all men. I mean, It seems like men and women just really hate each other.
0: And
1: that are still out there in the dating pool, that is.
0: He says that his life has never been better.
1: Because he swore off all women?
0: Swore off all women, and now he has two rooms filled with Legos.
1: There's no way.
0: No, he builds Legos, and he's like, I don't have anybody yelling at me because I have all the Legos I want. He's got a whole city in there.
1: I understand that could be fun, but it's like...
0: No, he built Gotham.
4: I got it.
6: That does not seem like fun.
1: That does. I mean, I do... I enjoy a good Legoland, you know, a person that has turned a room into their house into Lego City.
0: He's got a real train set that goes through his Legos.
1: I do. Like, that is cool to me. I do find that. I know NAR is going to be like, nerd.
4: Yeah.
1: But, like, that to me is pretty badass. But.
0: He has sports memorabilia.
1: You can't write off women.
0: But he has sports memorabilia in his bedroom.
1: But you can't. And that doesn't usually happen. In the bedroom, like, I don't know what kind of wife is letting...
0: You don't have sports memorabilia in your bedroom if you have a wife.
1: No, you don't. You really don't.
0: What do you have? You have, like, flowers and greenery.
1: Yeah, I don't even know.
0: Live, love, laugh somewhere.
1: Yeah.
0: I
1: have, like, there's a mirror.
0: Oh, they love
1: mirrors.
0: And
1: nothing else.
0: Yeah, they love mirrors.
1: I can't think of one other decoration in our room. My wife, she decorates like an idiot. She actually just doesn't do it. She doesn't actually have, like, any woman skills.
7: That is why it will all...
0: How are you guys living then? Because you don't really have any male skills. Because we didn't...
1: Because I get the money.
0: Oh, that's it.
1: Yeah, hire out. Duh.
0: Hire out. Duh.
1: Yeah. Duh.
0: That makes sense.
1: Yeah. Although, actually, I'll usually... if I have to, my father-in-law might know somebody, and I'll just, pay that person.
0: Oh, good. I'm going to need some people.
1: Yeah, he knows quite a few.
0: I need people to know how to paint doors.
1: I'm sure he knows some painters.
0: Oh, that would be great.
1: Yeah.
0: Oh, that would make me so happy.
1: Yeah.
0: And
1: definitely.
0: To put the little doorknobs on.
1: Definitely.
0: And
1: take
0: the little.
1: He'll have to take a little cut, but yeah, he'll do it.
0: Take a little cut?
1: Yeah, he's getting the people.
0: Oh, come on.
1: You can do it for free.
0: Get a little cut. What is this, the mafia?
1: It is.
0: All right, let me take a break. Your chance to fart on somebody coming up.
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11: Great call.
9: Presented by Connecticut Water System. We're going to be out there after the show. Come see us today and donate some blood.
11: Yeah, if you donate some blood, if you're watching our stream, this is a cool shirt that you get with donating blood.
9: It is. It's very nice.
11: That's pretty big. Oh, that's pretty big.
9: It's a very nice shirt.
11: It is a big shirt, I know. Double X.
9: Mine's only XL.
11: I know, but you wear yours just I don't know. It's rude.
9: Like an idiot.
11: Yeah, you should wear a medium.
9: Actually,
11: or whatever size you are.
9: You know what's pathetic is?
11: What?
9: Yesterday, I had a shirt, and it's a small.
11: Mm-hmm.
9: And I fit in it.
11: Yeah, I know. Yeah. I've told you that.
9: No, it's crazy.
11: Yeah, I got 4 tees at the house that you'd fit in.
9: No, stop it. I don't have 4 tees. You're talking about for your kids?
11: There's no.
9: Now you're being wacky, sir.
11: No, it's true.
9: You're being a wacky man right now.
11: It's true.
9: So, you know how one of the big thing for women is they don't like to be dumped.
11: No, yeah. Who
9: they
11: does?
9: Have a

0: very negative reaction.
1: But yeah, you're right. Women do take it a little bit
0: way worse than dudes.
1: They really do, because guys are, I don't want to say they're used to it, but I mean, kind of. They've been dumped.
0: Look, they're like, hey, that was my turn.
1: Mm-hmm.
0: Oh, shucks, it didn't work out. Most guys would be like, all right, well, now I get a turn with somebody else.
1: Yep.
0: That's kind of how you think about it. You're like, all right, my turn is over. The ride's over, so you get a turn with something else.
1: I do think it's important for a young man to get dumped early on, too, so he learns how to kind of, like, deal with it.
0: Yeah, and a lot of guys were kind of hoping that the woman would dump him. Right?
1: He's sometimes, like,
0: I don't want to be the villain. I don't want
1: to
0: be the
1: bad
0: guy.
1: Nobody likes to be the... Well, some people love to be the villain. I shouldn't say that. Some people are just... They live
0: A woman can dump the dude, and she's still the victim.
1: That's facts right there.
0: Yeah, so she can dump the guy, and nobody's like, oh, what a bad woman.
1: Uh-huh.
0: They're like, oh, what did he do to deserve that?
1: Yes.
0: Well, they say what's worse for women, women are now getting dumped by their situationships. So, by a guy that... So
1: he's not even really with
0: her. He doesn't care about her. He has no feelings for her. He's just using her for sex. And then when they get dumped by that guy, they're like all upset.
2: What sucks more than getting broken up with by a situationship is the inevitable UTI that comes afterwards.
1: Oh! Damn. Oh!
0: Oh, man.
1: That's disgusting.
0: That's funny.
1: Mm-hmm.
0: So they get dumped by the situationship, and then she's like, oh, goodness, now I got a UTI.
1: Hmm. Is that because she's sleeping around? Why is she? Well, I don't understand that. Why does
2: there's perhaps no lower moment in a young girl's life than when she has to hand over her $283 to the workers of Planned Parenthood after sitting in the waiting room for 2 hours just trying to forget that he exists. It's like, how are you still making things worse for me?
0: A UTI is like a ghost that haunts a woman's vagina
1: after
0: the man has already left.
1: Yeah. And then that woman's having a real.
0: And it wasn't
1: issue.
0: Even a man that cared about her.
1: It was a situationship.
0: Yeah. What a nice. It used to be the booty call.
1: Yep.
0: And now they try to give it. You know what?
1: It's almost like a relationship, but it's not.
0: But it's not.
1: Mm-hmm. It used to be for a while there was friends with benefits. I love how people act like, oh, that didn't exist anymore. It's like, what do you think a situationship
0: That's
1: is,
0: all
1: you
0: it
1: dumbass?
0: Is. They just gave it another name.
1: Yeah, they just, yeah. Friends with benefits just got to be old, and so they call it now a situation. It's the same thing.
0: People are, that's not her vagina, that's her urethra. Well, you can still get a UTI from
1: isn't it the same
0: sex.
1: Thing?
0: Yes. You can get it.
1: I know they try to claim it's not, but...
0: It's not the same thing. There's all sorts of parts down there.
1: I know, but it's in that general... It's not like it's somewhere else.
0: It's like the transmission next to the engine.
1: It's like, that's not the engine, that's the transmission. It's like, okay.
0: I'm not going to act like I know.
1: But if I move my hand around this general area, that's where it is.
0: Got it. Yes, it's yours.
3: My vagina.
0: My vagina. Mm-hmm. Yeah, it's like the transmission next to the engine, I think.
1: Yeah.
0: And then you have the exhaust that's pretty close to the engine. And you don't want to mix up the exhaust with the engine, because then you could get
1: an
0: infection.
1: That's how they get that. Okay.
0: If they don't wipe properly.
1: Huh.
0: That's right.
1: That's interesting.
0: Fall back, fellas. They're already telling us, fall back, guys. I think that's a great way to describe that's the transmission and it's next to the engine. And then it's next to the exhaust pipe.
1: That's the most understanding I've ever had of that.
0: We're dudes, so we're going to talk cars so that we can understand it.
1: Like we know cars.
0: I don't know anything about cars.
1: Nothing.
0: Mm-mm. I'm just totally pretending.
1: No, I'm calling Maverick.
0: I wouldn't even know who to call.
1: We got a guy, Maverick.
4: Yeah, we got a guy.
1: Which he doesn't even do anything. He then makes Frank do it.
4: Yeah, but
1: he gets you got to go to Maverick first.
0: What do you think about women that are turned on by ugly dudes?
1: I think they're liars.
0: No.
5: Ugly guy turns me on too, because I wouldn't usually... So, like, it's a different experience.
0: Because women like experiences, right?
4: They do. Sure.
0: So, they'll go to a place, not know if they're even going to like the coffee there.
1: Mm-hmm.
0: And they'll take a couple sips and be like, oh, I don't really like it.
1: Mm.
0: So, but they have to have the experience, you know, because Yeah, they have to stand in line, wait in line, and then they might have some glitter or something. And so they're standing in line. It's a whole experience to get this coffee that they end up not even liking. And so that's what it's like when they bang an ugly dude. It's like a whole experience.
5: Someone you're not attracted to?
0: Yeah. See, that's the craziness. Because they'll go, oh, yeah, like a woman, right? She'll be like, I just wanted to bang somebody I wasn't attracted to just to try it.
1: Yeah,
0: because they love experiences and trying things.
1: And so an ugly guy is an experience?
0: Yeah.
1: All right.
0: With a dude, he's like, no, I only want to bang things that I'm attracted to.
1: Mm-hmm.
0: But they like the whole experiences. Oh, girl, you know what I haven't done? I haven't banged a guy I'm just not attracted to.
1: Yeah.
0: You haven't? You got to try it. Are you sure?
1: Yeah. Yes. It's like charity.
0: It's like... you don't enjoy it, but then you kind of enjoy it, but then you realize just how ugly it is.
1: God.
0: Yeah, try it, girlfriend. And then they all get together. Oh, gosh, you haven't done that?
1: I just don't feel like...
0: I've done it twice.
1: In 2026, they're doing this anymore. Like, I do feel like back in the day, they used to. Definitely. You used to see some ugly guys with some hot-ass chicks. You do not see that anymore.
0: Because of his car, because he had a cool shirt on.
1: Something.
0: Right,
1: but like, when's the last? I haven't seen an ugly guy with a hot chick in, I feel like, years.
0: Oh no! Oh, he's ugly, but you should hear him beatbox. So she's like getting it on with him.
1: Like it doesn't. Whether you know you're at Target or Chipotle or what, it's all. If you see a hot girl, she's usually with an attractive guy.
0: Sometimes
1: I never see the ugly guy. Well, I never see the ugly guy with a hot girl.
0: It's
1: anymore,
0: called
1: ever.
0: The SEC.
1: Ever.
0: It's college
1: SEC,
0: football.
1: Okay. I don't think those relationships are even... I just think they're taking pictures.
0: It's the fat guy with the skinny hot woman.
1: I know
0: woman.
1: What you're talking about.
0: Yes.
1: Yeah, the SEC.
0: Some people will say it's actually the Big Ten, but...
1: Oh, no, that's SEC country. That's Ole Miss.
0: No, there's a couple
1: that's
0: people
1: Alabama.
0: Up in, they're saying Iowa's doing the same thing now.
1: Yeah.
0: Big fatty.
1: I
0: big
1: don't see that. I see
0: Big
1: Fatty
0: woman.
1: With Big Fatty. I'm from that area. I'm from Nebraska. Basically, Iowa, same thing. Fatty with fatty there.
0: Super Dave says that a lot of women be like, he's ugly, but he's got a big one.
1: See, I don't know. I mean...
0: they have things. There'll be a unique thing about him.
1: Derek, how would you know you don't leave the house? I don't leave the house a lot, but I do. I go to, you know, normal things.
3: Yeah.
1: I go to Target. I go to whatever, these stupid-ass places. I'm not just in the house all the time.
0: He's in there a lot, though.
1: A lot, though, yes.
0: He actually
1: I'm in there
0: people.
1: More than most people, that's
0: yeah,
1: for sure.
0: He doesn't like people.
1: Yeah, but I do have to get out here and there. And he's, I just don't see it. I notice it, too, because I always, like, I'll check it out. If you see a hot-ass girl, and you're like, okay, her boyfriend. And her boyfriend's always a hot-ass dude. Always a hot-ass dude.
0: Kay Breezy brings up a great point in our chat that... porn was filmed for men for so long.
1: Yeah.
0: And their women's big complaint was it was always an ugly guy with a really attractive woman.
1: It usually was. Yeah, like you think so, like Ron Jeremy.
0: Because it was filmed
1: for men. And so it was like to give us this thing, like it's like we have a shot.
0: But now they're making porn for women and it's an attractive man with a woman.
1: It is.
0: Or it'll be an attractive man with a big girl.
1: Porn will make you feel bad about yourself nowadays.
0: And you know what will make you feel real good about yourself?
1: What?
0: Book covers. Because if you've seen that, like it'll be the big girl with the skinny guy and it's a romance novel.
1: That doesn't make me feel good at all.
0: There's a whole section of that.
1: I don't care about that.
0: I'm just saying that that's what they do. I don't get my nails done, you idiots. You guys are so... just nitpicking my appearance.
1: Yeah,
0: goodness
1: they are.
0: Gracious. Do that to Nard.
1: Nitpickers.
3: They do.
0: Do that to him. Save
1: they
0: that
1: do,
0: energy
1: yeah.
0: for
1: Nard. You should
0: Nard.
1: Go to his Instagram. They
0: he
1: do.
0: Loves
3: all
0: it.
3: All the time.
0: All right, we got to do this.
4: It's time to play. Who do you want to fart on? Got an ex, neighbor, family member, former friend? Call in now. 1-855-FU-BILLY. 1-855-FU-BILLY. And tell us who you want to fart on.
0: I'm going to fart on our chat. I'm just, you know what I should do? I should block everybody that says rude stuff about me.
1: No, then we wouldn't have anybody.
0: That's what
1: chat,
0: other shows do.
1: They do.
0: Yeah, other shows, you guys don't even understand. Other shows block anybody that says anything bad about them. So I might have, you guys are pushing me to do that. Today you're just getting a fart. Next week you might get blocked. So I fart on the chat.
1: Yeah.
0: All you guys, nothing good. You guys got nothing good to say. Always crabby. Uh-huh. Always woke up on the wrong side of the bed.

0: Yeah.
1: 1-855-FU-BILLY. Nard, you got a fart on anybody?
2: Yeah, the guys that paint the lines on the street. Yeah, I want to do it because, dude, we were literally going 2 miles per hour on the back road on an S-curb. I couldn't pass, and I was on there. It should have only took me 5 minutes to get through it, but it took me almost an hour because we're going 2 to 3 miles an hour.
0: Because they're painting the road?
2: Yeah.
1: Why don't they do that at night?
2: I know. Tell me about it. I flipped them off as I was driving by.
0: Oh,
1: oh my God.
0: No, they're just doing their job.
2: It's like, you idiots.
1: They're doing their job.
0: They are doing their job. I will say they do enjoy shutting down a road or causing traffic.
1: I'm telling you, they love it.
0: You can tell.
1: I don't do this often, but I reject your fart.
2: Why?
1: And I actually, in defense of the DOT or whatever they're called, I now fart on you.
2: What?
1: In honor of the people that make the little lines in the road, I shall fart on Nard just for you.
2: What?
1: Jordan, yes, who would you like to fart on?
3: Hey, boys, I want to fart on Nard because he likes to, pump the ground. He only says right, and then he also talks trash about dudes that are just working.
1: I know,
3: so big,
1: right?
3: Juicy fart on Nard.
1: He does. He's just talked trash about hard-working men.
0: You just did that.
2: I did that. Yep. Yeah, that was dumb.
0: I mean, they're just doing their job.
1: Carlos. What's up, Carlos?
4: Hey, what's going on, brother? Hey, I need a fart on my cousin. He has a car with no AC, and I was riding with him. He decided to raise up the windows and let one go. That was a stinky.
1: Oh.
4: It was brutal, brother. Brutal.
1: There's no air conditioning, no air circulating in there.
4: It was hot. It was very hot.
1: Big fart on him. Tony, yes, who would you like to fart on?
5: I want to fart on the Billy Madison show.
0: Uh-oh.
1: Oh, what did we do? We're just doing good things.
0: Oh,
1: like,
0: God,
1: I don't
0: we're
1: know.
0: We're doing a blood drive.
1: Yeah, doing a blood drive today. What do you want to fart on us? Having a BMS Live, doing a free show for you guys? What is it?
5: Charity. No, one of the main reasons I started listening to y'all was because y'all did a deadbeat dad stuff, and now y'all don't do it no more, so I'm getting tired of it.
1: Well, there's nothing we can do about it, sir.
0: Yep. Good luck getting people to answer the phone.
1: Yeah. How are you going to get nobody? Telemarketing killed it.
5: All
1: spam.
5: Good.
1: Spam calls killed
0: can't
1: it.
0: Can't get anybody to answer the phone.
1: It's over. What's up, Dre?
6: Hey, what's going on? I want to fart on Chris.
0: He's not here, but yeah, go ahead.
6: I believe he blocked me on Twitch from commenting. I was commenting some good stuff, some good requests, and then
0: I'll
6: I saw his
0: that.
6: Face
0: I'll,
6: light
0: I'll
6: up.
0: Look
6: and I was
0: at
6: like,
0: what's your name on Twitch?
6: It's Pookie Dre.
0: Okay, all right. I'll check that
1: we'll
0: out.
1: We'll look for it.
0: Yeah. He might have.
1: Were you making fun of Chris?
0: He low-key gets sensitive sometimes.
6: No, I wasn't making fun of him. I was just like, yo, Billy, I don't know if I can say it, but like, when's the bleep-a-thon?
1: Jeez. Why the attack on me?
0: That's crazy. Yeah, I don't know if Chris blocked you. I'll check it out.
1: I'm glad he did. Fonzo. Yes, Fonzo.
7: I want to fart on my coworker, Ricky.
0: All right.
7: He's in the porta potty longer than he is in his machine.
0: It's like out of the whole day?
1: Did that fart not sound like a bunch of flies?
0: Yeah, it did. Yeah, they did sound like flies around it.
1: What's up, Raul?
8: Hey, I want to fart on Rockstar Games.
0: Why?
8: If they don't put you on the GTA 6 radio, man, I ain't buying it.
0: Oh, man.
1: Man, we're the perfect show for
0: that
1: it.
0: That would be great.
1: I mean, yeah, we really are a perfect show for it. That would make
0: that'd be a great gig.
1: Oh, that would make the most sense. Just how rude you guys are and how rude we are to you. It'd be perfect.
0: Yeah, the callers. Oh, my God.
1: What's up, Gator?
9: What's up, Billy?
1: What's up, buddy?
9: I miss Delgado.
0: Hey.
1: Hold on. Delgado's right here. Yes, Delgado. All right, Gator, what'd you want to say? Hold on, Delgado. Gator was first. Go ahead, Gator.
9: Hey, I just
1: hold on, Delgado. You just killed the bit there, buddy. All right, yes, go ahead, Gator.
10: Is Rufus okay, by the way?
1: I don't know.
10: I missed that guy. Anyway, I just wanted to fart on myself for being such a dumbass a few years ago. Anyway, your marriage is a reflection of yourself, and it's what you put into it is what you're going to get back. And so go ahead and fart on me, please.
1: What did you not do for your woman?
11: Well, there's a lot of things. After 27 years of marriage, anyway.
1: Did you stop going downtown?
11: Absolutely not. But
0: never that.
11: Never that.
0: Yeah.
11: No, I just stopped paying attention. Got too interested in golf.
1: Ah, oh, yeah, golf is stupid.
0: Yep. Golf is not stupid.
1: Big fart on you, sir.
0: It's like male number one hobby.
1: Yeah.
0: All right.
1: What's up, Robert? You knew I'd hate it then.
12: Hey, Billy.
1: What's up, buddy?
12: Yeah. I'm a long-time listener and first-time caller, man.
0: Oh, badass.
1: Appreciate it.
12: Yes, sir. Yes, sir. I want to see if I could maybe fart on Billy, on you, Billy, because I hate you being Nard's bully all the time. If you're going to bully him all the way. If not, just fire him.
1: No, I agree. So you want me to bully him more. And you're right. I deserve that fart.
12: Yeah, bully him more. No, not bully him more. Bully him less.
1: I know. Oh, bully him less? Oh, I was
0: bully him less?
12: Yeah.
1: That's no fun.
12: Nard's going to take it into his own hand and take care of his, you know, bullying. You're bullying him.
0: Nope, stop it. What people don't notice is when we bully Nard less, he becomes a real monster. It's like we have to keep him in
1: Nard, don't you have to be bullied?
2: Yeah, I do.
0: Yeah.
1: See? Nard even will tell
0: he
1: you.
0: He knows it.
1: He knows. He has to be bullied. He loves to. It.
0: He'll be in jail if not.
1: Nard, well, be in jail. Do you not love being bullied?
12: Well, you know what? You know what? I want to change my I want to fart on Nard then.
0: Okay. All right. Yeah, hell yeah.
12: Too. All right. Fart on Nard.
0: Switched.
1: Yeah, yeah. There you go. I like that better. He's a little bit. So, yes, he had to cuss.
0: Damn it.
1: It got wild there for a minute.
0: Yeah, it did. I like how he switched his fart.
1: I appreciated that. Mm-hmm. Big fart on you, Nard. Anna, just don't cuss. Who do you want to fart on?
13: I want to fart on my two boys. I haven't had them all week, and they come back today.
0: Oh. Yeah, you missed them?
1: So you're kind of, you don't
13: no,
1: want to
13: see. No, not at all.
1: Not at all.
0: No, not at all. I love Anna.
13: No, F them kids. F them kids.
1: Yeah, she doesn't want them back.
0: She is so
13: also, shout out Josh. Yeah. Shout out Josh.
0: Damn, Anna's been around for a minute.
1: That was just some guy that had a big one that Nard's ex really enjoyed.
0: Really? Yeah, she said the best ever.
1: Yeah. You remember that, Nard?
0: I do remember.
1: Shout out Josh.
0: Nard liked Josh.
2: Yeah, he
1: did.
2: Cool.
1: Nard used to hang out with him.
2: I didn't have a problem with him.
0: Weird.
1: All right, we're going to take a quick break. More farts. We'll get to some news next.

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8: I would like the right to call my father. She wanted to call her dad.
9: I would like the right to call my father.
8: A convicted drunk driver whined about her arrest in the moments after she slammed her vehicle into a golf cart carrying newlyweds, killing the bride.
9: Yeah.
8: Jamie Lee Kormorowski, then 25, got behind the wheel of her rented Toyota Camry after she went to the bar. She went bar hopping in 2023.

0: She was driving 65 miles an hour in a 25 when she plowed into the back of the golf cart, taking the newlyweds, I guess, to send them flying.
1: Yeah, of course.
0: The newly bride was pronounced dead at the scene, and her husband suffered two broken legs, extensive facial fractures, and traumatic brain injuries.
1: Yeah, no, that was horrible.
0: Horrible. You know, this is why men are sick, because men are like, I'd still hit it.
1: Oh, yeah. Well, yeah, the girl was, like, somewhat attractive, if I remember right.
0: Look, that's her in art.
2: Yeah.
1: Yeah.
0: Okay, you don't say yeah, you say she's a monster.
2: Yeah, she is a monster.
0: But you don't say you want to, like, hook up with her.
2: I didn't want to hook up with her.
0: Oh, that's what you just say, yeah, baby.
1: And no, I know, but you know who Nard did want to hook up with that's a monster? Is who? Casey Anthony.
2: I didn't, what?
0: You did say that.
1: You did, yeah. You used to be like, yo, that girl's hot.
2: I don't think I've ever said that.
1: You have.
0: You have.
1: Yes, you have. You have, son of a bitch.
0: And don't worry, that was when we had martial punishment.
1: Mm-hmm.
0: Is that what it's called?
1: Corporal punishment. Yeah. You got it.
0: And when we had corporal punishment in here, when we could get away with that. Remember they had that big He Too thing, and then we couldn't beat Nard? We couldn't beat Nard anymore?
1: I don't remember He Too. Yeah.
2: He Too.
1: I do remember when she would be on Nancy Grace, though, and Nard would just go. Nard would go, Wood.
2: I did not. I don't think I did that.
0: You would tweet it out.
2: I did not tweet nothing out.
1: Wood.
0: This palm tree smashes millionaire to death.
1: That would just suck to be a millionaire and you just go out like that.
0: A millionaire bachelor, 59, who lived in a $3 million mansion, fatally flattened against a palm tree by internet star nephew, 21, who's now been jailed for the killing.
1: Yeah. Oh, he's been, oh.
0: Because, I guess, so this is what happened. The then college sophomore had been staying with his uncle in this $3 million Tampa mansion.
1: Uh-huh.
0: When he plowed his Jeep Wrangler into the dude, he was caught on surveillance footage backing out of the driveway and then speeding forward, ramming this guy's body into the palm tree.
1: Wow. So the palm tree didn't actually, it was the guy that ran into him.
0: Yeah.
1: At first, I thought it was just a palm tree that killed him.
0: I know.
1: It
0: just got smoked by a palm tree.
1: But this guy is way different when you like, yo, this guy ran him over.
0: Says your palm tree smashes millionaire.
1: It's like, all right, well, actually, it was a guy in a car.
0: Man, the news is hilarious.
1: I get it with the headlines. Like, you're trying to get something that, you know, catches you.
0: Yeah.
1: And sucks you in. Like,
0: no, it was a car that flattened him.
1: Right. That. It wasn't the palm tree.
0: He got smoked by a car, not the palm tree.
1: That's one of the worst I've ever seen. They made it seem like a palm tree, like, collapsed, fell over. Yeah. And just, like
0: he was just walking by the palm tree, and the palm tree just saw him just whack.
1: Like, I imagine this guy, like, was walking the beach, you know, just being like, I'm a millionaire. And a palm tree just smokes him. No, it was a person that he knew that was hated him for whatever reason.
0: His
1: ran
0: nephew
1: him over. Yeah.
0: Ran him over in a Jeep.
1: It's a way different
0: story. Then flattened him into the palm tree.
1: Yeah, it's a way different story.
0: A Mississippi detective has been busted for allegedly trying to wipe evidence of his own wife's alleged illegal romps with a murderous inmate.
1: Oh,
0: so
1: man.
0: He didn't want his wife to get in trouble for humping this inmate, so he went in there trying to get rid of all the evidence.
1: Yeah. Which, I mean, I don't even, you know. If he was trying to cover up a murder, I mean, he's just trying to, you know.
0: And they say this is not the first time he's been humiliated by a spouse and a convict.
1: Well, I'm guessing the guy must be probably, I don't know, he has to be probably into it. I would think, anyways. Why is he going in there and risk? Because now he's in trouble. Because he's now deleting and erasing evidence. Like, come on.
0: Well, this dude, so get this. This guy's first wife, Elena, pleaded guilty to having illegal sexual intercourse with an inmate at the same prison when she, too, was employed. So his first wife did the same thing to him.
1: I thought it was the same woman.
0: No.
1: But this was a different woman.
0: Different woman.
1: Buddy, you got to stop marrying prison guards. Like, you got to get a different

0: And ever.
1: He's
0: ever.
1: Having the fun with the buns.
0: Ever.
1: Well, let's see what else I have. Husband alleges younger wife is trying to dump him in her nursing home. So this dude. Right? The younger wife probably sounded real fun. He's 94 and now he's got a younger wife.
0: Uh-huh.
1: Much younger wife.
0: Yeah, he's going out like whatever that dude that married Anna Nicole Smith.
1: I think, if I'm reading this right, she was 51, I guess.
0: I mean, that's it, but he's 90, so yeah, she's significantly younger.
1: Yeah, I guess they tied the knot like 30 years ago when she was 22. This dude's 94. And so now, now he's alleging that this woman is trying to throw him in a nursing home to get rid of him.
0: Yep, yeah, I mean, okay, buddy, she's been married to you for like 30 years. She's put in her time, and you're 94. So I wouldn't be surprised if a nursing home would probably be beneficial.
1: I don't know. There's all that ass in the nursing homes. It's probably
0: yeah,
1: not
0: but
1: young
0: not at
1: ass
0: 94. What can you do at 94?
1: Well, what did they say? That one famous guy from the movie, it's a pool playing movie with Tom Cruise.
0: Oh, okay.
1: And he said he's too old to cut the mustard, but he can still lick the jar.
0: Yeah, okay. I do remember that. Yeah,
1: the Color of Money is the name of that.
0: Disgusting line.
1: That's a really gross one, right?
0: I think it's just because I hate mustard, but still.
1: I don't like mustard either.
0: Yeah.
1: I don't like anything with turd in it.
0: It doesn't have turd.
1: No. Yeah, it does. Mustard.
0: Oh, it does have turd. Okay, all right, you're right. Yeah.
1: Yeah, very gross. All right.
0: I don't like anything that has turd in it.
1: Join us today in just a little bit. Wonderland of Americas.
0: Oh,
1: we
0: man.
1: We will be there. It goes on till 6 o'clock tonight. The Rock and Roll Up Your Sleeve Blood Drive. And we would love to see you there in just a few minutes. If not, have a great weekend. See you next week.
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0: You were shocked that Nard's not in jail yet. I know.
1: Why? What?
0: I know. Derek was locked out because of the water. He'll be here in a few minutes. I was locked out pretty much all day yesterday, just driving around.
1: Oh, damn.
0: Having to kill time. Yeah, there was too much flooding. Couldn't get home. But I made it in today. Top of the morning. Top of the morning. You know, we just had ratings yesterday and we were number one again. So stressful being me. I'm like, now I have to do it all again. Right?
1: Yep.
0: I'm so envious of people that win the Super Bowl. Throw a few touchdowns, maybe get an MVP. And then it's done. It's like, whatever you do after that, it doesn't matter. You could throw, you know, 20%. It doesn't matter. You won the Super Bowl. We don't have that.
1: Nope, we don't.
0: We don't have that at all. I got to do it over and over and over and over and over again. It sucks. Oh, it just sucks ass. Sucks ass. It's terrible. And then I have nightmares all the time. All I did, I couldn't sleep last night because I was like, what if I'm flooded? What if I'm flooded? I can't get to work. Then everybody in the chat's going to be mad. Everybody's going to be pissed off. It's like, I can't help it. But, you know, I made it through. It's because I have a very manly vehicle now.
1: You do.
0: It's very masculine now. And so it said, F you, water. That's what it did this morning. It said, F you, water. He got rid of his woman car. If I had my old car, I might not have been to work all week because of the rain.
1: Oh, that would have been bad.
0: But now that I have this super masculine car, it's insanely masculine. Now I can get to work no matter what. Yeah, appreciate that, Johnny. Yes. People are saying call 1-855-FU-WATER. I agree. The water sucks. Isn't that from The Water Boy? The water sucks.
1: Yeah,
0: it really, really sucks. It's terrible. Yeah, no problem taking off a week of July. It's 4 days, dumbass. 4 days.
1: You still upset about it?
0: I know. You guys are upset. Okay. That's fair. But then I get to bitch at you when you take a vacation.
1: That's true.
0: Huh? Don't you take spring break off? Not usually. I might this year, though, because you guys are complaining. That's right. Hey, there was Howard Stern works 1 day a week now with his new contract, so I don't want to hear it.
1: 1 day a week?
0: Yes. Yes, 1 day. I mean, he's earned it. But 1 day a week. Don't tempt me. You'll get one day a week. Don't tempt me on that one. I saw that. Now, they fired 12 people or something like that from his staff.
1: Oh, I'm
0: like, man, if I just had to work 1 day a week, well, I wouldn't need Nard. I was having a great conversation. It was one-sided. It was just me talking. Nard, I was like, man, you never want to hang out or anything. He goes, it's not my problem. I have to work.
1: I got to work. I have to work.
0: I got to work.
1: Got to make money.
0: And I was like, dude, you wouldn't hang out even if you didn't have to work, you wouldn't hang out. And he goes,
1: what?
0: I'm like, exactly. You're just a jerk.
1: I'm not a jerk.
0: He uses this for tail, for what? Punani, for a piece of ass. That's what he does. He uses this job to try to meet women. That's the only reason why he has this job.
1: I literally haven't had sex since March.
0: There's no reason for him to even have this job because he would make more money Ubering in the morning. So he would be better off not having this job. But he loves just hooking up with strange women all the time.
1: Yep.
0: So that's why he does this. No, just admit it. You don't have to be a cool guy right now because we're on the air and be humble
1: cool
0: about it. I'm trying to be all humble.
1: I'm not being a whore or slut.
0: Are you drunk?
1: No. I think Chris gave me something.
0: What did he give you?
1: Whatever his throat thing was.
0: Oh, yeah, because you sound sick.
1: Yeah, but I'm not sick. I feel fine.
0: Oh. You know what it is? You probably got that throat thing from going down on unclean women.
1: Yeah, that could be it, too.
0: Yeah, that's probably what it is.
1: Yeah.
0: You probably were with an unclean woman. That's what happens. Now you got those throat issues. I forget. A couple of actors had that too, and then they got real throaty after going down at unclean women.
1: Oh, damn.
0: I think Michael Douglas, wasn't that? He had the throat stuff going on, and then Val Kilmer.
1: Yeah.
0: So in Europe, I touched on it yesterday. In Europe, what they're going to do is they want to get away from the perversion of women's sports. That means the cameraman focusing on her ass or between her legs.
1: Right.
0: Or her breastises, those type of things. You know, when a woman's bent over. And this morning a video popped up and it was this guy. This guy, this Alex Jones guy. And he was saying, he was like, all four. He was like, this is the worst thing in the world. This is the worst thing in the world because a woman's ass is like a beautiful sunset.
1: It can be.
0: Right? It's beautiful. It's like seeing a horse run across the field. A wild horse. It's like hearing a train, right?
1: It is.
0: You're like, oh, man, that's so beautiful. Man built that. It's so beautiful. It's this big hunk of metal, and it just looks awesome, and it's a train, and then there's the smell of a train, and then the smoke coming out, and then you hear the horn. Name something else that's beautiful, Nard. When Nard said, when you take a dump, and it's this beautiful dump, and it doesn't break it into pieces, and it doesn't come out like mush. It's just one solid piece of turd.
1: That's a good one.
0: That's a beautiful thing. That's what he compared women in sports and seeing their ass and things like that. But it was so funny because this guy was... You need to leave, Nard? I mean, I could just do the show by myself.
1: No, I don't need to leave.
0: All right, I was just wondering. I could probably knock this, you know, first couple breaks out myself. You know what I mean?
2: Dumbass.
0: I could do that.
2: Dumbass.
0: I don't.
2: Dumbass.
0: I could just talk to myself in different voices. But he was comparing. He was like, oh, man, if they get rid of this. Because they're like, oh, women's sports are about to become the most boring snooze fest of all time.
1: They already are.
0: And nobody's going to watch it. Because a woman's ass is like a sunset. It's like a dewy morning when you go outside. You know, I know we're getting a lot of rain, but a lot of people find rain to be very beautiful.
1: They do.
0: When you're in your house or you're sitting on your porch, you got your ass tea, and you're watching rain come down. It's like a woman's ass. It's like a couple of knockers. Just beautiful. So they're saying that this is going to ruin women's sports. They're only doing this in Europe, though. Don't rest assured we're not doing this in America. But, you know, that's like the test market, right? Anything they do in Europe, I feel that's just a test market. They're like, hey, let's see how this goes. And if it goes all right, we'll do that in America. That's what I feel like. That's what they do. Of course, I'm not that intelligent, so I really don't know why they do things. But there has to be some sort of agenda or whatnot because... a woman's ass brings ratings to sports. It just does. As I brought up yesterday, there's pole vaulting, those stuff where they run as fast as they can and they run in the sand. And there's a very famous one over in Europe, and it's this girl, and she kind of dances before she's going to do track. I forget. I don't know if it's the 200 meter or 100 meter, but she does this cute little dance.
1: Oh, that's cute.
0: Yeah, but they're not going to show that anymore, Nard.
1: A little dance?
0: No, because it was feminine. It was sexy. You know, she had a big dumper, as you like to call it.
1: Well, then they can't show the guys dancing and stuff.
0: What dudes dance before they're going on to do track, the 100 or 200?
1: There's a lot of dudes.
0: I ain't seen none of that.
1: Yeah, there's a lot of dudes in track and field that do that.
0: That dance?
1: Yeah, right before they get in the starting blocks or like...
0: I've never seen that, their sport.
1: I mean, you probably don't want to watch a lot of dudes running.
0: Here's the thing. I'm not going to watch the dudes. So, yeah, they're going to get rid of all that stuff. People in the... Now they're going Colombian ass over American ass. American ass is at a come up. You're just going to have to deal with, like, American ass. Because we just... The World Cup's in town, people. And the things that... we're getting complimented about our females' butts here in America and our food. So those are two big compliments. You got people that are here for the World Cup that never want to leave just because of our women's butts and our food. What's up, Cody?
3: What's going on, Bill?
0: Hey, how's it going?
3: Hey, back to Roy shaming me.
0: No, I'm not. I got nothing else going on here.
3: I'm so nice to you.
0: I know, but I got nobody here. You got the struggles that I have. Nard's, he's non-existent.
3: That's why I called in,
0: Bill. He just give me clicks and whistles like a stupid dolphin.
3: Well, you're talking about girls, and he brings up the guys dancing.
0: He did.
3: Like,
0: he loves wiener. Nard loves penis.
3: That's why his throat's sore. But, hey, Bill,
1: you're right.
3: I think you're wrong on the test market thing. It's the opposite of what you said.
0: Oh,
3: whatever they do over there, we try to do the opposite because it does not work over there.
0: I hope
3: that's why they're being overrun, and that's why you can't even own a kitchen knife anymore because they've done it so wrong.
0: Oh, they can't own a kitchen knife in Europe?
3: No, they banned knives.
0: Oh, you know why? Because they took away the guns, and then everybody started stabbing
3: guns
0: everybody.
3: Guns were the problem. Exactly. It's not a device problem. It's a people problem.
0: Well, and if you take away the knives, right, then people are just going to start choking people out and killing them.
3: No, they're going to throw rocks.
0: And then, maybe rocks before the choking, but eventually they're going to take away people's hands.
3: It's like, I hope a guy chokes me.
1: Yeah,
3: you know?
1: Right.
3: That's all he's thinking over there.
0: Oh, yeah. No, I've watched men's sports. I've watched NFL, and they don't do like a sexual dance. You know, they do.
3: I've never seen that.
0: A cool touchdown celebration is what they call it. They don't call it a dance. They don't call it touchdown dance. It's a touchdown celebration. Well, thank you, Cody. Can you get me some audio, a piece of audio of a fart, Mr. Goof?
2: Yeah.
0: Do you know what? It's the one I sent you. It's a politician guy. All right, he's so fast, dude. I was still on the phone with him right here, and he was already walking in here. That's incredible. Nard, take some tips from Mr. Goof.
1: Write it down right now.
0: That was incredible. You could hear that live. He was like, yeah, I'll get that. And then he was in the other room, and then he made it in here. That was fast. He's sneaky.
2: I'm on it, man.
0: Yeah, you are. All right, yeah, if you could pop that up, just put it on 1-1.
2: There, 2-1 or 2-2 right there.
0: 2-2. All right. Sure. Okay. This is again, I don't like politics. I can't stand it. I get bored with it. I know Derek loves politics. Derek loves like history and stuff like that. All that stuff bores me. If it's not a cartoon, a superhero, you know what I mean? I got nothing. I got nothing. I got nothing. None of, I don't know why. I should care about history and things like that, but I don't. I just I fall asleep. I don't know why. I want to know about the future. That's what I want to know about. I want robots. I almost got swindled the other day because, you know, Tesla's got their own robot. And it launched me on some site for pre-orders.
1: Oh, damn.
0: And it looked all legit and everything.
2: Yeah.
0: And they're like, we don't even need any money. And I was like, all right, badass. Pre-order this, son of a bitch.
1: Right?
0: Yeah. Hell yeah. How did I miss the pre-order? I thought this would be big news. Turns out. And I was like, this seems fishy. So then I went online. They're like, they're not accepting pre-orders. I'm like, how does this website do that?
2: Oh, yeah. Nice. I mean, it's getting worse now, too. Like, people are falling for it all over the
0: place.
2: All
0: over the time.
2: Yeah.
0: All the time. It's terrible.
2: Oh, yeah.
0: All right. So this is Chuck Schumer. He's a politician. Again, I don't affiliate with any political side at all. But this dude ripped ass. So he's ripping apart Trump, and then he farts.
4: We need a complete investigation that's independent. Now on Iran and the NDAA, when all...
0: Man, they're saying that's an old clip. I don't know. It was in the news yesterday. So I don't know. Maybe nobody discovered the fart until yesterday, you know, because it was so rainy out. What?
1: I said that could happen.
0: Right? So they're like, wait a second, man. I just saw this clip. I think he farted. Man. Chuck ripped ass. But apparently old dudes, that's just what they do. They just walk and fart. They don't even know that they fart. That it's they're anytime they bend over, they fart. There's something when you get old that you just have to fart all the time.
2: There's a lot of politicians that are getting caught more. It's a bad look for us. Yeah, it's a real bad look.
0: You know, and then they're like, oh, well, America's uncivilized.
4: When all the Trump administration...
0: Yeah, look at that. He just ripped ass. All right, well, Derek, you're here.
1: Hey.
0: Nard offered me a whistle,
1: yeah,
0: a click, and then he goes, yeah.
1: At least I offered that.
5: Oh, at least I offered that. You see what a pompous ass.
1: I was just saying, it was at least...
5: What a jackass. I mean,
1: it wasn't nothing.
5: Does he not realize, like, how he talks?
0: No, I don't think he does.
5: Well, at least I offered that, bitch.
0: What? Yeah, I don't like him.
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0: I was just watching a video. Looks like it was taken at Sneaker Con.
5: Okay.
0: You know how they have Comic Con? Well, they have Sneaker Con as well, where people go and it's just a bunch of sneakers. And then people will go take photos with sneakers.
5: No, well, no, I think they buy sneakers.
0: They take photos with them,
1: too. I bet they do that, too.
5: I don't think they're
0: Let me get that. Let me get that Nike's autograph.
1: Oh, they do.
5: I don't think they're... That's
0: all right.
1: Yeah, there's people out there like that.
0: I think so. It's like, oh, man, I can't own those. They're too expensive, but I took a photo with them.
1: Yep.
0: Yeah, I bet you they did.
1: All right.
0: And they probably got it framed, signed. It's like, oh, dude.
5: No, I think it's to buy sneakers.
0: Guess who I met? I met the Kobe's over the weekend.
5: Okay, all right.
0: I think.
5: Yeah. Well, I think you're definitely wrong.
0: Mm-mm.
5: All right.
0: Dude, guess who I met? Who? The Jordans. Like Michael Jordan? No, the shoes.
5: Okay.
0: But I was watching this video, and so somebody went around, and they did Woman on the Street, and they asked all these women, hey, what shoes make a guy undateable?
5: Oh, God.
0: And one woman was like Travis Scott's because they were... backwards Nike symbol, and they were pink, and she's like, ah, I won't get with him. One woman said there were certain types of shoes that looked like you're going to rob her. Another woman said,

0: because Nord used to wear all black shoes. And that was the top pick for women. They said, hey, I can't tell if you want to date me or work at McDonald's.
1: All right. Yeah, I mean, most of my shoes are black, I think. Yeah, so.
0: Yeah.
1: That sucks.
0: Yeah, it sucks. Well, it looks like you're either going to rob people or
1: you... If I was out there looking for bitches.
0: Yeah, but you're not.
1: Yeah.
0: It just looks like you got off the shift at McDonald's.
1: What? I am looking still, but...
0: I just think it's so funny that women are so hypercritical.
1: Oh, man.
0: That they will look at your shoes and your socks.
1: Mm-hmm. But it's like, you cannot worry about those women. Because if you're worried about, like, trying to... That's what Nard does. Like, Nard tries to change himself, like, how... Whatever a hot girl wants, he's going to try to make himself that. He's not just going to ever be like, oh, well, I just can't be myself, so...
0: I got to be somebody else.
1: No, he'll... Oh, that's what you like? Okay, let me see if I can change into
0: that.
1: Morph
0: into like, that.
2: It's just like a coach. Like, you're trying to win a game. You're like, okay, make some
1: adjustments. That's how you look at it? Okay.
0: No, usually coaches figure out what position people are best at, and they put you in that position, which puts the team at the best position to win. And Nard just hit me with a no.
2: Yeah. No,
1: Billy, you're right.
0: Yeah, coaches look and they're like, hey.
1: Bill Belichick has said this so many times. Like, a good coach, he'll find what the guy's good at and put that into the team.
0: A lot of times,
1: put him in that position to succeed.
0: Derek, do you know how many football players started out playing quarterback or some position? They realize, I'm not that great at quarterback, but I'm tall, and I'm kind of big, so I'm a tight end.
1: Yep, happens all the time.
0: They go on to have a Hall of Fame career.
1: Mm-hmm.
0: But yeah, but Nard's right.
1: Like,
0: Nard's
1: like, no, that's not what coaches do.
2: Nah,
1: but that is what they do.
0: He just wants to argue about everything.
1: He doesn't want to argue. He's just an idiot because he graduated with 40 dudes, and so like he had to. Some of them just had to play whatever position they were going to be in.
0: And if Nard did play football, they wouldn't have a football team.
1: Yeah, so that's why Nard sees it differently. But that's because he comes from a terrible football program.
2: What?
1: And. So he doesn't really know how a good team's ran.
0: Yeah, no, he's a goofball.
1: He is.
0: What's up, Cody? Good morning.
3: What's going on?
0: Hey, how you doing?
3: Hey, Derek. Hey, Derek.
0: He said, hey, Derek.
1: Man, well, I don't know why my headphones are cutting out. Hey, Cody.
0: Probably the rain.
3: Hey, you ever clean your closet and then come back later and it's just ransacked?
1: yeah, that does happen.
3: I'll tell you later why.
1: Okay.
3: Hey, Bill.
0: Yeah.
3: Hey, Bill,
0: yes.
3: Does the girl that come on after you guys sit in your chair?
1: Nobody uses our studio.
0: Yeah, it's just our studio.
2: They got a kiss studio.
3: They got their own studio.
0: Why, did she rip ass or something?
3: Hey,
0: did she fart?
3: Hey, Nard.
2: Yeah.
3: Hey, Nard.
2: What?
3: Shut up.
2: No.
3: You're not supposed to.
1: Hey,
3: I'm
1: Nard,
3: not
1: shut
3: to
1: up.
2: Come make me.
3: I'm talking to Bill.
0: Yeah, he is.
1: Stop trying to challenge Cody. Cody's just talking to us.
2: You're not talking sideways.
0: The grown-ups. What'd you say? He said, you're not talking there. He just hit us with a there.
1: He wasn't even talking to you. You jumped in it.
2: I know, but I was letting him know.
3: Well, that's what Bill will do.
1: Yep.
3: When I'm talking to Bill, Bill will answer my question.
2: He was thinking. I already knew the answer.
1: Cody's been here longer than you.
2: What? No.
0: Yes, he has.
1: Yes, he has.
2: No way.
1: He's been here the whole time.
0: You left for 5 years.
1: Right.
0: Cody didn't.
1: You're back in the bus.
3: I paid for you to leave.
2: Okay. I don't care.
0: That's true. Cody did give you money to leave.
1: Yeah. There you
0: go. Well, thank you, Cody. Appreciate it. There was a woman, and this was kind of a thing that women were doing for a while, and maybe they still are.
1: What?
0: It was kind of a status symbol to show that you like to get down and that you have a freak side. And so even single women were doing this. But I guess some married people will do this. They'll put a stripper pole in their bedroom.
1: Mm-hmm.
0: Now, I don't know how you do this if you have kids. And
1: you just don't care about the kids.
0: Yeah, I guess you're like, yeah, I'm not really worried about messing you up or.
1: Yeah, worry about you having severe issues. Because mama had a stripper pole.
0: Well, this woman, she had a stripper pole in her living room.
1: Oh, nice.
0: And she would do pole dancing practice and things like that, to try to work out.
1: Mm-hmm.
0: Well, it accidentally flooded her entire living room.
1: Oh, yeah, because I saw that. She hit the sprinkler.
0: Yes.
1: What a dumbass.
0: So it flooded her whole apartment or whatever.
1: Yeah. I mean, I do kind of feel bad for her a little bit, but kind of an idiot.
0: She was working the pole in her huge.

0: produced an apartment following along to a video tutorial when the pole suddenly dislodged from the ceiling and then hit the sprinkler, setting it off, flooding.
1: Very embarrassing.
0: Oh. Yeah, because what you can do is, to get in shape, you can buy these stripper poles and then put them in your house.
1: Yep. It used to be more of a thing. I didn't really realize that people still did this.
0: Yeah, I'm not a fan of it.
1: Yeah, I mean, it's whatever, it's fine.
0: No, what is it? There's other things that are hotter, as Nord would say.
1: Is there?
0: Which workouts do you like better?
2: Workouts? I would probably say...
0: For women that are hot.
2: Mm-hmm. Squats. When they're doing squats.
0: Yeah, okay, have you watched the videos of... It was a girl in a wheelchair, right?
2: Right.
0: And she got, what do you call it, paralyzed because of doing squats.
1: Oh, really?
0: Yeah. And she thought, she's like, I don't think I'll ever meet a guy like me. Sure enough. And then she goes, until I met blah, blah, blah, who also was paralyzed because of doing squats.
1: So somebody that got the exact same injury and was in the... Oh,
0: yeah,
1: God.
0: And now they have all get-togethers, all these people
1: yeah.
0: that are all paralyzed from because, squats.
1: Because they started a group?
0: Yes.
1: Oh, that's cute. Good for them.
0: And I was like, damn, that makes squats pretty scary.
1: I think squats are scary. I mean, I have no idea. Are they scary?
0: Well, it says here, yes, you can be paralyzed from squats, though it's rare.
1: Yeah.
0: Severe accidents usually occur due to catastrophic form failures, losing balance, or having too heavy of weights on there.
1: I'm not sure if... I mean, I guess that makes sense. I just don't know if I went through like something like traumatic like that, if it's like I'd want to be surrounded. I guess maybe you do want to be surrounded by people that can relate.
0: Well, squats, you can get, nerve compression. Sustained, prolonged, deep squatting positions can sometimes cause temporary nerve damage in the legs, resulting in foot drop or temporary numbness.
1: Hmm.
0: But, yeah, I mean, squats are good for you. You're supposed to do those.
1: Yeah.
0: But, yeah, they can be a little scary.
1: Be careful.
0: Yeah, I guess be careful. Otherwise, but no, if you ever do a squat and you do get paralyzed,
1: you have a group you can
0: join.
1: There's
0: a whole group of people.
1: Yeah.
0: Just do leg presses. Yeah, have a spotter. I know your limits. I know.
1: Yeah.
0: All great advice, but.
1: Right. Those are ways to avoid it for sure.
0: A lot of guys will try to bench press way more than they can, and then they get hit. They'll just get throated out, right? Or the bar will land on their throat or their head.
1: Right, that's what Chris Benoit happened to him, right?
0: I don't know what happened to that guy.
1: Oh, okay.
0: Chris Benoit, if you don't know, he was a WWE wrestler. He was in WCW, and he went on to kill his entire family.
1: And then himself on a weight bench.
0: Yeah, pretty crazy.
1: Nard, why'd you look like that?
2: He killed himself on a weight bench?
1: Yeah, he killed himself with like his gym equipment.
2: Damn.
1: Yeah, hung himself.
0: No, extreme guy. They say maybe it was steroids or something.
1: And CTE. Then the WWE, they honored him the next night.
0: Yeah, without knowing that he had...
1: 10-bell salute. Well, there's a dispute against that. There's some people saying that they did know.
0: They knew that he killed his entire family and honored him?
1: There's rumblings that people were aware that, there was an issue at the house.
0: I mean, there was a wrestler named Owen Hart, and he fell from the rafters and died in the center of the ring.
1: Fell from the rafters.
0: Like 30 feet or something?
2: Oh, my God.
1: Yeah, he'd be lowered down, little cable snapped, fell right into the ring, busted his head, died right in the ring, blood all over the ring. They come out there, wipe the ring down, and then on with the show.
0: Show goes on.
1: They carried the pay-per-view on.
2: Like, that's scary.
1: That's insane.
0: It is insane.
1: I don't know how you'd go on there carrying, after this guy just, it'd be like, is there nothing that's going to stop the show? I guess not.
0: Nothing.
1: I guess nothing.
0: They were talking, how Nard's always saying he's so hot?
1: Yeah. I do. I hear it every day.
0: Well, they have. Science reveals the most attractive facial features in men and women.
1: Right. So a guy, you a chiseled jaw.
0: Analysts looked at all the characteristics and they found that Margot Robbie had the face that is the most attractive for women. They did 3D scans and all sorts of other stuff. And Nard, you're not going to like it.
2: Why?
0: It's not going to make you happy.
1: Why?
0: But Henry Cavill has the most attractive.

0: Active men, according to the study, were more likely to have prominent chins and angular profiles, which Nard does not have.
1: This, again, you know, for those that don't remember, I mean, you know, this is definitely the guy that Nard thinks that he's better looking.
0: I know.
1: Yeah.
0: Well, there's another guy. So these traits are seen in heartthrobs such as Henry Cavill and
1: again,
0: David Gandy, who is a like top model.
1: Like Nard thinks he's better looking than this guy.
2: Yeah, right, look at that. Like that picture, I'm better looking than him.
1: Come on, brother.
0: There's no way you're not.
1: Come on, brother.
0: Nard, have you seen yourself without a beard?
2: Yeah, I have. But he's like,
1: Come on, brother.
0: Okay, Nard, that guy is not a whisker on his face.
1: What are you talking about,
2: dude? Whiskers?
1: You think this guy is better looking than this guy?
2: Yeah.
1: Come on.
0: One's in Hollywood. One was Superman, and one is super stupid.
2: Well, he just had like rich family or something.
0: Will you look up? Here's the other one.
1: Who?
0: His name is David Gandy.
1: David Gandy.
0: Yeah, once you see his photo.
1: Okay, hold on.
0: He's a famous model. He's a male model.
1: Gandy, okay.
0: Yeah, David Gandy.
1: All right. Oh, yeah, this guy. Yeah, smoke.
0: But look at this smoke right here. Are you hotter than that guy?
2: No.
1: Okay, so you're going to tip your cap to this guy.
2: Yeah, he's like a young version of Johnny Depp.
1: Dude, this dude is a smoke.
0: He doesn't look anything like Johnny Depp.
2: Yeah, he does.
1: Look at I don't see the Johnny Depp.
0: I don't see Johnny Depp at all.
1: I just see a good-looking guy.
2: In that black and white photo?
1: Okay.
2: Right there?
1: If you were going to say if any photo like had similarities, it would be minimal.
2: But yeah, but
0: that's a great 46 suit, years old.
2: Wow, looks good.
1: Wow, what a hottie.
2: Yeah.
1: Look at this guy.
0: Yeah, that's why
2: he should have been the superhero.
1: This guy, I bet this guy's gay.
0: He looks like a villain. No, he has a wife.
1: No chance.
0: Look it up.
1: He's too good looking.
0: No, he has
1: this
0: a wife.
1: If this guy's out here banging chicks, this guy's a problem.
0: Well, he's only banging one woman.
1: Yeah, right. You don't look that good. If you're hetero and you look that good, you're not just banging one woman.
0: You know, it's tough to look good in glasses, too, and he looks kind of handsome in glasses.
1: Yeah, he does. He looks better without, but yeah.
0: Yeah, he's always seen with like hot women in all the ads.
1: I could see that,
0: and they works out a lot too.
1: Yeah, that's weird.
0: Yeah, he's 6'3".
1: All right, damn, and he's also a big dude.
0: Yeah,
1: all right.
0: Well, you have to be a male.
1: Wait, what
0: model.
1: Were we talking about?
0: Well, you were talking about how hot this guy is.
1: Yeah, that's. I thought
0: you're
1: that was
0: going off.
1: Is
0: you're
1: that
0: saying
1: not the
0: he
1: bit?
0: Was a baddie.
1: Is that not the bit?
0: Yeah, it is.
1: All right. So we're just talking about hot dudes.
0: Yeah, they were saying We're going through, like, what, you know, the women that are hot. And so Margot Robbie was considered...
1: Oh, she has the perfect face.
0: Perfect face.
1: And this guy has the male perfect face.
0: He and Henry Cavill are the definition of attraction, you know, hot men.
1: Okay. I would agree with that. I'd put them at the tippy top. You're not going to really see a lot of guys that are better looking than those two.
0: Not really.
1: No.
0: And Nard, at least you can admit that you're not as handsome as that guy.
2: Right. Yeah, I'm not.
0: Or do you think
1: but
0: you're
1: better
0: his
1: still,
0: equal?
1: Still think better looking than Henry Cavill.
0: Yes. Do you feel that you're his equal?
1: No, that guy smokes him.
2: Yeah, that guy's pretty hot.
0: Okay, at least you can admit that.
1: Oh, yeah, at least, yeah. You know, I'll give you Henry Cavill.
2: Yeah.
1: But, you know, that guy, okay, all right, yeah. Stupid, dumb idiot.
2: What?
1: This guy was literally Superman, but yeah, okay.
0: He was.
2: By luck.
1: Purple Equinox.
0: By luck.
1: Boy.
0: He said because his parents had money. He goes, yeah. his parents must have had money.
2: He slept with somebody.
0: He's probably, no, I think
1: yeah, he probably slept with everybody.
0: No, he has a wife. I think he's like super faithful
1: Stop
0: to his
1: saying
0: wife.
1: That.
0: I know. I'm not trying to like,
1: he has a wife.
0: Push an agenda or anything. Right.
1: Oh, this guy's married. Yeah, right.
0: Speaking of wives, did you see the man that was almost sucked out of the airplane window?
1: Yeah, I have seen that game. It looks funny.
0: No, it's not a game.
1: Oh, what?
2: That's a game?
0: It was a real live thing that happened to a guy over this past week.
1: Oh, I didn't know that.
0: And his wife, who held on to his husband's legs to stop him from being sucked out of the airplane window.
2: Damn, she's strong.
1: So the window just popped? Wow, that is terrifying.
2: How strong is she? I'm impressed.
1: I mean, yeah. Right? So, the fact that she was able to hang on to
2: exactly.
1: them.
2: Exactly.
0: A wife who grabbed
1: on. She's probably bigger than him.
0: Well, you know what I was thinking, too?
1: Is that she was bigger than him?
0: Yeah. Nope. This is what I was thinking.
1: All right.
0: How many wives would have just looked over there and been like, Suck away, suck away. And then have them be sucked out of there.
1: Just suck away. Oh, like they're like, hey, you know what? This is just divine intervention.
0: Yep. Yep.
1: This is meant to happen.
0: This is the big guy saying I needed a divorce.
1: Mm-hmm. Yeah, probably a lot of wives, especially wives that.
0: How many wives would not grab their husband's legs and just let the air suck him right out of the airplane?
1: How many wives would sit there and for a brief second think about that insurance policy? Like, man, if he gets sucked out here, oh, man,
0: this woman loved her, man,
1: because
0: she wasn't worried if she was going to die also, because they both could have been sucked out.
1: Mm-hmm.
0: A wife who grabbed onto her husband's legs to stop him from being sucked out of the Ryan, I guess it's Ryan airplane, window at 20,000 feet has told of the frantic bid to save him and revealed she thought, if we die together.
1: Wow.
0: I know. That's the most romantic thing.
1: That really is. That's what you hope for. But do most people wind up with that? No.
0: No.
1: No.
0: You get the woman that wants you to die. In fact, Derek, you're not going to believe what the number one fantasy is for married women.
1: Number one fantasy.
0: Yeah, I'll tell you later on. Okay, it's going to be a little bit. I'm just going to warn you. Number one fantasy for married women.
1: Probably Josh Allen.
0: Nope. Well, I got to tell you, don't give it away.
1: You're not talking about NFL fantasy.
0: I'm talking about fantasies. Right. Like, what would be a wife's fantasy? Cheating on their husbands. Cheating on their husbands? We'll see if you're correct, Nard, coming up.
1: He never is.
0: Do you want to hear something romantic today?
1: No.
0: Okay, well, I saw this yesterday, and I was like, you know what? Let me read something sweet. So there are no perfect husbands, there are no perfect wives, and there are no perfect marriages. But if you keep believing in one another, keep fighting for a good marriage, keep forgiving one another, keep spending time together, and don't give up, there will be plenty of perfect moments in your marriage.
1: I hate it.
0: I rest my case.
1: Yeah. So basically, I just said, keep on trucking.
0: No, it was romantic.
1: Well, right? That's what the message, though, was. The message was, keep on trucking.
0: Because I know I'm probably going to have cheating stories today. I know coming up, it's not very romantic, the number one fantasy that wives have.
1: I mean, it could be, but we just don't do that kind of show.
0: We don't.
1: Mm-hmm.
0: So I wanted to read that just, to, you know what I mean, to change it up a bit.
1: Oh, you want to do romance?
0: Yeah, just for a second there.
1: What is this? Okay, all right. What a gay summer.
0: That's just what girls do.
1: Hmm.
0: That's the story that I'm going to read next. Hang on.
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5: All right, welcome, Billy Madison Show. See what's coming up today on the program. Oh, this is kind of cute. This woman was arguing. She's like, women shouldn't have to work. We're just beautiful flowers.
8: Aww.
5: She's like, I hate that they, all these other women told me I needed to work. It's the worst thing in the world.
8: Yeah. I mean, I would not mind if girls didn't work. That'd be cool.
5: Yeah. I mean, do what you want. If you want to work, work. If you don't, I'm cool with it.
8: I also think that, you know, they're, what do they call them? Beautiful little flowers?
5: Yeah. Beautiful little flowers. Okay. Delicate flowers, Derek, that shouldn't have to go to work.
8: Yeah.
5: They're tired. They're sleepy.
8: Uh-huh.
5: I got a 38-year-old husband that wanted dino nuggies.
8: You like what you like.
5: Yeah,

0: Sometimes when you grow up on certain foods, you still like them.
1: This guy, he had posted a video. He's like, because these women are like, I can't find a mature man anywhere. And it's like, all right, well, yeah. Men stop maturing at the age of 12.
0: Mm-hmm.
1: You're not going to find a dude that's just going to be all this mature. Maybe you will. But most of us are not mature.
0: Oh, well, I mean, you know, speak for you. I watched a video yesterday where a girl was like, if you're over the age of 25 as a man and you wear a backpack, get out of my face. A man needs a briefcase. And I was like, no problem, bitch.
1: Yeah, you do have a briefcase.
0: Yeah, you do. Boom.
1: I have backpacks.
0: I know. A girl was like, I guess she had saw like a lawyer have like a backpack in court. And he was like an attractive lawyer, she thought, until he was packing up and leaving, and he had a backpack. And she was just like, it gave me the ick. And I was like, oh, there's another thing.
1: Well, she's an idiot.
2: I can see that with lawyers.
1: Nah. Really? I don't know. I see a dude with a backpack. If it's a cool backpack, yeah. I'm like, that's a cool look.
2: I can't take a lawyer seriously.
1: That's a great look.
0: Okay, so you agree with her?
2: Yeah, I can't.
0: If you rolled in with a backpack?
2: I could not.
0: It was like a...
1: You have a backpack right now.
0: But he's not a lawyer.
1: I know, but he's a doofus.
2: There's certain like jobs that you can't wear a backpack.
1: I don't... Okay.
0: Yeah.
1: I disagree with her. When you're super dressed up in nice clothes...
0: Yeah.
1: And you have a nice backpack on...
0: Can I point out he was a young lawyer, too, so he probably thinks briefcase is, like, old?
1: I don't know. I think a backpack's badass.
0: Yeah.
1: I'm a fan. Let's see what else I got here.
0: Okay.
1: I never reported on Justin Bieber's wife's butt yesterday, so I'll try to get to that. Forget
0: please.
1: Why. Let me see. I never got to the story about the dude that won't marry his girlfriend because the booty's bad.
0: Oh, okay.
1: I never got to that yesterday. I never got to the Florida woman that is in a retirement community and got some crazy license plates sent to her. This husband, you know how... A lot of women will join clubs and different things. She's like, oh, this is a
0: run club.
1: A run club, a candle club, whatever it is.
0: A book club, whatever.
1: Well, the husband discovered something sinister. So we will get to that today.
0: I knew it. There was something going on with these clubs.
1: There's something on Daily Mail about this woman. Her husband wanted to try something in the bedroom. And she was like, oh, my gosh, I'm not going to do that. So then she wrote to this advice column. She's like, my husband wants to do this thing. And that's disgusting enough. But when I went to my friends and I told my friends what my husband wanted to do, all my friends do it.
0: Okay.
1: So now I can't even go back to my husband and talk to him about that because all my friends are like, oh, girl, every woman does that. Mm-hmm. Just have fun with it. And she's like, it is disgusting.
0: I can't wait to hear what that is.
1: What pissed me off is she didn't say what it was in the article. I read the entire article. I'm like, okay, well, what's this thing? What's this thing that you told your... So she told her friends.
0: Yeah.
1: She told her dude, but she didn't tell the people, which is the lady giving out the advice.
0: Mm-hmm.
1: She didn't say anything.
0: I guess the article had a different point.
1: So dumb.
0: I hate that.
1: I like this story. How much money would it take for you to leave your partner?
0: Oh.
1: Think about that.
0: Mm.
1: Okay. It is a little chilly in here.
0: Mm-hmm.
1: And the comments in the chat are, give us these. These are not the droids you're looking for. They want me to say things like that. Billy looks like a Jedi today. I just have a hood over my head. They're calling me Darth Maul. I get it. You guys are Dollar Tree Jedi. I get it.
0: Oh, Dollar Tree Jedi. That's cashmere, bitch.
1: He looks like a Sith
0: Lord. That's cashmere, bitch.
1: And they're accusing me of looking like an Ewok.
0: Yeah.
1: He's looking like Palpatine.
0: You think those broke-ass Jedis were wearing cashmere?
1: This dude called me Darth Doofus.
0: I think not, buddy.
1: Timu Ewok, Evil Kermit.
0: Mm.
1: And Derek's dressed like Han Solo. It does because you got the vest with the white shirt.
0: Yeah, cool. I'm a man.
1: And Han Solo.
0: Men wear vests.
1: Or unless you call it Han Solo.
0: Dude, I swear to God, like, why? When I text you this morning, like,

0: eviction notice.
1: Bro, come out.
2: They're having to cut him out. They're having to cut around the seat to get this guy out of the porta potty.
3: Like, he's where the poo is.
2: Yeah, this is he's where all the toilet paper is, all the pee pee, and all the poo poo.
3: Yep.
1: Watch your self. Get it way back. We're going to cut all the way down.
2: And the fire department, I can't tell if it's the fire department or...
3: Yeah, I think it is.
2: They are so mad because this guy won't get out of the porta potty.
3: And the fact they're having to deal with this.
2: And it smells.
3: Yes.
2: Oh, there you see his arm coming out of the porta potty.
3: It's covered in poo. Sick.
2: He's covered in doo-doo.
3: Dude. Oh, my God. He was just living in there or what?
2: I don't know. Maybe... He crawled in there? Was he hiding from cops?
3: He crawled in there on purpose.
2: Was he hiding from somebody?
3: I did not.
2: Someone chasing him?
3: I did not get that part of the story.
2: But there he is in the porta potty.
3: Very disgusting.
2: So nasty.
3: Dude, this video goes on forever, too. Like, this guy did. He was in no rush to get out. This video is like 4 minutes long.
2: Yeah, and then they finally get him out of that thing.
3: Oh, dude.
2: A suspect got arrested after he brought a kitten to rob a bank.
3: Oh, okay.
2: A baby kitten, a tiny baby kitten. Yeah. He brought the kitten to rob a bank.
3: They'll give me the money. I have a kitten.
2: And you know what happened? The kitten kind of slowed him down.
3: Of course.
2: And he ended up getting busted.
3: You know why, too? Because he's probably a good kitten owner. That's why the kitten slowed him down a bit. He's got to make sure it's safe.
2: The cat's okay.
3: Yeah. Kind of sweet when you think about it.
2: All right, I got to get to this audio about a woman saying that women shouldn't have to work. Are you an adult male that does kind of immature things like eat dino nuggies?
3: Hell yeah.
2: To you? And Dating Hinge app has got an update. We'll get to it next.
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9: Oh, this song slaps. I was kind of excited. I guess they're coming to concert. Like, I don't know, locally, somewhere around here. I'm like, oh, that'd be cool. But I only know one song. So I'll probably go to the concert and then leave after the song. Oh, this song's so good. I wish I could play it longer, but then we'd get kicked off Spotify.
10: That's true.
9: So that's if you're like, man, you always turn down the music. Well, yeah, because otherwise Spotify turns down the show.
10: Mm-hmm. And then people are like, you guys aren't uploading the podcast.
9: Hey, whoever's running your podcast is a complete moron.
10: Yeah, they do talk hella crap about them.
9: Yeah. Hey, Chris, your fat ass, can you get to the podcast? And Chris is like, what?
10: That's not even my job.
9: One, it's not my job, and Spotify takes it off if we play a song too long.
10: Mm-hmm.
9: Yeah, that song is so great. Now I'm going to want to listen to it on my way home.
10: Oh, man, there you go.
9: Dun, dun, dun, dun, dun, dun, dun. So good. Do you have the
10: Women Know Work 1-2?
9: All right, let me play this for you. Nardi, I think you're going to find this to be kind of cute.
11: Okay.
12: Hot take, but women shouldn't have to work.
9: Yeah, women shouldn't have to work. Hot take. Yeah, if they don't want to. All right, what do I care? Do what you want. It's a woman's world.
12: Work. I don't think they should have to work. Men, masculine, girl, hands-on, I don't know, business. Women, cute, princess, little fairy butterfly. Not labor. Not use brain. Not work. Girl.
9: Not use brain.
10: Yeah.
9: She's like, I don't want to use my brain.
10: Huh.
9: Not work. Not use brain.
10: I like that. I mean, but good luck, ladies. Like, I don't.
9: She just wants to be a cute butterfly that just gets to stay at home.
10: It'd be nice, but I just don't see how you make it happen.
12: I'll just be pretty, please. What do you mean I have to make my own money? I'll be stuck in the dang kitchen. Put me in there. I don't care. I'm fine with that. I'll cook. I'll clean. I'll pop a child out for you. I don't want to be in the work field. I don't want to do it. I'm good.
9: Yeah.
10: She hates working.
9: There are some women out there that absolutely hate work.
10: Hate.
9: They don't even like it. They would do anything beyond work.
10: Dude, there's some women out there that got it so figured out that they don't work and they have all the money because they control the finances for the home.
9: Yeah, those guys, they're smart.
10: That's crazy though, right?
9: Where they're the boss.
10: Yes, and they get to dictate, you know.
9: Every purchase in the house.
10: Yeah.
9: They run everything, and he just goes to work, but she must have the good between her legs.
10: She has to.
9: Where you're like, no, you take over the finances.
10: Yep.
9: You have everything. She must have that good.
10: Because it's just so solid that she has to run the house. But I was just thinking like, man, that is a crazy setup.
9: Well, that's why OnlyFans is so big.
10: Mm-hmm. What?
9: Because.
10: Why?
9: Well, because you can still be a beautiful butterfly and all those things
10: and
9: just do OnlyFans content. And it doesn't feel like you're working.
10: Yeah, but doesn't it feel like you're doing porn?
9: Yeah, but they don't worry about that anymore.
10: How do they not worry about that?
9: They just don't.
10: It's on the internet. That's crazy.
9: They don't care.
10: What do you mean?
9: They're not worried about that.
10: That's got to be very rare. Do you know any girl that does OnlyFans?
9: No, I don't. But I'm out of the demo.
10: No, yeah, I do not believe Nard.
8: I don't know any.
10: Nard's like, no.
8: No.
10: Like, what? You don't. If I was single and I didn't know one girl that did OnlyFans, I'd probably off myself.
8: Really?
10: They'd be like, damn, what a loser I am.
9: If you were 18 to, say, 26, single dude out there, and you don't know one female doing OnlyFans, yeah, you probably feel like a loser.
10: Because I know, like, three, and I'm married.
9: Yeah, that's true. So I don't know any.
10: How do you not know one?
9: I don't know any.
10: Damn, Nard, you're a bitch.
8: I don't need to know him.
9: What's up, Cody?
10: I don't need to know.
9: There's actually a lot of people that...
10: I don't need to know.
9: A lot of people in our chat are saying that they know plenty of OnlyFans girls. In fact, Dragon says he knows several girls that do OnlyFans.
10: Damn, Dragon player.
9: Cody, do you know any girls that do OnlyFans?
11: No, Bill. Every girl I know has morals.
9: Okay, I was just asking, buddy.
11: You want to know a funny thing about that porta potty video?
10: Yeah, I do.
11: That was actually one of my electricians, Wild Bill, in there.
10: No, was it really?
11: Yeah.
9: Wow. He's lying. He's lying.
11: We're still trying to figure out how to get him out of there.
10: Okay, all right. He's an electrician named Wild Bill.
9: Wild Bill.
10: All right.
9: This woman, she was, I can't tell if she was upset because her husband likes dino nuggies or not.
13: I really thought being married to an older man would be nice and like all mature and everything. My husband is 38 years old and I just got back from the grocery store where I had to buy him dino nuggets. And that's what he had for lunch.
9: Oh, man.
10: I mean.
9: Delicious.
10: Whatever. So what if he has something that still keeps him a little young? A little nostalgia.
9: Don't you want that? Don't you want to have him to have a little youth to him?
10: Like, there's not like, are there adult nuggets? I mean, I guess there are, but does it make a difference?
9: Yeah, it's called rotisserie chicken.
10: Okay. I mean, like.
9: It's called a chicken breast.
10: Listen, if you got nothing else, then you'll bitch about him wanting dino nuggets. If that's what you're bitching about, okay.
9: All the things my
10: seems
9: wife
10: like you
9: bitch
10: live
9: about.
10: Pretty good. Dude, a lot of ladies just thought, man, this is going to be a bad fall for a lot of women, though. They're really going to look at their immature husbands because when GTA 6 drops, girls are going to realize, because some girls probably don't even know that they got an immature husband, and they're going to realize it real quick.
9: I'm glad that my wife knows that I'm immature. She's
10: absolutely
9: accepted me for being immature.
10: I mean, you're right. I only blame people that are just not I mean, if you're not yourself and then you get married, and you got to try to put on this facade, that sucks.
9: That would suck.
10: I don't know how you would carry on with it.
9: Yesterday, I was running around. I was like, dude, they're going to charge my account for these new Star Wars action figures.
10: Oh, sweet.
9: But, you know how excited, because you got a wife or something, right?
10: Yeah.
9: It's not like you can, I'm not at the age where I can call my buddy, right? When I was a kid, I'd call my buddy, dude, I'm going to get these new Star Wars action figures. Well, when you're an adult, maybe you'll have a couple friends that might appreciate that, but you don't get on the phone with them. Huh. So, the wife's the closest one. So then I just get all amped up. She just pats you on the head or whatever. Oh, that's exciting.
10: She pats you on the head.
9: That's exciting. All right,
10: go play outside.
9: She shakes her head. That's real exciting.
10: Mm-hmm.
9: And I love that. Oh.
10: Yeah.
9: Which movie is that from? The first one.
10: Uh-huh.
9: It's the cantina scene.
10: Mm.
9: Oh, what's that? You know, when they're all in there and then, Han Solo shoots Greedo,
10: Yeah.
9: She's like, oh, that sounds cool. I'm like, it is. You just don't understand. It's so fun.
10: That's awesome.
9: What's up, Dan?
14: Hey, man, I don't think it's the dino nuggets that makes you immature. I think it's like the meth potato volcano and the broccoli foliage. I think that's the part that gets him.
10: Oh, because he makes like I think I've heard that before. Yeah.
9: Oh, yeah, because he makes little like stuff out of it.
10: Uh-huh.
9: Some women, they get mad. Like, when you do jokes with your genitalia with your woman and she's like, oh, gosh, it's immature. Like, you need a woman that can take your genitalia jokes. That's what I think.
10: I agree.
9: You really got to, dino nuggies.
10: Especially Nards with his junk being a joke.
9: That's true.
10: It's like, hey, you got to be able to take that lady.
9: Right, but if she's sleeping and you're like, oh, perfect time for a genitalia joke.
10: Yeah.
9: And she doesn't have a sense of humor about that.
10: Mm-hmm.
9: Stop hitting yourself.
15: Yeah.

0: She's like, I'm not. And that you hit me with it.
1: Yeah, right. You don't want a lady that, I mean, if she's not doesn't like that, it's crazy.
0: Yeah.
1: What a funny joke.
0: Yeah, you need that woman.
1: Mm-hmm.
0: Yeah, you can hit her
1: that's
0: with a
1: that's always
0: great...
1: just like, you know, because boys have been doing that since, you know, dawn we were time. In high school.
0: Cavemen used to do that.
1: Mm-hmm.
0: They used to, you know, cavemen used to do that, and they would draw it in the inside the caves. They would do genitalia jokes.
1: Nardi used to ask me to do that to him before every show because it got him going. Got him going.
0: We can do it. We used to do this thing called breaking the law, and then you would just hear.
1: Nardi used to say, "Give some life."
0: It was hilarious. Loomis Gabby says Nard hasn't said one word in two segments. By the way, oh, I agree.
1: Yeah,
0: I agree. Know. What's your problem, Buster?
2: Yeah, no problem.
1: Sounds like you got a big one.
2: No, I do not.
0: Here's the thing. If he can't be rude to me, then he has nothing to say.
1: Yeah, he's got no bits.
0: He doesn't know how to just hang with us and be nice and just kind of, you know, chum along.
1: And conversate.
0: He has to be, he's like, well, if I can't be rude to him, then I got nothing to say.
1: You guys probably noticed that if you've ever met Nard, you try to have a conversation with him, and the conversation is just Nard trying to hit on your wife.
2: What?
1: Like, you know, Nard can't be one of the boys.
0: Nah, he's a different breed.
1: Which you think he'd be able to because he played football in high school, so you think he'd be able to be like a part of the crew, but he cannot. He doesn't know how to do it. He hates us.
2: I do not.
0: Gonzalez says, yesterday and today, I just noticed.
1: Care. I don't care.
0: Gonzalez says, yesterday and today, I just noticed he doesn't really say anything. He doesn't talk at all.
1: Mm.
0: Yeah, I mean, I don't know what he's doing here.
1: Yeah, I mean, the bosses are asking that too. And I'm like, I don't know.
0: Hey, he's just being a superstar.
1: And the boss is like, we're down this amount of money. And I'm like, well, you know, ixnay on the Nardi.
0: Nah.
1: Let him go first.
0: Look, yesterday Nard said that, and he had a great segment yesterday. I give him credit. He talked about how when he's on the road, he has a lot of men checking him out. Like, that's a great segment. That was a great segment.
1: Yeah, so there's one segment moments. A day. Just wait for it. Sometimes it comes early. Sometimes it comes mid. It never comes late.
0: He has his moments.
1: Yeah, he has one moment.
0: So
1: wait for it.
0: I got to gas you up on that. That was hilarious, Nard.
1: Yeah, thank you. Thank you.
0: A dating app, Hinge, adds wingman feature to help single ladies weed out potential creeps.
1: Mm.
0: So, if you're on Hinge, yesterday launched a brand new feature called Friends Take, allowing friends and family members to leave testimonials on their loved ones' dating profiles, bringing wingmen into the digital age.
1: So desperate.
0: Dating apps must be struggling because they're like, hey, what are we going to do? Well, you know, we got to get testimonials now.
1: Yeah.
0: Well, people can't sell themselves by themselves anymore.
1: Because they're trying to think, like, how do we stay at the forefront of these dating apps? What do we got to do that's different? And they've done just about everything you could do. So now they're like, all right, let's bring in testimonials.
0: Get your friends to say good things about you. Get your mom to say what a great person you are. What a great catch.
1: Sometimes you can tinker with a product so much that you ruin it. Just FYI. You know, companies, I know that they're always like, we got to beat last quarter's numbers. This, you know, it's like, if you have a good product and it just is steady, sometimes that's okay.
0: That's enough.
1: You don't have to tinker with it until it literally dies.
0: Well, what happens is, I don't know if these things are reporting to Wall Street, but you got to give them numbies.
1: You do. You have to give them numbies, otherwise they're like, what's going on?
0: What is going on?
1: And you have, your numbies better be better than the last numbies you turned in.
0: I don't know if it's a private company or not, but.
1: That's the only thing I can think of. But also, too, I get it that it's very competitive out there. They're trying to think, how do we stand out? I just don't know if that's it. Testimonials? Like, why would anybody read that? Like, of course they're going to find their friends and family that are going to leave the best glowing reviews about them.
0: Do you know why Tinder stood out? Because it was about putting out.
1: It was. It was about quick hookups. That's the only reason.
0: It was the fast food of booty.
1: And now people want to use online dating to, like, find their forever. And it's like, I just don't know if that's how you do that. Maybe, but I don't know. Online dating, I've never had to do it, so I don't really understand it.
0: This is a great article here. When you guys say that, it must be a slow news day.
1: It is.
0: I say the same thing.
1: Yeah.
0: Haley.

0: Eber shares her ass, declaring that Pilates is over.
1: So she did Pilates or no?
0: She did, but now she's showing off the next fitness craze powering her buttocks.
1: What is that?
0: And experts say it can trick your muscles into working harder for a crazy pump.
1: Huh.
0: She went on to say, I love Pilates. I really do. She said in April, but I think it's become a little too bit of a fad. And so you're not getting enough workout on the buttocks. So she has shared a photo of her ass to inspire other people to do this.
1: Oh, that's why she did it. What a sweetheart.
0: Yeah.
2: That's nice.
1: It wasn't because she wanted to like show her ass off.
0: She was wearing
1: it was to inspire.
0: A weighted vest, a popular exercise accessory that has exploded across social media, and even experts remain divided over its benefits. But she's showing her ass now.
1: Yeah. Which is kind of crazy because you think Justin would be like, no.
0: By partially restricting blood flow into the muscles, the bands create metabolic stress, the burning sensation, and lifters describe it as a crazy pump.
1: It's a crazy pump, bro, so right to your butt.
0: She's getting a crazy pump on the buttocks. Now, I'm going to show you because okay. Do you like her ass?
2: Oh, hell yeah.
1: Wait.
2: No, right. That's badass.
0: Is that
1: that badass?
0: A perfect ass.
2: That is a perfect ass.
1: That badass.
2: I see a lot of those yesterday at the gym.
0: A lot of these asses?
2: Oh, my God, yeah. They were popping yesterday.
1: They was popping yesterday.
2: Yeah.
1: When I flood, schmud.
2: What? It was sunny when I went.
1: I got it. It was literally all day yesterday when we were on, like, tornado warning.
0: I know, but he didn't get those warnings.
1: Okay, all right. I'm just saying.
0: Anyways.
1: Like, Nard acts like the storms weren't happening.
0: So there it is. There's the thing. It's a weighted vest, and there's these things that restrict the blood flow, and it gives you a better pump. And she's saying she uses this on her buttocks.
1: That's badass.
0: So maybe you want to try that if you're worried about, you know, making gains with your butt.
1: No.
0: Gosh, it would be kind of cool. Even as a dude, I'd like to have a nice ass.
1: Uh-huh.
0: Yeah. All right, well, that's it for me then. I'm going to take a quick break. We'll be back.
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0: What do I have? I know I had something coming up. I really, guys, I want you to think about how much money it would take for you to leave your partner. Now, they asked a bunch of Americans, and they answered the question how much they would want. But think about that. I want to take the calls now, maybe like in an hour.
1: Okay.
0: I want to take some calls on that. But how much would it take? We got to do a big dummy trivia today because I got AC/DC tickets. This woman was upset because she thought it was Hot Girl Summer where you just get, you know.
2: What?
0: Just
2: that was like last summer.
0: I know, but I guess it was going to continue into this year.
2: You can't do it every summer.
1: Why?
0: And she's
2: because
0: upset.
2: That makes Hot Girl Summer not like, you know, I don't mean anything.
1: Then what would it be then?
0: There is something that has upset this woman, though.
2: Take a summer off, Herp.

0: Are you celebrating like hot dude summer?
1: No.
2: Yeah, it's our come up.
1: He's celebrating syphilis in his throat summer.
2: Well, that too.
1: Or whatever he's got.
0: What do you got going on in that throat?
2: Whatever Chris gave me.
1: Stop it.
2: What are you talking about? Yeah. Made out with me.
1: You don't even hang out with Chris, so like I don't want to hear it.
2: No, he literally made out with me.
3: Yeah, highly likely.
1: Or what about all your passengers? How you going to blame Chris?
2: Yeah.
0: He looked at you in the eyes and said,
1: For the amount of stuff that Chris does for you, I wouldn't blame Chris even if I did catch something from Chris.
2: Why?
1: Because that's how that works, you dumbass.
2: Oh.
1: When somebody like it does a lot for you, you probably don't blame them for anything. Why?
2: Okay.
0: Nard's like,
1: why?
0: Nard says it weird. He said, you ain't supposed to bite the hand that pets you.
1: But yeah. He said,
0: you don't bite the hand that feeds you,
2: Chris
0: Nard.
2: Chris is a freak. He likes to pet.
3: What are you talking about?
1: Chris is a freak. He likes to pet.
3: Are you
1: just send him home, Chris. Anything? Just send him home. Send him home. He's been like this all morning.
0: It's my fault.
1: He's been like this all morning. He must be on 100 milligrams of NyQuil or something.
0: I got some audio later on in the program. This woman talks about it's okay to dump the guy that's good to you. That used to not be a thing. If a woman found a dude and he was real good to her, she would keep him forever.
1: Yeah, it's called
0: forever.
1: Married.
0: Yeah, she would keep him forever.
1: Mm-hmm.
0: But now it's so bad out there that even when these women have a great guy, that's not enough. And if that doesn't look, you know, men and women, you know, I think they need to be on the same team. As much as, you know, marriage gets dragged on the show sometimes, I think marriage is a beautiful institution. It's wonderful. But you got to admit, there's something wrong out there when people are making videos about leaving the guy that's even good to you. And that's not enough. Having a guy that's good to you, that shows up, is attentive, gives you attention, tries to take care of you in the bedroom, financially wants to be there for you. And they're making videos. They're like, hey, it's okay to leave the guy that's good to you. Because sometimes that's not enough.
2: And that's dumb.
0: What? How is that not enough? Anyways, we'll get to that audio. This woman, she likes to stay mysterious so that men can't tell if she has a roster or not. It's like, you're not that mysterious, dumbass. We know if you don't say, hey, I don't have a roster, then we probably assume that you have a roster.
1: Big one.
2: I just assume every girl does, no matter what.
0: See, that's rude because not all women have rosters, but we are in a society, in a world, in a place here. Where, dudes out there dating world, I just assume that she has a roster. And that's so bad.
1: You should assume she doesn't.
2: No, you got to assume that she does. Especially
0: Isn't that rude to assume that she does?
2: Because you want, when you do start talking to a girl, like you want to start hanging out with her like quite frequently.
0: What?
2: And if she can't, then it's like, what? Why? Like, I can't put in the effort to hang out with you like as much as possible? Because you got guys on the roster.
0: Yeah. I mean, you can figure it out.
1: Figure it out, but you don't have to just assume.
0: A woman that wants you makes time for you. That is the number one rule out there in dating. If she can, she will. If a woman wants you, she will make time for you.
2: Exactly.
0: She will bend all the rules. She'll change her schedule. She'll do anything to see you. She'll initiate wanting to see you.
2: Yep, she doesn't. She's an ass.
0: No, it doesn't mean that she's an ass. It means that she's not interested. And you're spending time and putting energy into something that's not going to go anywhere. And that's kind of the guy's fault. If you don't recognize right away that she's not, you know, making time for you and you're still trying for her, well, then you're the idiot.
1: Yeah, you are.
0: Let me see here. Oh, this guy won't marry this woman because the booty is bad. And I can see that, right? So this man will not marry a woman because the booty isn't everything he wants the booty to be.
1: That seems like, okay, reasonable.
0: It seems very reasonable.
1: Reasonable reason.
0: When,
1: to-
0: when,

0: And you have the women out there that kind of say the same thing. Let me read this.
1: Okay.
0: So he told his woman, I can't marry you because the sex just isn't everything I want it to be. You know, it's a way for people to connect for sure. And when he brings it up, wanting to try things, and his main goal, he wants to satisfy her, right? Inside and outside the bedroom. That's, he gets his pleasure satisfying his woman. But she's just not into it. And she won't address it. So, but she is always talking about marriage. And one day he was like, hey, just so you know, like I don't think I can get married to you. She's like, what? What? You don't want to try anything. You don't want to do anything. And he probably didn't say like, hey, the booty's bad, but
1: he was saying it without being all gnarled about it. You know how gnarled will just say it.
0: I can't marry you. Cause this can't be my forever booty.
1: I imagine my forever booty would have been excellent booty.
0: Yeah.
1: And you got lame booty. That's what he's saying.
0: He at least, as a dude, you want enthusiastic booty. You want booty that is available.
1: As a dude, you really just want new booty.
2: No.
0: What? I don't think so.
2: No. When you find that right person, like that would be the only booty.
1: Even that right person gets old.
2: No, it doesn't.
0: I don't think it does.
2: No, it doesn't.
1: It sure does, folks.
0: You just don't
1: let these propagandists tell you.
0: You had a real romantic night last night making the love.
1: Yeah, cool. And, you know, so what?
0: And then you said you couldn't get a boner.
1: Thank you.
2: Because he said he had a problem. For proving
1: the point.
0: Yeah, so Derek's case, now if it was new booty last night, you would have been bricked up.
1: Absolutely.
0: But because it's been there, booty.
1: Well, and because I took 3 Ambien.
2: Oh.
1: And I was fighting the bitches.
0: I bet. Chris, is the thing for a man, I mean, are you content? If you have a woman that is fun, frisky, enthusiastic, do you need new booty then, Chris?
3: No. I don't think so.
0: I don't think so. I think a man is happy.
1: Cool. Nobody's gonna be on my side.
0: A dude will keep his truck forever. You know why? As long as it turns on.
1: Exactly. Come on.
0: He'll keep his truck forever.
2: Yep.
0: He'll love that truck. He'll take that truck. He's like, no, man, she's a runner. Can I get some damn support for 15 years? He'll wash that truck like it's a brand new truck.
1: Yep. All right.
0: You might be right. Where women need new stuff.
1: What?
0: Yeah, I think that may be.
1: Dude.
0: I can't speak for women. You would have to speak for yourself.
1: That's awful. No,
0: how is that a horrible comparison, a truck and your woman? I'm saying the dude is loyal to his truck until the day it doesn't start.
1: Mm.
0: And even then, he'll try to fix it. And then once it becomes unfixable, then he dumps it and gets a brand new truck.
2: And
0: it's a perfect analogy. You're just an idiot, Panda.
1: Sappy Pappy says, yeah, I need new ween.
0: Yeah, see?
1: That hurts.
0: What's up? Lori, go ahead.
1: But also hot.
0: Lori, you're on the air.
4: Why are men like this?
0: I don't know.
1: What? Awesome?
4: No. This is why women divorce their husbands. Mm. A mature man does not make sex the most important part of the relationship.
0: Well, a good woman doesn't make sex the most miserable part of the relationship.
3: Hell yeah.
0: I rest my case.
4: Well, yes, but basing your decision to marry a woman on how she performs in bed is a new low for men. Okay. It just shows such a lack of emotional immaturity.
0: I don't agree. Because when you are evaluating your fella that you're going to marry, you're like, is he going to be a good provider? Is he going to get promotions at work? How's his work ethic? That type of stuff. So you're evaluating his performance. Why can't a man evaluate his, you know, things that are important to him, evaluate that performance when you guys, when you're deciding to say yes or not when a man asks you to get married, you've evaluated his performance.
4: Right, but women need to connect emotionally. For a lot of us females, like, that is our sex. It's much more important than sex itself.
0: Well, not to a man. A mouth hug is way more important than a hand holding. I'm just going to say,
2: that's
0: right?
2: That's amazing.
0: So
1: I love having my hand.

0: held.
1: Yeah.
2: I get it. Women need to have their emotional, right? You guys, you need that. Most dudes hopefully recognize that.
0: Yep.
2: But men need that in a certain way, but sex is important to a dude. It just
1: guys
2: is.
1: Guys need to be held too.
0: Yep. I need to have my butt spanked.
1: No, no. Just a good cuddle is good.
3: I'm just saying, don't ask a woman to marry you if you can't make a commitment to showing her affection and attention.
2: I agree with that. That's a fair statement. Then don't say yes to a man that you don't want to mouth hug and hump forever.
3: I understand that. I'm just saying that there's so many men that shower women with affection in the beginning, and in return, couples have more intimacy.
2: Okay.
3: But then men stop showering the woman with the attention, and the woman stops putting out so much.
2: Or is it the woman stops showering the man with mouth hugs, and therefore he's now showing her less attention?
3: I disagree. I think, at least as a female in my experience, it's been the other way around.
2: Do you think that just in general, as relationships are brand new and you're spending time together, you're getting to know each other. So you're spending a lot of time together and that dude is really connecting with you emotionally. But as you get in a relationship and now responsibilities that you didn't have during the early part of the relationship, which are bills and maybe living together, then you're with child, you have child, you pop out a child. Now there's these other responsibilities. And so, therefore, the man is like, oh, I got to take care of her. So I got to work hard at my job because I got to provide for her. And so maybe there might be some deficiencies in the emotional part because he's now concerned about the provider part. And so his provider instincts kick in when you guys are nestled down together. It's just an idea. I could totally be wrong. But wouldn't it be good to be like, hey, you're an excellent provider. You know, I miss our emotional connections, our emotional intimacy. It's just a quick reminder to the guy, and he'd be like, oh, you're right, honey. I need to hug you more. I need to kiss you more. You're right. We need to go on a date night. I think it has a lot to do with the delivery. If you go to him waving your finger, yelling at him because you're not getting those things, or if you started out with, hey, you know what? You have become an excellent provider. You go to work every day. I love all those qualities. I do miss some of these other things that we used to do. Maybe, in the delivery of that, maybe the guy would be like, hey, you're right, honey.
0: Yeah, you're right, honey.
3: Right, but...
0: never going to happen.
3: But it's also... So then, like, the woman suffers just because... Or is the bad person just because we don't want to have sex with them, even when we've told them that... We need that emotional connection. That's what I think is unfair.
2: All right. Again, what it sounds like is I'm not going to do this unless you're doing that. Is that good in a relationship? I'm not going to give him, even though he has sworn that I'm the only person that he's going to hump, I'm not going to do that to him because he's not doing this. Is that good for a relationship?
3: No. But
0: yeah, that's how you have to do it.
2: Imagine a dude, he's like, hey.
0: You don't do something if they don't do something.
2: She's not mouth-hugging me, so I'm not going to go to work today. I've got a mouth-hug in 2 weeks.
0: Well, it has to be, you have to be able to compare it. Like, you know,
1: yeah.
3: But you're
0: not
3: also
0: going to work
3: that,
0: it might be extreme.
1: That is.
3: You're saying that like every woman is approaching it that way, and I don't think that's the case.
2: I don't know. All I know is this dude said, hey, he wasn't rude about it. It was just like, hey, there's some stuff that doesn't go on in the bedroom, so I don't think I can marry you because you don't really want to do it that much.
0: Hmm.
2: Yeah, what if he doesn't give special kisses?
0: How old is she?
2: I mean, that's a fair thing. That's a fair thing. The guy has to do that.
0: Because, like, you know, special kisses after she turns 30 is kind of crazy,
1: I'd say 40.
0: Okay.
2: What?
1: 30 is
0: I think there's like a cutoff.
1: No, the cutoff is 40.
2: No, I think you can stretch it out. Now women are
0: It out. You sure can.
2: They're staying in phenomenal shape now. So I think, I think 60 is the
1: what?
2: Cut.
1: Stop it.
2: 65.
3: 40 is not 65. Old. Oh my
0: you're
3: God.
0: Literally, you're just saying things.
2: What do you mean? I think 65.
0: You're saying you got no sleep last night. You're
1: pandering. You're 70. Pandering.
0: You're just wandering 70. Around like, oh, that's crazy.
1: No, he's doing a false advertising.
2: 70.
1: If
2: she can no longer control her bladder and bowels, then I think you stop.
1: What? Okay.
0: Some say
2: whatever age that is.
0: Some say it's got to stop after birth.
1: Oh,
3: oh my God.
1: That's rough. Now, she has like more than four kids. Yeah, don't.
2: What? That doesn't matter, Nard.
0: Girls have to get so offended by Nard.
2: He's a liability. I get offended by him. I don't like him. I don't like anything this guy stands for or says.
0: I mean, I say crazy things trying to make people laugh, and it doesn't really affect me because I'm married, but like Nard's like single talking crazy.
1: I'm not trying to marry or be with someone with four kids.
0: Nard, do you realize though there's still like a hot ass girl with no kids that can hate you just for that comment?
1: Why?
0: Just because they're like, this guy is a jerk.
2: He's a monster.
0: Just because you're a jerk to a certain like certain people doesn't mean that the people that you want won't also be offended by it.
1: I don't think so.
0: Yeah, well, that's because you're a dumbass.
1: They can't get offended if
0: that's because you're a dumbass and you don't understand how things work.
2: But imagine this, Nard. What? So there's a woman that's been married to her man since she was 20 years old. She's been married for 20 years.
1: Right.
2: And now you're popping off saying that women shouldn't get special kisses when they turn 40, and that guy's listening and that woman's listening, and she's going, wait a second, what's this guy's problem?
0: Yeah.
1: I mean, because
0: why would any girl date him? He's a jerk.
1: Most girls stop mouth hugs when we get married, so what's the difference?
2: I know, but just because they stop, we shouldn't tell men to stop doing that for their woman.
0: Yeah, speak for yourself, Nar. All right?
2: Don't listen to him, Lori.
3: He's
2: an awful person. She's
1: not
2: person.
1: Even that old.
3: She sounds like a dumbass. So.
1: I was on your side, lady.
2: He's a dumbass.
1: I was on your side.
0: Who cares?
2: No, you weren't.
1: I was.
0: She doesn't want you on your side. Her side.
2: Nard, what? You are not on any woman's side. When you say that men should stop giving them mouth hugs at when they turn 40, you're not on any woman's side.
0: You're anti-woman.
2: You are.
1: No, I can speak for him.
2: You're anti-pleasure of a woman.
0: Yeah.
1: I'm the oldest of four, and
2: oldest of four? What does that matter? Did you do that to your sisters?
0: I'm the oldest of four.
1: Yeah.
0: Why do you bring that in at all? I'm the oldest of four.
1: Because, like, I can't even imagine, like looking at us and be like, oh, I gotta go down on her now?
2: Are you saying your dad... So you can't...
0: Please explain what he's saying. I don't understand what he's saying.
2: He looks at his mom after she's had four kids and go, Dad, you can't do that to mom.
0: Yeah. Oh, okay, all right.
1: Yeah, it's like, what, Dad? No.
0: No.
2: He's like, don't Dad,
0: do it,
2: don't.
0: Dad. Yeah. Don't do it. Your dad was
2: Dad,
0: down there all the
2: stop.
0: Time doing it.
1: I know he was.
0: Your dad loved it.
1: I know.
2: She's had four kids, Dad. Get out of there, Dad. Dad.
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5: You guys want to hear something wild that Nard said to a woman?
6: What?
5: Nard's the only one that
6: Nard
5: said
6: says what?
5: Are you ready for this?
7: No.
5: Well, what do you mean no?
7: Because I don't know
6: what's
7: you're
6: your
7: about
6: toot
7: to say.
6: About, dude. You said it.
5: He said bada nothing.
6: He said bada nothing.

0: You've been snapping on me since I got here.
1: What?
0: You snapped on me about snapping on me just now.
2: I did not.
1: All right. So Nard, he saw a woman, and he was like, hey, it's not 12 inches, but it smells like a foot.
2: What?
1: And I was like, that's not going to work, buddy.
0: Really?
1: Yeah.
0: That's actually kind of good.
1: Yeah.
0: If that didn't make a girl laugh, that's actually a funny-ass line.
1: You think so?
0: Yes.
1: Okay, well, then give Nard a little credit.
0: It's not 12 inches, but it smells like a foot. That's hilarious.
1: Okay, all right, just checking.
0: Nard should be given some kind of an award.
2: Thank you.
0: That's an incredible joke.
1: Miranda Bush says that's gross.
0: Yeah. Well, so is Miranda Bush.
1: You got to come up with clever things to say when you're inadequate in the pants.
0: Dude, that I feel like that line would absolutely work.
1: Would that work on a woman if you're like, hey.
0: How is that not going to make her
1: it's
0: laugh?
1: It's not 12 inches, but it smells like a foot. Cha-chow.
0: Uh-huh.
1: Huh.
0: That's crazy.
3: It smells like sounds like you need to wash it.
1: Yeah, it does sound like it. It probably looks like it needs to be washed.
0: Come on. If that just sounds like a Tinder line that gets you laid.
1: Yeah, try that.
0: I would. It may not be 12 inches, but it smells like a foot. That's hilarious.
1: All right. Well, somebody is all right. You guys are fast with this. I can only show Derek this. Well, I'll show Nard now. First.
2: Okay.
1: Someone put Nard in a Nard shirt that says that. All right. Someone put Nard in the shirt that says that.
0: Wow.
1: I know. Very, very funny.
0: You just pissed Nard off with that one.
1: People are quick. What? That's not you?
0: No.
2: No.
0: And he hates it when people act like he has
1: that. That's Nard.
0: Mm-hmm.
1: Stop it.
0: Remember, he's always like, I don't have the face.
2: I don't.
1: A Florida woman turns heads in retirement community because she got a license plate in the mail, and this is what the license plate was.
4: I didn't know I was getting a plate.
5: When Nancy Delastrito went to collect her mail, she got quite the surprise. A new license plate.
1: Yeah, I mean, old people love the mail.
0: Yeah, they live for it.
1: That is one of their favorite things. Yeah, mail.
0: Yep.
1: Mail.
0: I'll talk to my grandparents all the time, and they're like, the mail just came.
1: Let me let you go. The mail's here.
0: He says that.
1: I got to get off the phone. The mail's here.
0: Dude, my grandpa, he's the worst, too.
1: I got to ask the mail guy a question.
0: My grandpa's lived in his house so long that the mailbox is still right by his front door. And he's one of five houses in the town where the mail people have to get out of their truck, walk up to his front door to deliver the mail because he won't put a mailbox by the road.
1: I like it.
0: Yeah.
1: It forces a conversation that the mail guy doesn't want to have.
0: He's grandfathered in.
5: License plate with her vehicle registration renewal.
4: And I looked at it and I said, I don't think so.
5: The plate reads SQZ-A55, but from a distance.
1: It looks like squeeze ass. So this old woman has got a license plate in this retirement home that says squeeze ass.
3: Hell yeah.
5: Those 55s can be read as S's. Well, you get the picture. Squeeze blank.
4: I don't think a woman that lives in a senior community that's going to be 77 years old next month.
1: Oh, a lot of y'all love your ass squeezed. Are you kidding
0: me? Some of y'all are still freaks.
1: Yeah, especially some of the today's women.
0: I mean, we've heard about this.
1: They want the ass freshly squeezed, if you will.
0: And a lot of y'all are getting new ass because your partners are dying.
1: Yeah. Not even dead, just dying. Yep.
0: No, I meant dead.
4: We'll be driving around with what this plate has to say.
5: The plates become the talk around her retirement community, especially the men. We were with her when she showed it to one of her 89-year-old neighbors.
4: And this is what I received from the DMV for my new license plate. That's good for 10 years.
1: You can see the guy's boner in
0: there. Tell her to speak into the mic.
1: Yeah. She's not. She talks like Nard. I had 85 years.
0: Some of those retirement communities, though, they're nosy.
1: They're all nosy. What do you mean some of them? They're all nosy.
0: My favorite retirement community video of all time is the one where they're all driving golf carts and they're like having a parade and they run head on into each other. Have you seen that one? Yes. And like somebody flies out of the car. I watch that video all the time.
1: Do you have the audio of husband discovers wife's candle club is actually a cheat club?
2: I bet.
0: Oh,
1: they're getting good at this.
0: I sent it to Aaron.

0: they could take.
1: I don't, maybe it's that, Derek. That's weird. But they have a candle club, and they're like, oh, this is the smell of the month or whatever.
0: Oh, well, the dude finds out. That makes out, more sense.
1: The dude finds out she's cheating. And this candle club was all a front for cheating. And some of these clubs, you think people are, whether it's a dude or a woman, they're going to these clubs and it's just, it presents as an innocent thing. Also, almost a wholesome thing. You don't think, I don't have to worry about my woman. She likes to go to candle clubs. She's not the type to cheat. Yet when she's going to candle club, she's getting nailed.
0: Yeah.
1: Candle club is a cover for cheat club. Terrible. Yeah, the husband discovers wife's candle club is actually a cheat club, and a week later, he hit her with divorce papers.
0: Well, good for him.
1: No doubt.
0: Like, you think your wife joining candle club is safe?
1: Well, yeah, you think, oh, man.
0: You're like, she's just going to go hang out with other fat women?
1: Other women, they just want their houses to smell nice.
0: Mm-hmm.
1: That type of stuff. Then you find out, no, it's sinister.
0: Yeah.
1: It's completely sinister. People are saying church retreats are like that.
0: Oh, wow.
1: Cheaters ruining a good candle club now.
0: Yeah. Given candle clubs are now, people are going to be suspicious.
1: But any sort of club, you know, whether it's a painting club or running, right? It's like, oh, no, she just wants to exercise. And it's like, no, she's going to exercise that ass.
0: Yeah, and clubs are, you know, people love joining. They usually join like Facebook groups. So I think that's kind of replaced clubs, but there still are clubs out there.
1: There are
0: like
1: people clubs. Join,
0: yeah. Mm-hmm.
1: People are like, oh, candle club is weird. It's like, no. That'd be badass to have your house smell great.
0: Y'all hear about the Run Club in San Antonio? I remember hearing there was like drama in it or something.
1: Was there cheating?
0: I thought there was. I can't. Been a little while
2: there's
0: now
2: because I've been looking at them.
0: I don't follow Run. Oh, you're gonna join?
1: Oh,
0: one?
1: You want to join because it's some hoes?
0: Yeah.
2: Yeah, there's some hotties in there.
0: Yeah, I bet.
2: But there's like a couple, so I'm trying to figure out which one's the better one.
0: Oh, really?
2: Yeah.
0: You're in a recruiting war.
1: Yeah. Someone's gonna draft you, Nard, to the Run Club because you're so sought after.
0: See how much NIL they're gonna give you.
2: Yep.
1: All right. So this wife won't do fun things that husband wanted in the bedroom, and she is shocked. She thought she could complain to one of those advice columns. And she thought, oh, I can complain to my friends.
0: Yeah.
1: And that everybody would have her back. Well, that's not what happened. We'll get to it next.
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Good morning and happy Friday. It's KCLB. It's Mighty Iris. I love, love, love how fast this week went by. I knew it was. Right when Tuesday happened, I was like, the rest of the week will be a breeze.

Hello, it's KCLB, and you know what I want to watch this weekend? Once Upon a Time in Hollywood, because this weekend is the anniversary of the Sharon Tate murders. I hate saying anniversary because that sounds happy, but it's not. It's very sad. August 8th, 1969 is when those Manson murders happened. I wonder if they're going to have like documentaries on streaming. But I love how Tarantino rewrote history on that movie. He does that a lot. I like that.

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It's KCLB, and did you know on this very day, August 7th, 1990, Extreme released Porno Graffiti. That's the album with Wholehearted and More Than Words. 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

KCLB. And you know what? I still have not seen Iron Maiden live because I never know if Bruce Dickinson is still touring with them. 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

Hey guys, it's KCLB. You know what? I've never seen the movie The Piano. Never seen it. I've heard it referenced in movies and shows like sitcoms, but never seen the movie. Is it sad?

It's KCLB. The reason why I mentioned the piano is because at Festival Theaters, they're showing it in 4K restoration through the 13th of this month. So if you want to see the piano in 4K, hit up Festival Theaters.

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0: KCLB Rocks with an early birdie, a rock star birthday shout out to Ricky Rocket, the drummer of Poison. He'll be 65 tomorrow.
1: Reluctantly crouched at the starting line. Engines pumping and thumping in time. The green light flashes, the flags go up, churning and burning.

right, you guys, this sounds so fun. Look up Splash House Weekend 1. There's two weekends of this. It's KCLB. It kicks off today and it goes on through Sunday from midnight to noon. That can't be right. So it's a pool party with the world's top DJs. There's an after party at Palm Springs Art Museum. Again, look up Splash House Weekend 1.

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And you know, a portion of the ticket proceeds from Cat Video Fest, look it up, a portion from each show goes directly to local cats in need. Shout out to the Palm Springs Animal Shelter. 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
8: 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Foo Fighters.

All right, guys, we have an album anniversary tomorrow. It's KCLB. Breaking Benjamin on August 8th, 2006, Phobia came out. That's the album with Diary of Jane. 20th anniversary tomorrow. Congratulations.

All right, guys, I hope everyone has a safe weekend. Beat the heat. Don't be in the sun unless you're swimming and then put sunscreen. You know the drill. But we have your tickets for Palm Springs Surf Club. So listen with TK starting next hour for your chance to win those. Good luck. Be safe.

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I say you look so fine that I really want to make you mine. 4, 5, 6, come on and get your kicks. Now you don't need

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93.7 KCLB TK Afternoon Train Wreck. Here's the deal. We're going to do some tips to keep you alive this weekend. We're going to start out with rattlesnakes and hiking. It's going to be a lot of fun. Also, music news. Tickets to the Palm Springs Surf Club. I know. It's riveting. Stay tuned.

All right, 93.7 KCLB, downtown Indio, still riding his creative waves. Ah, oh, man. Indio, look at you go. New cafes, vintage store, floral turned apparel brand, floral shop. What is up with that? I remember my niece, when she was younger, she would say, yeah, there's a lot of kids at school who are wearing Nirvana shirts, and nobody knows who it is. They think it's a clothing line. Well, at least my niece knew, which she had that going for her. So all these owners, all these hotels, all these new things popping up downtown Indio. Indio quietly becoming the cool while nobody was looking. Plot twist nobody saw coming. Indio.

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Hi there. What's happening in 93.7 KCLV? Henry Rollins. What the hell? Henry. I used to work with Henry Rollins. You know who he is? Hell yeah, you do. That guy was amazing. He has a new memoir in 2027. Henry Rollins was the kind of guy where I used to work with him, okay? And so I would see him and go, "Hey, Henry, how you doing, buddy?" "Oh, it's my boy TK," he'd say. And then you better have like 20 minutes for Henry Rollins because you're not in life. You go, "Hey, man, what's up? Oh, it's good, bro. We're good," or whatever, you know. Or, yeah, things are, you know, quick little couple sentences. Henry Rollins will surround you with his vibe and animal magnetism and just tear into you with 20 minutes of what he's been doing. "Then I was in Nepal and blah, blah, blah, blah, blah." And you're like, and you're just kind of sit there and nod. Sit there and nod, kind of glazy-eyed, like, "Oh, who is this?" It's Henry Rollins.

0: 93.7 KCLB. We're going to have tickets to Jeff Tate. Queensryche, he's the lead singer. We're going to have that coming up, I believe, next week. Oh, and there's another one. I'm going to talk about it in about 60 minutes. It involves $2,000.
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9: 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She does game night, karaoke night, sing-along. They offer many more, so it's very meaningful for her.
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93.7 KCLB. Desert Surf's set to host a lineup of pro surfing events. It's coming up this fall. This is very cool. Elite athletes, real competition right here in Palm Desert. Surf Pro Tour stops. We're going to have surf pros out here. No ocean, no sharks. 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They're a 2-hour drive. It's tough to argue with that upgrade.

right, 93.7 KCWTK, local bars around the valley. Gen Z not showing up for bar, you know, like the whole bar thing. Some of us when we were younger, like Gen X, whoa, that was a whole thing. Like quietly counting the weekends so you can get out there for the music, different hours, drinking menus, a lot of drinking menus. Turns out the generation that grew up on happy hours is finally getting VIP treatment because they're the only ones going to bars. Gen Z doesn't. Not really. Not big drinkers anyway.

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1: 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Man, he is the best drummer ever. Saw them at Acrisure Arena, Blink 182, and I realized without Travis Barker, Blink is not Blink. They're just kind of a band, you know? They're not. Travis Barker puts all that bite on them, and he has a new doc. Trailer for Travis Barker, Louder Than Fear, is out now. Documentary explores Blink 182, his career, the drummer's career, surviving the plane crash and family life and the return to music with Blink 182. Damn, that sounds good. Where do we find it? Let's search it. You know, you go search it. I'll be over here.

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Stand still, Wonder!

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I'm talking about $2,000. 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